Thank you, Thomas. Good morning, Layumi back again. Welcome with me, Minister Molly, Law. This morning, me, Madam Talem, thank you, Law Baba Court, from Life, Layumi. Ayum Talem, thank you, Law Court, from Kifti, Awe Mikim, Layumi, Life, we do in Dukat. We also want to welcome you, Law, this service this morning. As per you, me, everyone, you may feed, Law, talk, Law Baba Court. Me, praise by you, me, everyone, you find a blessing this morning. So wherever place you stop, maybe you stop run low one pass, or maybe you stop stable house, look comfort blue home blue you. You know, got one chance play you color chits, pay me want to welcome you. From by me, everyone, you may feast the date law morning with them, talk to block out. We want them begin with them one story this morning. Low one man named him Kate Spafford. Horatio Kate Spafford. Mania hemi one man. Chicago. I mean, one businessman. I mean, one also one successful lawyer. But I mean, also one Christian. Lo early 1870s, Mania Spafford. I mean, go through lo one big challenge lo life plan. And story I mean, dalemol sem say Spafford. I mean, lusum 4-year-old son blehem lo 1871. So you look. First challenge when we face him low life, and me lost plus unblame. Later leukemia, and me experience one more challenge by again. Low business play him low Chicago. He got one fire, he happened after he pon him plant low all real estate play him. So, and me also financially lost. And then me second challenge play him. So, Spafford emi decide say by emi current family blame only call one different place only travel only call Europe. Lo at least only find him one space where only save rest. Only find him space where only save recover or loss where only experience him. So emi put him wife blame him with them four fella daughter blame him lo ship after only sail. Only sail one ship name blame SS Phil. Only cross him people ocean lo call Europe. Along the way, lo rot oliko sibe mi collide after sibe drown. Sibe drown pe drown with them four fala beautiful daughter blame. And it happens wife blame no more me the only one we save. Baby lose some four fala daughter ya. Yeah. And then time where wife and me finally make me call so. Emi write ko pak lo man blehem lo Chicago. With them only two words, emi tell him say, saved alone. I minimal sem say, hem one no more life. For fala bikini ni, only lose, lo sol water. So, Spafford, emi receive a message, after emi harem no good, ol sem one papa, mi save say pa you harem no good. So, emi make him trip. Immediately, no more chamlo one ship, after emi travel, blokolo, place where woman blame Mr. Blame, wife blame Mr. Blame. Time will travel ico, lo place straight spot where CPI mitra on lehem. After Captain Blue ship italem lo Spafford, italem say, this is the place, location where four fala bikini ni blue you or kill blue you or litra on lehem. And then Spafford inside lo hat blame, with them sorrow, lo hat blame, and me kerap and me reflect. Even though challenge where me go through, lehem me strong. We have time to reflect on love, more grace, blah, blah, blah, God. And then hemi write them down, wording, blah, song, yeah. Hemi tell them all same say, when peace, like a river, attended my way, when sorrow, like sea, billows roll, whatever, my Lord, thou hast taught me to say, it is well with my soul. Mimi want them ask him question all same. How now, man, he lusum all picking in Iblehem, he lusum all real estate Iblehem, he lusum even son Iblehem, but he write them say, it is well with my soul. Let me one question, we may want them ask it. Topic blue you me this morning, me entitle them all same, finding real peace. Finding real peace. Before you me go inside the text, we may want them story Iblehem to tell them morning, we want them see you close my prayer, where place you start, but you me pray. Baba God, Lord Heaven,
Thank you lo opportunity ya pai ken mule sa kat lo mi lai listen lo tok tok lo yu mule sa ve se mule sta lo wan wol we e mi hat lo mi fela fine and peace pete te pai mule len about them real peace mi pray se pai yu kaide mi wala give mi la understanding lo mi le sa ve understand em tok tok lo yu forgive mi la all sins lo mi wala name of Jesus mi la pray amen. Text play me this morning, or story and play me this morning. We want them story law, one vla very well known story. We may read him, plan the time finish. Law Mark chapter 4 and verse 35 to 41. Me read the translation here, we stop. And we tell him all same, verse 35. On the day when evening came, he said to them, let us go over to the other side. Leaving the crowd, they took him along with them in the boat, just as he was, and other boats were with him. And there arose a fierce gale of wind, and the waves were breaking over the boat, so much that the boat was already filling up. Jesus himself was in the stern, asleep on the cushion. And they woke him and said to him, teacher, do you not care that we are perishing? And he caught up and rebuked the wind and said to the sea, peace, be still. And the wind died down and it became perfectly calm. And he said to them, why are you afraid? Do you still have no faith? They became very much afraid and said to one another, who then is this that even the wind and the sea obeyed him? One very interesting story. You may find him, Lord bless you. You may have him plan the time. But me want them carry out few points where you may learn them the story. Same similar situation where Spafford go through Lehem. And me happen too inside lo story blo disciple with them Jesus yali stop say lo pot blo kolo na rasai lo lake blo kalali. First la point where me wanted to claim this morning. And me all say. Mark chapter 4 and verse 37 and me say, and there arose a great storm of wind. Chenia plol keta plol kol narsait. You know once come chenia from say, it happens, it got one strong wind, it happen, lo sol war. Now, mimi want them say, by you me define in peace, the day lo morning. Follow definition blue peace. So, mimi putum lo blessia, sambla meaning, where dictionary give him. So, suppose you go through lo dictionary, suppose you got one lo house, but you find them say, meaning blue peace, where dictionary tale, mimi tell them say, peace is a state of calm and quiet. Peace is freedom from trouble or disturbance. Peace is a condition where people live together without war, violence, or conflict. Amen. I'm meaning blue peace. But I you read him lo story and lo Mark 4, you may find him out very important one point. Say real peace is not the absence of storm. So families, my friend, you stop listening. We want them to tell him lo you. Say Cheney, blow you me with them Jesus along the way. Jesus, you know, tell him, say, by you may call peace where he got freedom. After you know, got disturbance. Story from Mark 4, he may tell him, you may say, by he got disturbance. Along the way, chenia by you know, easy. By you may go through disturbance. All disciples will stop with them, Jesus, yeah. Jesus is stopped both with them, okay. But yet, all face them stone. Sometimes you ever wonder, you think about, say, Jesus is stopped both, yeah. But yet, all face them stone. So, Christian walk about play me with him Jesus along the way, lo life here. You know, many him say by you may face him freedom, peace. You not got any struggle or life, but you may still go through him here. So, we want him put him thinking else him say, real peace is not a life without trouble. So see, real peace, you know one life without trouble, but still got life, but still got trouble. Maybe you start go through a health challenge for you right now where you start listening to me. Maybe you got one problem with family. You got family problems with life. Maybe you got financial difficulties. Or maybe you got spiritual struggles. And may I me definition of life where you start go through. Number two, point where me want them share the story too. You may find them in Mark chapter 4 and verse 38. You look, Genia and me so strong. Storm is so strong that the disciples only fry too. After all, he come look Jesus, say, Jesus, for one name you should sleep. But you may drown now, but you may perish. You see, families and friends,
Real peace is trusting Christ when we do not understand. You look, real peace, Emmy, you may trust him, Christ, then when you may not understand him, say, what is to happen? Why things happen the way they happen? But you must trust him, Christ. That is real peace. All disciples, all he doubt them, care for Christ at that time, lo both. Even though he still both, but he still doubt, say, but only death, lo soul water. Fear, sometimes, he may cause him, you may, lo you may question him too, laugh for God. Sometimes you may question them God from say Friday full map you be discouraged, you may look all power. What may happen? Sometimes you make them say you may question them, say, God, you stop where? Or when laugh blow God. Because fear, and you make him you may blow me question. But look him, Proverbs chapter 3, and verse 5 and 6. And me tell him say, trust in the Lord with all your heart, and lean not unto thine own understanding. Friends and families, me want them encourage him, you me. Time you stop go through lost storms of life, me want them say you trust in God. Because story and me tell them say, all disciples only fright. Where Jesus is stop with them, okay, teleport. Never forget, say you stop walk about with them, Jesus, yeah. And you must always trust in him. Isaiah chapter 26, me want them read law. Verse yapa keken, me tell them say, verse 3, me say, thou will keep him in perfect peace, whose mind is stayed on thee, because he trusted thee. Isaiah 26 and verse 3. So friends, you look, and me tell them say, peace, he come. Peace, he come. Then where you put them confidence for you me, Lord Jesus Christ. Then you put them confidence for you me, Lord God. Then where you put them confidence for you me, Lord God, you may feel him that peace within Lord heart for you me. Okay. Number 3 point, we want to come out the story for you me, lo to this morning, emia. Real peace, emi trust him God, time where you may not look him even hand blow God. You ever think about sometimes where you stop one struggle after you pray, but after you no feel him anything. It seems like God is quiet in this situation. We want them to tell him, you say, you continue blow hold on. You continue blow hold on, lo promise, more trust them, Baba God. Job 13 and verse 15, he tell him, say, though he slay me, yet I will trust him. So families and friends, though everything, I mean, no look good, no side blue you, you know, even come one solution to you, me want them say, but you trust him, God. Job, he tell him, say, you have a good story, blue Job. Job, he tell him, say, even though, I mean, slay me, but I mean, still trust him. Habakkuk chapter 3 and verse 17, more 18, I tell him, although the fig tree shall not blossom, neither shall fruit be in the vines, the labor of the olive shall fail, and the field shall yield no meat, the flock shall be cut off from the fold, and there shall be no head in the stalls. Yet I will rejoice in the Lord, I will joy in the God of my salvation. Man, very important to us. Even though you know looking prosperity, even though you know looking say got one solution, but you must always trust in God. Number 4, thinking when we want them story and lo you me inside law story. Mark chapter 4 and verse 38, you may read him also, and tell him say, and he was in, that was Jesus, and he was in the hinder part of the sheep asleep. Jesus is up where? Jesus is asleep. Lopo. Man, Mr. Think about Coco after Mr. Trying to find him, say, when I'm kind poor, there, which is comfortable to must sleep. And you saw also small boat, yeah, open boat. And you waste up all islands, you run the boat, but you understand them scenario, yes, eh? I mean, no easy, but you sleep, look kind boat, with rough sea. But Jesus is asleep. So, friends, real peace comes from the presence of Jesus. Isaiah chapter. Oh, sorry, before you go to him, yeah? He got one right, I mean, right, him all same. He tell him, say, the disciples' danger awaken them to a sense of their helplessness, and they should help from Christ. You sabe? Only forget them, say, Jesus, stop them, okay? Only fright to mass, only panic. After he come to sense, blow together now, right, I mean, tell him, say, he come to sense, blow together now, only realize him, say, no, Jesus, stop with him, yeah. You see, I mean, very important. Lo, you must think about all times the presence of Jesus is up with you.
Disciples, only bali mo safe suppose we Jesus is stuck inside the boat. Suppose Jesus is stuck inside the boat, but you're not safe, Lord Geta, I believe. But Jesus was there. Presence of Jesus is very important, Lord, that boat, Lord, that time. Even though storm is up rage outside the boat, but from presence of Jesus, only safe. So, you know, matter the condition was to happen, the life for you right now. But as long as Jesus is present, presence of Jesus is stuck with them, you are okay. You are safe. So, Isaiah 59 and verse 1, Hemitalem Olsem. Behold, the Lord's hand is not shortened that it cannot save, nor his ear heavy that it cannot hear. Man, sometimes you may say, man, Papa Kodi no harem prayer blumi now. Be looking one Isaiah 59 verse 1 and tell him, Han blokodi no so dear, families and friends, that it cannot save. Ear blame you no heavy too much, but listen lo prayer blue you. That it cannot hear. And Psalms 145 and verse 18, Emitalem say, the Lord is near to all who call upon him, to all who call upon him in truth. So you look, friends and families, you know, meaning say, God, you know, harem you. God is tap. God, he harem you. God, by him, he harem you easily, time you call him, according to Psalms 145. So you want them say, you think about all same say, the real peace is not found in circumstances, but in who? In Christ. Man, am so powerful. And look him talk to Jesus, Lord John chapter 16 and verse 33, and he say, these things I have spoken to you, that in me you may have peace. In the world you will have tribulation. You look, and he say, the world you make a tribulation, you make a challenge. But be of good cheer, I have overcome the world. Praise the Lord. Talk to me, very powerful. Because Jesus is giving me assurance that he has overcome the world. Okay. Now, last point, blame me, where me want them story lehem today. It may be climax, lo story now. So, them only panic, all disciples only panic, only question, only sing out them Jesus, lo sleep, lo wake up, and then here comes the end of the story. Emitalem also say, Jesus, me care up after Emitalem. Three words. And me tell them, say, peace, be still. Friends and families, me want them to tell them to you today. Me want them to think about all same. Jesus, me reveal him, all same Lord over nature. One him nature, blow difficulty, blow you, where you stop face him today. One him nature, blame. Maybe it's health. Maybe it's financial situations. Or maybe family problem. One him nature, blame. Me want them to tell them to you today. Solution, blame me, Jesus. He is Lord over all the natures of our problem. And we Lord over it. So Jesus, again, come the storm. Also, we will learn him the story. Disciples, you saw when we happened, all disciples. All disciples only question him. Say, who am I? Friends, we want them to tell him to you. Point blue me also. Real peace comes from knowing who is Jesus. Man, you must have a Jesus. Friends and families, brother and sister, you must take him time to serve mania, Jesus. Psalms chapter 33 and verses 9, I'm telling you, for he spoke and it was done. He commanded and it stood fast. Man, Jesus, when we create him, wave and I stop the podia. Time I stand up one time, I'm telling peace be still. So what I listen, the voice play. Psalms 148 and verse 5. Emitalem Olsem say, let them praise the name of the Lord, for he commanded and they were created. Man, what play him is so powerful. So friends, again, what is the nature of your problem? Jesus, where him talk after where he listen to him, by same Jesus, by talk. Nature where you start facing difficulty, blue you, by me save, go down. Then where Jesus, by me talk. Never forget, so you must have who is Jesus. We want them to think about all same. Say, the deeper our knowledge of Christ, the more you serve Jesus, the deeper our peace. The more you serve Jesus, deeper, but you make that peace, the life you me. You see, you mean await the divine peace in the absence of storm. But you can still find peace amidst your storms in life.
And that is by knowing who is Jesus. Me want them close with them wording blo song ya. Me stop small so man bikinin lesa singing sing. And me want sing sing where me try and find them out of blame, you know sabe who you write them. Pe the word of the song itself, me meaning one big fella meaning lo me. So every time then when me go through the story blo mark, me always reminded the story. So me want them say by me go through the words blo song ya. With them you this morning. Let me say, with Christ in my vessel, I can smile at the storm. Smile at the storm, smile at the storm. With Christ in my vessel, I can smile at the storm as we go sailing home. Friends and families, Jenny blow you me lo wolia, you miss a sail from heaven. Pemi me want them tell him lo you say, never leave him Christ outside lo vessel blow you. May Christ by me found inside lo vessel blue you. Because every storms where by you face him, by cat smile, lo face blue you. Because Jesus was in your vessel. Pray blue me sebe pa kod, by bless him short message ya. As you me continue blue you me, walk about with him Jesus, lo genia. Thank you me pray. Papa kod lo heaven. Thank you lo message, lo peace. Where me will I listen lem this morning. Me pray se pa mi vla I make him one priority lo mi vla sabe who you are, Jesus. Because even the nature obeyed, even tok tok blue you, nature I obey le him. Papa God, me pray se pa message ya pa mi speak lo one where Mr. go through lo situation lo life blame today. Maybe financial, maybe health, or maybe family problem. Me pray Papa God, say you got power. Papa God, if let me not think about them you. Me precious spirit, blue, you help him, man. Let me think about them you. Say you stop with them. You no long way. You stop call us up no more. Me precious by you help him, blow me sing out to you. Lo by you help him. Thank you, Papa God. Bless him each and everyone this morning. As me will continue, bless serve you. For Jesus' sake, me will pray. Amen.

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Long 12 o'clock.

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0: Fipitisi nispulitin wete mi Thompson Marango. Walk plong clear and place we all flakot out sipin stop long em, plong only sabi build him new fla all plong justice long em, is start finish in the long time. Yestite Prime Minister Chotam Napat, emitalem se prochekia, by me finish some place long 2030. 19 years after we fire him upon him down Ulfla Court House Plong Country long 2007, walk plong clear and place where me pin stand up long em, and me start finish in a long time. Long place plong em, by new fla all of justice by me stand up long em. Prime Minister Chotam Napat and me commitment long government from Project Yatete.
1: And me part lost justice system blue you me, that government blue you me, and me commit him, blow, and me must complete him. Hall of Justice before 2030.
0: Project we planning plong em pin take long time little bit cost plong em kasem samples 3 billion fatu.
1: Government by him enter into one contract with them beta with him win him beat lo building Hall of Justice play me and the man equate to almost about 3 billion fatu. Thank you, Lord Gadra Tone Partners, Wally, assistant Yumi, Lord Part Financing, but the biggest portion of the budget, where we equate to almost about 2 billion by GAM, Lord Government, the Yumi.
0: For now, to project management unit now, I'm stop coordinating project here. We buy ME 1-2 level building. We inside by a different room, inside plong all different court, with them office plong all church, one office plong court. Prime Minister Chotam Napat, italem say every citizen plong for now, we must walk one place, then become long issue plong sovereignty plong country. ME say long national level, parliament, we must stand up together. ME make talk to here, now country, we stop talk from Tuvalu Island plong Matthew Moanda, say Tuvalu Island, yeah. Emi plong fanwatu mo ino plong France. Long one press conference yesterday Prime Minister Napat, italem se emi no klart long some comment we lit up long opposition Ismail Kalsakau. Emi mekem about how Kaufman is up deal with them issue ya.
2: But when it comes to the issue on sovereignty, fanwatu emi must stand up one. Fanwatu emi must unite. Putting politics aside, and really statement blow, leader of opposition, let me not reflect the memo. Let me not reflect the memo. The recent parliament sitting 2 months ago, me make some very strong statement in relation to Matthew Mohanda. And leader of opposition, him too, let me make some very strong statement, blow support him. It's a bipartisan approach.
0: Long early week ya opposition leader Ismail Kalsaka we mitalem long member plong press se deputy prime minister Tony Ponapo long level plong protocol standing plong ko negotiate long response prime minister Napat mitalem se deputy prime minister emi one qualified diplomat motisisen plong emi spia ya temol keta maritime negotiation ya emi tisisen plong prime minister mo president plong France Macron
2: but low capacity level and being the deputy prime minister being a diplomat, me also not only the prime minister, but also one beginning where me come out of South, me not looking any conflict and emotions, law involvement, law deputy prime minister negotiations. He's a diplomat, and he got capacity to have negotiate at that level, and it is because of that reason. Council, let me give him that mandate, let me appoint him, let me have a representative me, let me negotiate. So in response, let me comment, let me leave position, let me say, Deputy Prime Minister, let me not have any standing. Let me one collective decisions where have been made by Macron, with me, inside the negotiations, let July last year, let me all say that, this is the first time where Matthew Mohanda is elevated to the political level, but the outcome of the decisions only me together agree, say, by negotiations, by him done at the ministerial level.
0: I'm talking to the Prime Minister, Chotam Napat. Department of Correctional Services is celebrating long week, 28-year anniversary, with the official opening of Correctional Facility, long Botfila. facility a mani plongem em kasem samples 300 million fatu kafman nawe mifandem also one pick for investment ikolong justice system. After we li prekem town to fla wolfla presin house we li building before independence folem no good condition plong to fla tete pikes correctional facility long country em open long port fila facility yo presin house ya we mi kat space plong samples 300 titeni em savite kem to kata every titeni plong port fila Monsanto. Long talk talk long minister long justice chop and the mitalem se facility ya emi no one building no more be emi one sign long progress in set new for facility ya pa emi atresem sam long concern long welfare long titeni all same overcrowding before emi officially open emi new for facility ya prime minister chota munapat emi talem se folem all United Nations convention we found out we been sign him emi got some requirement we found out we must meet him in set facility here mi kat inside own clinic plongem plong look look long all titeni well sick one solar grid plong katem town cost plong electricity more rain water tank all sem pack up plong water and mi kat two separate twin more two different flow plong high risk more low risk all people plong Pentecost only witness him completion plong first important section plong lane two Pentecost road project after we contractor sangai construction group if finish him work along number 10 July yeah. Project emi one new fla start plong on community plus central Pentecost we plan the man only belief sepa emi megam transportation business mo safest delivery ika mo isi long on ia west up come kit inge ikat mo report
3: 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Time line to Pentecost Road Project can be complete by road travel become easy. 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Lo make more people like get semak access, lo development more all important service. 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
0: More news outside long country. One people operation long police against them all sent up long scam, long Timolis looking police and arrest them than 50 people. Long last week police emirate and plant a place, long call center, where they got strong security also in part, long one people operation against them one kind business. We'll expect all Italian system grow quick time long all developing country. Plan the long all man where police arrest them all long week ya. All your citizen long China mo Indonesia. All the accusing all kata say all the join them criminal group more an illegal online game. Police Italian say plan the long all workman where the custom charge all been come long Timolis with them fish up long tourists no more. ABC News and we report them to say more long 50 long all kata you know got passport with them all kata time police and arrest them all kata. Monius plong sports, Spain mo Argentina is tap look rere finish from 2026 FIFA World Cup grand final we buy me up and long Monday, next week straight long 6 o'clock long morning. Matia buy me go town long history from Tufula country in FIFA FISM Tufula before long one knockout states mo grand finals long FIFA World Cup. Lionel Messi by me experience him long second time, consecutive FIFA World Cup Grand Final, long side plong top footballer plong Spain. Yamin Yamal, emi first time plong emi play long one Grand Final plong FIFA World Cup. But before Grand Final, he long accent long Monday, by looking first time, final from number 3 place, we by me happen long Sunday between France mo England. To follow match by the live long television plong Vanuatu. Sports news, emi makem en plong FBTC News Politin, mi Thompson Marango.

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No every corner of Vanuatu, Long Island, Long Village, Long Town, Mivle Karam True Story comes straight to you. 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

was key messages tok save long wanem blong mekem long time blong tropical cyclone. Wanem blong mekem before one cyclone. Number one, listen all time long radio blong harem movement blong cyclone. Number two, storing full up water blong drink long all clean container. Number three, berem all pipe blong water. Number four, boilem or usum water filter blong cleaning water blong drink. Number five, carem out solar panel mo solar pump kolosap long creek mo river. Number six, closem valve long storage tank, closem valve long spring box. Number seven, makem sure se I got enough water blong drink. Number eight, katem all three kolosap long water tank blue. Number nine, fasem tight water tank long you blo bahemino fly long time blo cyclone. Number ten, karamot kata blong water tank.

One emblem make him long time long cyclone. Number one, use some good water where you been save him long house. No mix him cover with them. Number two, continue blong listen long radio blong harem weather update. And number three, make him sure se family blong you em is safe. One emblem make him after long cyclone. Number one, building back all toilets. Connect them back all kata blong water tank play you. Number two, boil them or use some water filter blow cleaning water before you drink. Number three, prioritize them water blong drink long all pikinini, all fala, sick man, mo all mama we only got bell. Number four, check them or fix them water system suppose it got damage. Number five, use them all local material blong fix them all pipe suppose it broke. All same, bamboo, morapa. Number six, work with the water committee blow cleaning water source, spring box, storage tank, mo follow rot long pipe, custom house. Number seven, water committee me must conduct them assessment mo report any damage lo area administrator, mo provincial water officer. All area administrator must work together with them provincial water officer blong prioritize them all work. Number eight, wash them hand all time after you use some toilet more before you kakai. Number nine, blong you sure se water blong you is safe, you must make them all trivala test ya. Look spos water is clear, smell them spos water is sting or no, and test them spos water is con. Or no. Suppose you no sure long quality blong water after we you make a multivala test ya, contact them water officer call us up long you blow helping you. Message e come long department long water resources.

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1: Welcome back again, long 1 hour for a time. Inside long radio program for National Bank of Vanuatu. With him, you low studio this time. Back again, Mimi Porrento Siro. Long last topic we meet about, financial needs. Emi basically, whenever you meet trying to support Lubrisa, Emi, do you understand him? Why not him important, but you understand him status flow, financial status, we start him, so that lo plesiana, but him help me, but you start improve him. Tell me talk about budgeting, what's up to you, or what them savings, but him help me, but you start improve him life for you, out from where you start, lo him now, status we start him. Okay, so topic will by me go through, lo him, but can I have me, household budgeting. Anyone or simple topic? Yeah. Full up all in Nara institutions. Only run them. One very detailed program. But one simplified way whereby it is easy to you me or man place. You understand them. So tell me about household budgeting. You me talk about how do you share and put money for you. Low on income source for you money will you receive not all your source of income for you. You share them low make them me available meeting more needs where you cut. Okay, so all objective law session maybe today. First one I mean you may identify more key areas where you may have a current where all you may current income up them, or income sources where you may cut where already available you mean. And then I help by you may also try to learn more best practice for how we have achieved one sustainable rural income. Identify more differentiate more curious for expenses we may cut for household planning, understand meaning more concepts for expenses we related to whenever you want them or whenever you need them. I may also help me to put one me or meaningful goal or meaningful thinking. Inside for improve financial well-being planning. Then we tell me minimum for improve our status we start planning more increasing well-being planning. We can financial well-being planning. We can increase in income. In one very positive way. Okay, so you find them one good for a place. Go sit down.

you may be top of the year, right? To begin, you may top of whatever income sources play. So, suppose you plan a kafa, you select green kafa, which is income source play, then I'm not having income source play. Well, number two question, and how much now you use the current? Low income source play. So, I'm very innocent. Suppose you make a you select, you need to make some on the cover, or maybe you need to make some on the cover. Suppose you plug in cover and you select cover every day. You must have how much exactly you use that current low every day. So, because we look, we figure out the side, very common, you use select cover of 1.5 plastic, then you select. You know one night, you must have exactly how much money you receive. You sell them how much cover, you know you receive money. Number three question, I mean, what time you receive money? You must understand them. From sometime, by you understand them. Say, some income source for you, but you have a current money to him on a weekly basis, no. Or sometimes you have a current no one month. You mean where you meet Taifa, or you meet go fishing. Fishing, you know, means every day you fishing. You got some time when you're not fishing. So you need to save. Say what time now you start receiving more money. So time we, no time no more you go fishing. Time now you sell you got money. So suppose you make them one time no 1 week or two time no 1 week. I mean time now you start receiving more money for you. So. Time you talk about how much you think. First something now, you must understand them about income source for you. You must save when the money for you come to him, how much now you start carrying, more what time now you start receiving more money. Once you understand them or you save or something with him about income for you, then you need to list him down. You list him down so that you save a look. You write them down, low one book. One him having all sources for income from sometime. Man when me fishing, him also cut kind of current where him is a salem. So you need to write them down. Suppose you cut fowl, you sell them, or livestock, you sell them. Him income source for you. Suppose you got all kind of current where you sell them, him income source for you. But you need to write them down, one him all income source for you, then whatever me tell him. You must tell save straight say low week, my current income low resource yeah, low week yeah, low every week, or he may come, he may come low every month or low every year, and he may have me sometime no. Maybe have some all resources you sell them for sometime. So make some more. Suppose you sell them crop or crops or some taro, kumala, usually by have me some you know every week. You shall make him sell blenda. Some remi cut copra, where you make him sell him, you know, every week, where you know every money, but maybe after some money or something, then you shall make him. Say, maklo cacao, or coffee, or vanilla, or suppose you cut pig or fowl, or livestock, where you make him. But you need to understand him, say, you must save say, all income where you got him out, all resources, yeah. Lo every week or every month or every year, then when you list them down, you have a total amount, but you actually have a look how much now you current. One cultural exercise whereby you need to, you must make them. We like at all forms where we like have assisting me with them, or very simple forms, where you have make them here, to help me with them identifying income source for you. After you work them out, how much will you start current, low one time. Low each individual income source from only through him by giving me one picture low exactly what name you start receiving. Okay. I think by me time I explain it more from you talk to him, but him a little bit complicated but you understand it. But by me giving you like one picture, so a lot of the time where you miss up low communities play me, you got full up activity where you became low generative income inside the house. Time suppose you got extra kakai no karen, you go sell them low market. But suppose that you go fishing, him too, you also sell them low market. No karen money. Mami, you make him 25, you go put him low nagaman.

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Πάξι πώ, you stop, you look, you total them up every income for you. Every small small income you start to get mad, which are lower from. Then by you realize them, hemi no smaller. By hemi one income with hemi equal level. By hemi some help you knew with meeting all needs for you. So that's why, meet them small activity, I'll make them say, you understand them. You understand them, say, full of time you underestimate them, you understand them actually total income we used up current. Low one money sells them. After me came say you don't realize them, but suppose you shall realize them that every small small activity for you, yeah, you actually generate one generous income out of them. Then when you find themselves a little now, or you shall part of them put money for you, but you shall you suffer seven sub we shall be helping you grow. Make them money you want them again. Okay, I think we talk plan the law here, and then we talk about here, and we have a side of income or money where you come inside the home. Now, on the other side, you make something on the other side of the coin, which means you look more on expenses for you. By me telling them, expenses. Whenever we talk about this time, maybe income social, you need to talk about it just come finished. Now, we need to look on expenses for you. So, from local center, you balance them. Money will come inside the house for you. Then money will have me go outside. But we say now, from the use of a finish, a big picture, have me money will come inside. After money will you spend them out, and how much now we start with a big use of you create them savings. So, household expenses. First one, you must have a whatever you spend the money. Then you must have a how much now you must even spend the money or something will you spend the money. But whatever you pay. Take one picture of them. Every day, you must spend, maybe you spend cut all the money, but you didn't only 20 with them only call school. After you got kakai lokaren, but you spend mantin fish. You spend mantin fish, but you come with them cabbage, no lunch. No, you carry one dinner, carry one meat, no afternoon with them with the cabbage. So, one day you spend the money, lem no one full day you spend the money like a guy. Plus you can maybe you give him small money at the beginning of the year go to school. You must have a how much time it cost him you spend every money at one specific time with them. So whether you spend them on a daily basis, every day, or you spend the money on a weekly basis, problem school fee, you pay them maybe every month, or maybe sometimes tomorrow, or maybe you pay them every year. So you need to understand that concept. You walk to a concept. Make me repeat it again. If we talk about income, how money you make inside, now yeah, you must understand them. One minute you spend the money level. One minute you make them save all money he make out. Or he make go up again, no hungry. So, me repeat it again. And you must have it. First one, you must have it. One minute you spend the money level. Okay? Full of time. You often look at small something we spend the money on. On Papa, we always smoke. On the copium, leaf tobacco or cigarette, just because I meet 20 bottle, you know, want something. Or just carry because I money no more carry something where you want them. Or copium chewing gum, small something. Most of the time, you know, realize them. Hemi or something we hemi actually drain them out. Money we stop coming to the home plate. So. And that's why I'm telling you, very important, but you must have it. When I'm you spend the money, them, how much do you carry? You it cost them you. More what time you pay? You pay more something. Or some school fee, but maybe you pay me every money. But kakai, but you pay me every day, but you must pay me every day, but you must pay kakai. Maybe carry a single light or pay cross. Or low weekly or every month or some. So once you understand them, then by him easy, but you compare them. Income for you, what them expenses for you. So, one good exercise
where you serve Mekem, Emise Makotse, where you been Mekem no income, type of income, but now you serve Mekem no all expenses. So Hemi Minim said, you list him down, you write him carbon paper, you list him down every something we start spending money on. And then we spend the money on them every day, and then we spend the money on them every week, and then we spend the money on them every month. Then you total them up. You total them up, now blue you look. From that moment, but you total them up, then but you look, sabe, why now? Every time you short your money. From sometime, but you total them up, you find them out, say, no, expenses we use up, spend the money on them, and actually, more big one between, it more big one between. Money we use up carry me set my whole home for you. So Lopesana, but him, he helping you, but you actually save look when you adjust them, you want. Adjust them, from you adjust them all needs. Sorry, tell me that I must say, but me explain them. But once you save a total amount of money we use up spend them every day or every week or them, then once you compare them with them money we you carry me come inside or them income or home for you. Then by him easy, but you actually look at the place now. Money is done right now to him. More why now you know some save money. Or maybe income really big one, then you got enough money is done. Maybe money where you gotta become is small, become senior, money on which be where you spend the money, maybe more big one. So look at now you adjust them. You adjust them. You must adjust them on what habits play with the family, but make sure say every something by him is a work out. Everything thing where you want to make him is a work out. So one hint or one thing thing will help me minimal him, hemi blow you must focus him money or money we make him, you will make him, you will spend him or something where family hemi need him. You know something where family hemi want him. Or something where you need him or some kakai or close house whatever. Where you need him, but you survive, family survive. School fee, but you don't need to go to school. Okay, but also where you want them, or some, you want them drink cover, you want them smoke, you want the caravan television, you want the caravan truck, where you know really need him. You got full up list, but also where you want them, but also where you really need him, and we got specific list for them. So, focus them, or spend them more money, or also where you have a family need him, with him, and my family, Hemi want them. So I think with them, Hemi, you become low end, low session, do you mean that? Low household budgeting. By me looking you low 1 hour of a time back again, then you continue the program doing it. So me hope says, well, thinking you take him, you help small something when you go through them today. But by me helping you, look back and thinking back and all expenses, income for you, with them all expenses, we just spend them low home for you. With a family play you, and then on thinking we miss have a make him, but make him financial well being, the family play me and make him on the back. Thank you, Thomas. We're looking at your 1 hour edition back. Thank you, Thomas.

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ECMS have a one NBV SMS service where you start receiving message through long phone blue you anytime, any place. 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You start checking balance or look last three transaction long account blue you. Choosing ECMS long enjoy one peaceful mind or same time you service the account blue you and stop safe all time. Long more information, call him 22201. Yumi Vanuatu.

Tinglong yumi iimpotel. Time you tight, sore o fulab long wari, you alright long talk out. 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

0: Hallelujah, we stop for them this flastorian. Me welcome him company blo Joseph, Mr. Joseph, we stop some agriculture development officer blo Yumilo South East Tana. Plan them man might maboli savelo Joseph, but plan them baba yele no safe about them him. Me give him small time lo Joseph. Joseph, hallelujah, introduce him, you know, my call kata listeners, please. Thank you, Thomas. Joseph, now agriculture development officer blo Southeast Tana. Me understand him say you got plan the initiative, more the priorities we start work with them or local farmer blimilo Southeast Tana. Mention them no more some local priorities where you stop help them more the farmers blimilo Southeast Tana. Thank you, Thomas. Joseph. Now, also, you've been mentioning Yumilo Southeast Tana. Ashfall, hemi one something where hemi one challenge blimi molgata farmers lo area blimi lo Southeast Tana. When em now kata kakae no more kata crops where hemi save crocut lo area blimi lo Southeast Tana.
1: Crops we need to maintain. I mean, we can have fish one. I mean,
0: Thank you, Thomas. Joseph, now me understand him say, beginning blue I come, you cut all, you develop him one work plan blue you blow. However, but you work with them all get a farmers low area where you stop him where me southeastana. So far I come, how now you look plan him, you go, you meet him some longer the targets blue finish or he got. How much you got the targets, blue yeah, you meet him finish, Muhammad is tabi at Bomba by you, meet him before end, blue yeah.
1: Okay, I think no, Indian on targets, we only the only Sauglin, don't let accountants. From situation goes out, I think only been put on some target, you know, on top to us. Let's say the Bogonasia, target the year, I mean, 3,000 coconuts, 3,000 seedlings will buy unit distributed. You may be satisfied with some families, but you may raise 3,000 Nigerian, or 3,000 seed now, you go to Nigerian, you may distribute them back in the end of the year. And then you may make a menace. So, the vegetables, the vegetables here, you need to have a little target name, you need 5,000. The area of the South, you must make sure you must place them 5,000 vegetable seedling where you need to plant them out the ground. You need to achieve 5,000 here. Through one project where you might be able to find it by Australian. That's Australian government and funding. Project you mean the Mohata, but you mean Russian area, or you mean distributed in the household or area of the email. So you mean region of 5,000, you mean distributed. So you mean to be in target for vegetables, no Southeast. But challenge to you now, I mean, vegetables were immigration, especially on white bone, on green bone. Immigration is the one nape house, one greenhouse. You may find them out. Everyone we need to serve them on the planet, we got some room where they grow, where man on the kind of kitchen office. We love only, you know. The site block cover, I think you may stop target dream in 1,000. I mean, again, measure you know, I mean, distribute to my 1,000 cover, we plan in 2,000. And then you may look on, you stop. Every one farmer when planning 1,000 companies in the year, where one farmer from Southeast when he's a new group, when he's planning 1,000 companies, he needs to put back 1,000 acres or so one target there around it. No main thing is that you must apply for an interest payment, but then some hand will have a bit of it. For all interested farmers, for the the group has in the area of the potential zone. No site, no root crops. Root crops, I mean, by me distribute to 1,000 cuttings. No root crops. You may start distribute to small village, which is on family stop trade no more, but you may start distribute to all areas. So you mean, you may stop cashing 2,000 bills, but you may want them to say, but you may apply one interest pattern, but you must pay them some more things, but you must distribute them back and you can farm up, look on the 5,000. So I think main thing in the whole target, I think, will main program in a way, only put them say, by Southeast and European. So, another something back and also malawareness or training. Also small training or small awareness which stuff happen. Not small village or small areas. And aside from crafting, yes, we've been crafting Zamarani Spagan, we start plant them out. We start team non farmers, we have seven non farmers. So normally we start 100 village. We start generation 300 rootstock pattern. We craft them bagan. Yeah, in order to get to craft them, so by the way, crafting by MPG also, we need to craft them, we need to distribute them to also. The target for crafting, I think, we 100 them, which is the same thing. So I think South East, we want a place where we have some talents, as well, we can say, target for me, we don't want that too much. So we have a small target for me, we have a claim for yes, I think, I know, I think,
0: thank you, Thomas. Joseph. Now, Storian, Mr. Storian, with them all, Agriculture Development Officer, Lol Narvla Islands. You got that one something where you call them seed bank, or you develop them, Lol Area Council, where you establish them. You mean, Southeast Tana, you mean, cut one finish or not yet?
1: No. Southeast Tana, you know, cut it. Tapia, sheep bank, I think if I have one on the Tapia, we have no Isangelo. The Southeast, you know, we play at the Southeast, I think, international, and yet, let me build them two nursery theater, one law port, one law corman. And then one vision, and we help pagan, let me build one pagan, we shall have one school. Or one Luisaka. At the end of the summer, we Iglesia Oglia, me promo mil iglesia pa seis do mi glire se molti se molti etan, glire se molti se molti pina sabe, ya sabe crogu from a polikemik a school, me genje, o nejerio lista me, genje, pa iluk se ino gat yuspi amno mone, so emena ni me, me indigo lista me, je, atin a, Mitram Lucy, the Mitram. Since some look at a building by Mitram Tintem, well, all structure from the structure we started in the community and then we got in the usual greenhouse, green nature with them all. On the plastic paper, again, Jimmy Lucy, no, the community is still a victim. So I think by Mitran, you should not have a way back on the Mitran. Otherwise, you may not want to see tanks, may always stop. So, we stop thinking this was we knew at them got one, then you have been seeing Mitran. Find them out, one footless tractable in your region will necessarily inject. Before you make one seat tank, from the seat tank now, if I intend to be grown vegetables, if I have a store of seats in the seat tank. And without vegetables, but I'm going to sit anywhere, so, and we stand now. So, I'm stop walking it, but if I make up it, the new energy in your cross track, that low. Yes, it's measuring the time, measuring it. From the cross track,
0: thank you, Thomas. Joseph. Now, me understand him say, lo picking blue yaya, I cut some cases blue identified coconut rhinoceros spittle, emali yumilo, lenakel no moya, and Tok smolo site ya ika sem finis yumilo southeastern part to tana you must have looking some signs blehem finis or no yet
1: no southeast chatting gon talenge mino hare mo mino look to ating so we kambe mino sabe de an talenge ating ino kat
0: thank you, Thomas. And now, also, Agriculture Development Officer, lo Southeastana, Momisho Sekat, some coconut officers to Elista Fisitim Yufla. When I'm now some Logata talks of or instructions, we've lost up Kifim Logata farmers, lo protect them. Also, you mention them, coconut and me one old Katapifla commodities, Bimilo, Southeastern part, Dotana. When I'm now some instruction or some talk to we've lost up Kifim Lol farmers, lo protect them area Bimilo, Southeast from coconut rhinoceros beetle.
1: Farmer, no manuato, la Karawi,
0: Right, thank you, Thomas Joseph. Now, come back lo all farmers lo area blo into lo south east Tana. You stop encouraging to all farmers blimi blo make them commercial sub commercial farming.
1: Thank you.
0: Thank you, Thomas. Thank you, Thomas. Joseph, now we understand them say also you've been mentioning about planted crops where all farmers blame you all stop plan them. Los Angeles market, where place now all stop market them all crops look they call him. All the salem no more round little small market blue milo los southeastern now all the caramico town or Lenakel or all the shipping out to come look at Narfla Islands block country.
1: So this I think one time is market and you know when something will come again too much. Jim. You know, the reality in the Southeast, I think you know how to market no more Southeast. No. You know how to area in the Southeast, you know how to market to suppose we pay look market, if I look coconuts no more, Navarra will be fashion. Or how to make a market, but Navarra no more. So Navarra now mean. Main market with them coconuts, maybe stop market land on the Nagan. So, Southeast Lane, anyone main, I'm telling you, main coconuts where Blackman Town is a highland, coconuts go ahead at the Southeast. So, a man of coconuts no more, anyone want something, we use a market in the other side, Lolly Nagan. No, not something is in, Kaka is in, it's to pull so root crop in the hat. 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Bila saya itu kerja, kat ini bawah tanah Zino kat mana? Ikat lo put resolution. You got 1-1 where you start making market no root crop, you start making market no lenagel. You know, say every time, you know, say every day, when you say everything, you got 1-1 time no, you can, currently good, or for the beginning, you know, spoil it, market. Otherwise, coconut, no, you mean something.
0: Thank you, Thomas. Joseph, mobile to stop come now blow and the map story and blim to blow today. Any last flatting thing or advice so you want to look at the farmers around Lovana to look at the farmers around low southeast area Plotana will establish a story and blim to?
1: Something which have happened in the area of the region, the site of Africa. One last talk to me, you say, before, I mean, folk, you know, we've been, time with Siwi Lake and we've been staying, Siwi Lake. Crown law, Southeast and very rich. About the means that story and the Mulan Blau, where it is not before. But it is not making current before. But it's not story and the media, hotel, watermelon, no area of South Asia, no full kingdom of the them as full in full tone, any kind of caprama fruit. Only go static mode, static fruit to watermelon, which has split him with some kind of forget. The thing we change them, we as full in full tone, the planning is up to. 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Talk well, chief. If I'm to lay the council, I'm to let me. So I'm in that low air, Jim. I think you have some people among me, though. Is up this in here? He missed up what MG supposed we. Suppose we know MG Southeast and bring him back. Agriculture, we have a lot of people who come back. I literally look, she supposed we literally go and see with them, we literally block a move, but she will leg you come back. Thank you. Dan sebile lagi gambar, mungkin supaya supaya berjamin dengan nomor. 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We need some school. By one day, by big man, by one day, after we meet, I think by one day, we will see. We are not going to stop until
0: Thank you, Thomas. Mr. Joseph, listen to Spur Radio Vanotu, what I'm talk talk, but Joseph, and now him, butum end, low story and blow today. Me tell him, thank you, lo you, where you stop, lo you, where you stop, churn him story and start the beginning, koko, kasem, end, and me tell him, thank you to lo Joseph, where him, save, join him, you, me too, today, lo story and, bye no last time, me to fly story and, bye no last time, Joseph, bye me, give him update, lo site, lo agriculture, development lo southeastern part lo area lo nga tana babay Joseph emi kam sam naravla time paken but until then listen to Radio Vanuatu you pass someone nice flat day mo stop safe for all time.

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8: 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Malo program lo tede, bambay miti gemi yu kotan lo fair wapak. Ibin kat official handover ceremony, blo one donation we Carnival Cruise Line hemi been giving blo supporte mol tourism operator lo Vanuatu. Na contribution hemi reflectem partnership we government blo Vanuatu hemi kat with em industry mo tourism sector and also blo strengthenem experience blo get a visitor time we all stop come lo Vanuatu and also supportem recovering growth blo local tourism business. Inside the program blowing today, Bambay Yumi historian with him principal tourism investment officer, and him Bambay Hemi talk about a little bit how now donation here Bambay Hemi help him all people blowing Motolava lo Torba province.

0: Okay, nemblomi Mark Kalotap. Mimi woklo Department of Tourism as Principal Tourism Investment Officer. And today you mi kamlo fewa pakia plo organize mo witness one ceremony we mi take place between Carnival mo Carnival me company blue cruise ship with them Department of Tourism with them collaboration plo Public Service Commission. One way me happen, and me handing over some plates and cups, all it, eating utensils. Where Carnival, me been giving for them one request. Where director blow to receive me been make me call all gata. Blow all the service, possibly save contribute, all the save donate, make one donation towards public service day when by happen lo motalava lo September. Lo event blow public service day. You mean the Department of Tourism, Public Service, and been put you mean in charge of organizing all accommodation. So you mean work, you mean me block organizing all accommodation, more allocate them all accommodation, equal 1-1 participant blow public service day, when by only co participate, public service day, Lotisia, lo Motalafa. One way me happen, me fly been identified over 120. Homestays with them 12 tourism operators we only stop low and some lol need blogatana hemi blo provide them all beddings blo all participants only go sleep lo room with lol rooms lol how homes blogata motu all thing blo kitchen also mol plate so contribution we okata blo carnival only give him today by hemi help big one blo by me fly distribute him equal lo all 1-1 homestays where we have been identified mokatam all stop prepare naya all is have receive him all participants blo public service day when by me happen lo number 29 September kasem number 2 or number 3 October so hemena hemi recent blame where me happen today I think department blo tourism me klatumas blo save receive him assistance for them request them me go out. Also, me want them take an opportunity also to acknowledge them assistance where he come to some lol, tourism operators to you me finish. For example, look at up to you me lo precas, only been donate them some towels, some bed sheets, some blankets finish lo you me. Blo use them the same day, mo to Hotel Santo where me been also giving you me some materials to blo you me save use them. And department me continue to work. Lo make him so as a stable all man when political public service team by me comfortable more by stable got that by me successful lo blessia he got all cups all plates with him all poles we only give him we only give him lo me we captain me pinante mo fatete lo director general with him director mo charity blo public service team we Lipin participate lehem lo this morning lo fair park. I think Carnival hemi one long time cruise company we hemi been stop lo Vanuatu. Maybe by middle of the semi stop over 40 years finish lo Vanuatu. So hemi been start off for some plan de lo yumi mi save all some piano cruises and then mi name mi change hemi come Carnival. Okota only committed lo only sta continue lo come lo Vanuatu. Apart from Narvla Cruise Company Blue Mi, where Mr. Cam, Royal Caribbean, Carnival hemi got commitment blo continue blo provide them service ikam lo Vanuatu. And olgeta oli stakam lo Mystery Island plante, oli kam lo Botvilla mo oli stap kolo Lucanville too. And you me one them where me happen today, hemi so em relationship where you me cut, mo emi so em commitment where ogeta li cut lo li continue blo stakam lo Vanuatu also one tourist destination blogata. I think one way and by me happen lol something, I think by me fly historian small him after what them all organizes blog event, but otherwise emi some full up lol families blow you me lo motalama by me first time when by only host them all visita. Apart from all tourism accommodation we start finish. So, emi one opportunity, blo mi vla lo department, blo mi vla encourage mo lgeta, with them experience, when bali kenem, blo 1 week or 2 weeks, where all participants bali go stop, when bali save look out them all participants, by mi vla save encourage mo lgeta, blo only continue, plo aita only operate them one homestay, only garam tourism permit, plo operate one homestay, or maybe collectively everyone only save come together or run them one tourism accommodation, lo island plo keta. You mean no some kafman and me stop talent finish and by me upgrade them airport plo motalava plo receive ATR, and me one Chinese plo promote them more accommodation plo suppose ATR and me go one day by isave kat enough place plo almano isave sleep plo island plo motalava mora. Okay, with them assessment when me fill I been make me fill I identify plo motalava street and me got 12 operators where ogata only got tourism permit, more or less operate, also one accommodation business. All the rest, 100 plus, 120 something plus, all get only homestays, so we will just identify them all get and then we will start encouraging them all get up, or that two, at least have a host them, all participants, blo public service stay. So I got potential, block growing number of tourism operators after we public service stay by him, happen low island, blo Motalava. And Blotalem straight to say, Olman Motalava, I think, you know, first time we probably host them one event also. Or at least I host them some event, you may finish Lopastica, but I think, you know, by one biggest event where by look over maybe say over 300 men by Licolo Island, Blo Motalava, Mora, Blo Event here. When by confirmation, by come out yet after the registration where public service, I been. Issue finish with all ministries, more departments, plo only register online, plo only say participate lo event plo this year. I think before lo COVID, by me dalem also say you may been stop cut all visitors, only stack all international visitors, we only fly lo plane, plo kasem lo we. Before lo COVID, you may stack cut. After lo COVID, nampai ya me really go down, maybe by me dalem say me go call sa by me finish. And then antablohem da yumi got issue blo airline namba blo visitors blo yumi kolo motalafa mi just tropic one but pa mitale molsem se motalafa hemi only continue blo maintain mo la accommodation blo kata from ikat travel blo government offices all NGOs all private companies we only got business blo mekem lowe only sta ko kam mekem se kata list continue blo sta operate you may look forward lo plan block of man we blow upgrade me airport me believe se by people only save continue block pack low especially international visitors connect through low connection Los Santo from Motalahe Mora me one beautiful place it got full up all attractions where people only go low only save go look to by me tell them all same say you me all man Vanuatu full up time me hat blow me blow you me house him one stranger. Maybe it's that happen, local culture blue yumi, through all communities blue yumi, where families only come sleep with them, all families, all homes block it up, block at one way me come outside, block come stop with you, by me no easy, blow you look out them, me want them encourage them all get us, me one opportunity, blow only practice him, fashion, blow look out them one visit ammo, hemi beginning, blow one tourism activity finish. Every man we only come, by me tell them say, "Emi, I'm a local tourist now. A local tourist from Vanuatu." So time we only come, you know, fright, you look at them good all geta. You know, things say by you got problem law. One way you make them from at the end of that time, by you learn them full up lesson out law activity. More me save encourage them you more open them thinking play law. Maybe you'll need full up business ideas way law. Future way you say make them. I think me want them also appreciate them opportunity where Public Service Commission and me have a cut plo putum department of tourism and me stop member inside lo logistic subcommittee plo hem where me plo transport my recommendation mo only give him responsibility ya lo mi vla lo department of tourism lo coordinate them mo make him sure say got enough accommodation enough rooms enough pets plo all visitors play me to the Pacific Public Service Day by all you call enjoy. Me glad too much from remember me save give him department of tourism to some idea lo how lo me save organize with the more communities lo future lo organize more people event also me away by happen lo motala from you me one them all big events or same you happen throughout lo Vanuatu. Suppose we you me land them how lo make empeta lo motala you me say make empeta lo anar fla islands pre me lo Vanuatu.
1: Emi putum en ikam long interview with Mr. Mark Kalotap with the nation we bambai tourism hemi shipim iko lo Torba province Stradlo island blong Motolava. Emi highlight em importance blo work together with them cruise industry mo local tourism stakeholder blo strengthen em relationship we Yumikat. Thank you, Blue Savelisinikam. Kokasem lo negis tourism program. You pass one good flat time.

long world today, sun him in just one creation we him stop and up long space, long give him light. Now ya, solar energy system him stop come more popular. 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Generation plus solar power hemi depend long light long sun. We hemi minimum no more say energy production plus solar panel hemi hurry up or hemi slow for them weather condition or time plus day. 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You may need him kutvala energy storage solution or backup system to make sure say you may got one reliable power supply. One nara risk long solar energy hemi all weather events where you may stop cut all sem hurricane, earthquake, wild wind, or any nara natural disaster where you may save damage infrastructure plus solar energy system. Solar energy has got one long vela more renewable source for power.

Welcome Long Vanuatu. And ya hemi kutfala life lo one island Long Vanuatu. Ika tol katai oli kro lo karen. All sweet music long mandres I play. Mo time lo ren too I stop kam kolosap. Long time long rain, andap long sky hemi all some one big wala nasara. We all cloud long Pacific only come together lo hem. Water we hemi stab inside long all cloud, hemi come out long warm pool, more all trade wind, only karam all cloud ya I come together. Office lo medio hemi column cloud nasara ya say South Pacific convention zone. Cloud Nasara hemi stab move throughout lo 1 year more I make him all season long weather long yumi lo Vanuatu all some dry season long yumi we hemi start long May kasem October more wet season we hemi cyclone season long yumi more hemi start long November ko kasem April every year we dem kind weather long yumi ya I make him say hemi straight one time long all current long yumi Isabe karam kut fala 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

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All impact or no good side long El Nino long Vanuatu isave stop long 1 year or ego more after all something isave go back long normal back again. But some other time, El Nino is have a stop long time between 1 year long Vanuatu. Long some narvala year, obviously long El Nino is have a happen. Obviously long meteo, hemi call them all tamia La Nina. Long time long one La Nina, all trade winds will become strong more cloud nasaraya hemi move long southwest direction towards Vanuatu. Make them say hemi sabi karam more rain way epitim normal become long all islands long Vanuatu.

time long La Nina, by isabi kat landi heavy rain, crown long all hill isabi fall down, mo water isabi kam andap. 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Obviously, long media, Mr. Watson, more make him seasonal focus or long pillar look, long side long rain, more dry season, long all money's way is to come. You have a listen long radio, block out more information, long all long pillar look, long climate, long of Vanuatu. El Nino, Mola Nina, only no climate change. To a part long normal climate system, long you me, long before finish it come. Climate change by isabi make him say all rubbish time we hemi come we them el nino mo la nina isabi come strong more long future. All fashion we yumi sabi lanem long adapt mo live we them kind climate long yumi we igat all change lo hem isabi help him yumi long prepare from all no good side long climate change long future. You sabi take an action, tam you stop karam all latest seasonal forecast or information we come out long office long medio. You sabi use them all warning, wait them all the information long El Nino, wait them La Nina, long preferum community blow you, long time way is stop come.

Second, Timor-Leste International Friendly Skills Competition, WEMI. One proud moment, Lo Vanuatu. 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Long showcase some talent long olgeda long international stage. Among long all highlights, emi restaurant service competitor Severina Parako, we emi take him come back home one bronze medal. We take him number 3 place against some competitor across long Asia Pacific region. Competition emi not only blow test them technical skill, but me also provide them one valuable experience. Exposure long one international standard, more opportunity long building international connection. Today, Pambayumi harem lol 3 people will play one important role long achievement ya. 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More lastly, hemi talk blong 21-year-old Severin Parako, Vanuatu bronze medalist long restaurant service, we pambay hem share em experience blong hem long time ya, blong international competition, mohauna achievement ya hemi minim long hem. 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Pambay hemi sharem ting blong hem lo site long VIT participation or participation blo VIT mo one em now achievement ya mo how now achievement ya hemi minim Vanuatu Institute of Technology.

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1: introduce me
0: from
1: the Dalis in Esprimi, more few Esprimi. Hello everyone, we will start listening. I'm Blomi Ines Leima Luta Passe. I'm from Panama, but now I'm from Shefa. I'm a training manager from Tourism and Hospitality Department from Vanuatu Institute of Technology.
0: Thank you so much, Madam Ines. How now, I'll say one...

0: mam gada trading manager sai po turisi lo VIT a hauna ju mi save a prepare mam gada restaurant service primi lo sai po gada competition lo international stage.
1: Ok, lo preparation lo competition ya e mi bin one short but intensive training. Hemi teke ma several intensive week when mi vlay yumi focus lo training lo meeting international standard. Now training yumi also ma trainer yumi no focus no more lo training ma skills, but you may train more students to low confidence, professionalism, timing, presentation, all this stuff. I mean, included to meet them international standard for competition. Or beginning, only been or competitors for you me only work really hard for only meet them only show more skills to only cut. All time and efforts where you put them, all passion where you cut, put them, swim, skills, all skills where you move, all training where you like go through him. So, it's been quite challenging, but everyone, and blow day, everyone rewarding, competition where all display internationally especially.
0: Mo one of us have hemi take me come back over not to on bronze medal we hemi go winning the competition the way how na hemi save minim lo VIT mo tourism sector lo Vanuatu Institute of Technology.
1: Okay, winning blue medal yeah med hemi you be save talent say hemi one person emi ko winning, but emi winning lo behalf lo Vanuatu Institute of Technology, but especially lo Vanuatu because you may call the one VIT ambassador, but Vanuatu ambassador a photo where hemi putum hemi so him say you may love Vanuatu, you may got skills and talent blow you may call so him internationally and the side blow hospitality industry you may got also all partnership blow you may low welcome low industry where only help him you may blow train them all competitors yeah. You may mention them all partnership, the industry, institute itself, all get another partners, all the same Pacific, Australia skills. So all get only play a very important role, lo traveling, blow you me go compete, lo Timor Leste.
0: You get a mass for the dinner of my pick at some next competition tour, lo international or my regional stage, blow you me. One and a hope we all VIT student, be me especially the tourism sector, is a day make him the future time.
1: Okay, you may look, you may start lo. Very good pathway blow you me that you may compete lo international level you may come back with them bronze and motivate them VIT but especially all competitors or all Naravala youth we all start out there we only want them choose them hospitality or same future career blow get Emma but have me one motivation blow only serve a part blo hospitality blo only choose my same career and then lo blessé you me serve say only cut big for talent blo only serve compete lo international level also.
0: Thank you madam Ines Atapasea. Lastly one am now advice you want them give me the student might only stop listening come or the interest to lo take part or get activity or same blo give me the opportunity to serve lo one international stage or same lo side for competition one am now advice you want to give me the student who might a young lad to blo represent them one more to lo future skills competition or same.
1: Thank you Vanuatu Institute of Technology, I mean one institute where he provide them all qualification, all the same, and hospitality, I mean one part for one department inside the VID. You may encourage more students to only apply to only come to Vanuatu Institute of Technology, especially to tourism, because this is the only institution where they provide them skills inside the hospitality and tourism, where they now with them competition blo Timor-Leste, I put to my VIT low one Narvala level. I'm streaming the VIT. I'm producing all student. We're only capable blo only compete low one international level. So if you are out there, all youth, especially, or anyone where you got skill, you have a say, you got ability, low feature, you have a make them work inside low hospitality and tourism. Me encourage him, you come and join them at VIT and then get that skill, and you can be part of this competition. Blow make them say VIT and be proud, but also Vanuatu as a whole.
2: Emana Yuchester Fulham, Emi Voice Blonga Training Manager alongside Blong Hospitality Tourism Vanuatu Institute of Technology, or VIT, Madame Ines Leimalu Tapase. Bamba Yimi Kamna Blong Haram Emi Voice Blonga Nox Taleo, also Pacific Australia Skills Advisor alongside Blong Kokri Mo Hospitality, where Emi support him all competitor, long preparation, where Emi reflect him in potence Blong International Skill Competition.
0: Studio, Mr. Knox Talio, where I serve as a delegation of Vanuatu, where I represent my country to as my international judge, where I'm a team and I go down to Timor-Leste competition. I play one important role to support the team while I help them uphold the international competition standard. Thank you to much, Mr. Knox, Talia, for the time for you today. Please have a cut with me, blah, blah. Discuss him all the competition we have been taking part in. How do you describe him, Team Vanuatu performance in the competition?
3: 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You make up three competitors that have been compete. You make up food and beverage, Severin Barroco, you make up cookery, you make up Patrick Thompson. After you make up welding, you make up Patu. 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I think we service only learn one people or something, some experience. 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
0: 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Also, you call the site for delegation more church. 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
3: 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So I'm the ropes. I think some local time, the first time we travel internationally, we go to airport as well. So we want new experience. So the side of delegation, I mean, I want to make him. Another side, I mean, the side low one charge. First time, let me two blow charge internationally. We never charge internationally. So one we learn him, he mean, learn full of something. The one will main something, he mean, the side low performance. So me really, so Mr. Watch him how well he's done, Mark, or you. Well, you mark him aside low performance. How you create one dish? How you prepare him? Small something. After out le him and I, one we meet him, we say time we come back to one or two. Suppose we feel like at one skills competition, we buy happen by again. But we say give him small thing to him. Lot side low VIT. mo even lo site plan lo chef association.
0: Thank you, Thomas. Mr. Talio, wanna know any interest in you planted and you looking at a Vanuatu student team and compete that time the competition. More how now you think say any one very very important blow, any one very important competition blow get a student team. More how now pa hemi save encourage mo na robla institution to the save take part of the kind competition sem.
3: So what I think when we notice him, confidence for student. Sometimes if let's even start practice, so sem say confidence is. We only got confidence by time. Or if let's even cast some team or less, so sem only six small. But as so sem all days, so a role by me notice him. Each one all got that confidence for test to come more higher. And as confidence come high, performance for got that too. So make him good low all competition. And then me want something where me sem really proud of him. You confidence for that come on top. So sem my first one after second something he me lo side lo some ability pro get that sem pues sem only the time once only come on the shell block that you really look one him now only capable blo make him sem he me some one sem say so him say you me all individual you me got some all talent with that inside you me you me unlock him that you me come out all comfort zones for you me yeah.
0: Lo you all sem one charge more same time to on delegation we can follow team one em now listen we team Vanuatu emi learn lo we mo him save bring him come back lo Vanuatu lo kind event to sem.
3: I think one all mean something him preparation believe me. You mean learn him say we must really prepare good to sema matami talem se some time been short me play I manage to get something down done be one we learn him me preparation. Next something, he me nosai blo logistics, mulai ane full applications lo he me. Then nosai blo competition, one em na osem how ane me workflow we play should stop follow him. Me play to mulai ane full up something lo he me. Me play ane how all stop organize organization, mulai ane he me. No look how all stop organize him all keda. Me play look to osem one different program pake no how you me stop host them national skills competition blue me lo how all one other country host them blue him and all lessons and you me karam pack blue me save improve mo me game blue me kam all skill competitions blue me kam peta.
0: But lastly, one em na message for you want them share mo team all people blue one watsu with this stuff for this ne kam follow my team we dipin ko take a one success kam back lo country.
3: Some we want them encouraging everyone, some especially young fellas. No, some plan that you meeting say academic na me some problem for them. All trades too, all stuff where you some you instead of making you have to choose one trade work where some all chef, a restaurant, welding, you have to choose one career for them. And through the skills competition, you may look how all your other countries all your value them all work inside the trades. So, because you want young fellas where you certain things say, oh, problem is that end, me encourage you, blow you. Think things say, okay, but maybe me work one of my skills for me, have to use inside one trade and VAT me offer and plan the trade opportunities, suppose you start interest, blow join. And also one other rural training center as well.
2: Emi Tok Blong Pacific Australia Skills Advisor, lo site lo co-cream hospitality, Mr. Knox Talio. Manasli, hemi tok plong 21-year-old Severin Parako, Vanuatu bronze medalist long restaurant services, we pampa hemi share him experience plong hem long time plong international competition, mo why na wachif menya hemi minim long hem.
0: At Vanuatu Institute of Technology student, we make a nation and be proud lo second Timor Leste International Friendly Skills Competition 2026. One of the highlights we Miss Severin Parako, we win him number 3 place lo restaurant service. We have bring him home one bronze medal lo Vanuatu. The day hemi yumi got opportunity blo hemi save chenim yumi blo save sharem experience blo hem the side blo competition blo international stage. Thank you to mas Miss Severin no same time before yumi to start him off interview with me. My to save a talent name blo no more. You also ma one em a student blo one em institution more especially lo one em sector more you come out lo one em island.
4: My name is Severin Parako, I'm from Ambai, We got 21 years old. We missed out law for our two institution of technology. We take food and beverage.
0: Yes. Thank you, Thomas. Severino, thank you. More congratulations for winning the law same law competition. How do you feel that you represent the Vanuatu when you achieve one result of them?
4: Me very happy law when we achieve him any third, but any very new law me never achieve him one something or same. Me first time law me where me out the country and go achieve him one something or same. Me no expect him when me serve stand up and double and me represent them flight blue me Vanuatu. I'm very proud.
0: One of the competition where you make a mighty survey at this crime no more, one of the competition where you've been controlled him.
4: So, me've been start with them all fruit carving, all setting up tables, cocktails, coffee, all just something where me've been learning in school, me've been performing the way, and it's not really easy, but me've managed to finish up everything. Yes. Yes, and as well, fine dining and banquet service. Any old service where me old fashioned, be mivla manage mivla learn them and logo through them with them all teachers to mivla. So that mivla call away mivla. Sometimes meeting say mivla no easy, be mivla manage with plumi game out with them all. Narvla competitors below.
0: How now you feel that you stand up with them on narvla competitors from narvla country? Time you start looking at us sometime, but even tell us for him first time real clone competition, but me service, but you saw it all see me arrest me afraid, look at me make one something in Australia. How now one am now feeling real more one am now all challenge you face them time you start through look at that competition of them.
4: So time say me Mr. Start to Mr. prepare me one for me before me one with me learn him. You know really look nara one say hey Mr. Make one say one so one. Me just focus no on me but sometimes that me turn around me look nara one me say hey Mr. Make one me go say one say one say. So no must look at me just focus no on one with me come learn him and me just go challenge me for same way in your last minute that. Change about me, save learn about me, save improve. Yeah. So, one of me call away and learn him, and me about focus, organize, same time view, and so save when me got a campaign, me save become one coach, and me save coach him on a competitor, play me love and what.
0: So, last question, Bimi, too. Also, one young competitor, most same time, too, one bronze medalist, Bimi, lo cyclo competition where you've been taking place, lo Timor-Leste, in the International Friendly Skills Competition 2026. One message you want them to share with them, but not of a young fellow really interest for study to lo VIT.
4: Message to Mr. Colo, you wish to listen. Suppose you got skill and me too, Miss Avimekem. In my name, see you too, Miss Avimekem. Yes.
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10: 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Hemi voice plong Tafia, Seva Malamba, Penama, Sanma, Motorpa Province. Long Monday, Kasem Saturday. Voice plong province, hemi talk about all geta development issue, mo achievement, ways that happen long all geta province. Long Radio Vanuatu, we hemi voice plong Yumi.
11: Welcome to Voice Pro Panama, where I meet Stuart Natu, also in Voice Pro Disability Program. I'm with me this time, one chief of the southern part of the island of Pentecost. And I got some information about Yumi about the elimination program of malaria where South Pentecost and established one hotspot. Blo Yumi lo Panama and Hemi Sabet introduce you name Blahem. Mohamed Sabet talk about some lo work where so far health department lo vai Hemi Stago Democrat lo area council blog about MLO Malbang Bang area council. Thank you, Thomas. Isabet Alan Memblu.
12: Okay, thank you, Thomas. Me name Blumi, Chief World Boy, the Dow,
11: was out 20 was the area blo Malbang Council.
12: Les lumi we mista pa totok bem emi los autendigos loran puto village.
11: Ajif me understand you lo community blue you hemi stop also one hotspot lo malaria. You saw me talk about lo middle and little bit one em walk now you bla old chief with them era council you lay see stop make him or you got some information when we don't help we can come help and you will go how do you guys have eliminated malaria inside the area council do you mean a malbanga?
12: Okay, thank you, Thomas. Lo help, lo sat lo help, we got them help, lo help, lo pelam penama, oli gam lo, oli, give him lo mihola, especially oli gam lo area council, mi vila lo area council lo, malbambang area, mi vila I bin, setema buana committee lo area council and abaf and then lo area lo committee lo area council bo mika to la sub committees in said lo 411 communities in said lo area lo what for din lo malbomba lo bombay mi bela I tram lo find them out some ways lo like lim town a sikya malaria from lo naya lo authentics to mi hotspot lo malaria. So, emnya na umi vela ista pa make emnya lo South Pentecost.
11: Long down em malaria long South Pentecost, chief. You like at some activity blow by vela stop make em blow make em say you like eliminate malaria lo area council by vela.
12: Okay, lo one em we ista blow area council blow mi vela neya mi vela kama pute one ding ding say after lo test. Hasta lo test in that lo all 11 communities lo area. Bambay, mi vilay kama with them all program lo mi vilay clean up. Mi vilay katem out all bush, try map some lo pools lo water will stop in that lo community. Lo find them what you suppose mi vilay sabetan taon mo ta sikia malaria.
11: With them all activities we will start make them, me understand you mean lo southern part lo island lo Pentecost, we start close by lo northern part lo island lo Hambre, mo you make all families will start travel to Colo Villa, mo come back lo Villa, Colo Sando, mo come back. One them now management, lo you will lo side there, you got any information or any talk where you have been put around lo manage more kind people or someone will start travel?
12: Okay, although talk we stop lo at a cancer lo mi vlay putum istap lo mi vlay manage ma or geta woli travel igolo Santo Villa o igolo Malamba Ambre. Mi vlay kaba wodem wa some thinkings suppose before only travel igolo Ambre, Bombay only must pass through lo one test, lo find a moche ikata sick malaria, or suppose inokat by emisa travel. After we emi travel I come back from by all chief from by li must take mem I call health center loli double check and by again.
11: Thank you so much. Samana, you've been following some loli information where chief Blimi lo Ranbuto World Council more inside the Malbang Bang Area Council and you give him out some updates low one activity now by this of making lo eliminate malaria inside long area council long orgeta also malbang bang hand stop also one hotspot lo malaria blong milong kanama. Thank you too much for saying that company blue you what the news to Nadu also host producer blue you lo program. Thank you.
3: Hemia Hemi voice blong Panama province listening come long radio Vanuatu where Hemi voice blong you me.
11: Thank you, Thomas. Mika Kwetemi, Mr. Mark Boy, also health promotion officer of Yumi Lo Panama Health and Lo Lolo Wai. By Hemi Sabe talk about all program where on Hemi Sab coordinate them inside of Panama, especially Lo site Lo Malaria, with them all malaria of this Lo Panama. Thank you, Thomas, Mr. Mark Boy.
13: Thank you, Thomas, for giving opportunity to Lo Sabe, share some information more Lo. Program Blimi lo malaria lo Panama province. Okay, so far, Panama province, emikatola increases lo number of lo malaria, since lo last year emikam. And because especially number emis have increased very rapidly. As from January, kasemlo April, sorry, June, give it up around 250 cases globally within. And lo, a few days ago, yeah, our number will keep increasing. And team blo malaria in start naya lo Pentecost. In the provincial malaria team, with the public health team, on the Pentecost, and the trial of the issue of malaria lo Pentecost at the moment. We have planned to blow legal at the Pentecost, and legal Maiwo, from the total cases to Maiwo, especially the East Maiwo. We have tried to work with the community, blow the addressing on different ways, blow the crime, blow town him. Malaria inside the communities my home of Pentecost. So team me stop naya lo rambuto lo south Pentecost only stop testemol man lo community once only testem every members of the community any man where me test positive only give him treatment them one time. Motu team me coordinate them communities, plus clean up the community, plus try to reduce chances for transmission by mosquitoes. And we will also make them some narrow activities such as distribution, blood net, and spraying all kinds of that they may happen at the moment when we run short yet some low resources playing. So Bangladesh put me make a lot of time blow. Once if all the shows are available, then you might be test. But at the moment, we'll try and blow me again. No more how much we will say make him. We will say work with the community, we'll try make him. Otherwise, team may start to plus set them up committee, malaria elimination committee. Lo malaria elimination committee, I mean, coordinate them all activities, lo clean up, lo ensure se all man will test positive for malaria, li finish him treatment, lo once only go lo health facility, and whoever I am is showing signs and symptoms of malaria in early stages, I'm really must make sure I'm call our health facility for tests and to get treatment. So some means I'm going to work with malaria committee, blowing stuff, blowing inside the community. So I think maybe now some little activities with team and stuff work with them, all different communities around the Pentecost over. Team and work with all communities where they identify as hotspot, where we start with Rangusuksuk, Rambuto, Panmahara, Panas, Hot Water, Behumu, with them Pangi, all about there. You got some little villages where me no mention them in that little place, yeah, where me fly no regard them as a small hotspot, but when get got some little cases too, as one, two cases, or three cases, little villages, yeah. Then me fly no address them at the moment from say, time me very short, and there's low finance too. So suppose me like that in a finance, me fly so spend more time with them community. More communities, plumulas of attraction or issues, plumalaria. Otherwise, as we mentioned, finish team by me finish lo Pentecost by me move colo Maiwo and Maiwo by look Mona lo East or Milo Naviso after lo Marino Village, then you got some little villages lo South or then Western part lo Maiwo. So we make them same similar activity we make them lo Pentecost and two lo team by Mishaiko two lo West Ambae no some lo communities around lo Ambae where we got only reported all cases too. But we make them as much as possible with them support the communities now by work by Miko effectively and by them got good for outcome plan. So Mr. Papil na yung lo every community members lo Penama that whenever team may come or suppose team may not come yet, please you like only save make them some little activities such as clean up, take them early tests and early treatment, blow make them so you meet on the malaria in that low province for Penama. And advice to them, you like meet in collaboration, blow everyone in that low communities. Especially your leaders, men and women, and everyone. That time team and become the community, please work collaboratively with them team so that we have address the issue of malaria and eliminate malaria once and once for all. From the target government in stop so far, and we believe we eliminate them, malaria as from 2030. But target please Mr. Wogle, you may reach him number 2027. Suppose you may not have reach him as from 2027, then you minimum say target way Mr. 2030 by you may not have reach him. So once again, Mr. Nitim, support and collaboration for every members of the community and leaders of the community, play work with them team for malaria and health inside law. Province, please have eliminated malaria. But the Memea, thank you, Thomas.
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11: Hemena, you've been following all updates to the malaria program, Rural Health Promotion Officer, you mean, Panama Health, Hemi, Mr. McBoy. I'm updating you me the all activities so one and now I'm start taking place with them health program in Panama province. Thank you.
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10: 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Hemi talk about all kita development issue, mo achievement, ways of happen long all kita province. 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
6: Hello, leyimi everyone. We Mr. Folem voice plong Malamba program and me Robson Room. 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Lo wish yumi everyone one nice time lo program leyimi. 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Mo yumi save story and long program leyimi long this week we emi to now with them water project leyimi long area leyimi lo central Malakula lo village leyimi lo lalinta letep parek with them potinter long program leyimi so find one nice place to sit down. 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
6: Thank you to my speaking we BBC I'm saving at time low week up restaurant with him you some achievement low water project play me long community play me row central especially long putting there more long little step more low parik and give me to stop long first from Malamba program long this week no you save it a little small one project straight we find them or project have become the benefiting all three for the communities yeah. More you think say by project care law future by community service have a look out and put them say continue to sustain law help them all get the people who live in the community yes. So subject we come now have let them use service a story and we'll be able to report yeah by me help one or two community by can law arrest me law Malakula or law and pray more comma will say that all project law water will continue to look out and blow me say penalty will be for law you mean law Malamba province.
8: Thank you, Thomas. FPTC, lo this time, we is away giving. Yes, also, I'm chairman lo water project lo potender lo central Malakula. Mifela committee, mifela one them telling people thank you. People thank you, plum mifela, lo especially this one now lo all kata funding donors where the sponsor them. This is a water system where we come to help them or save them life. Lo people lo put in there, parik with them litep-tep, lalinda, all areas now where we stop talk about all committee, community or establish them.
6: So before you go more, look at the project where we stop, who are we fund them project for you?
8: What are we fund them? We church lo moment. All missionaries, all elder, we all kata di, all kata now di fund them. Ika two couple, we tibula now tibula I fund them project. Hemi one solar water system, we hemi blo giving water, pamem water ikolo tibula tank, mo I giving me come back lo community, lo use water supply.
6: So with them project lo water we mi kat na ya you sabe talam di mi say. All areas where you may rightly tell them long introduction was to that baby finish say population premium lo area I mean kasem amat finish lo make them say project I say become from lo pinibiti mo people ali area premium
8: yes you may say lo tell them also say what them all area where you may talk about water project for him kasem olgata I mean you may get around 78 to 80 households. All people will stop. So population, total population, low area, yeah, and me somewhere around 400 people where you miss have a kahurma. Especially now, planted now, and me all beginning, more young fella, more old fella man, more

0: ever project where water source you mean you come out the more area you mean lo little tap I mean tell them thank you lo lanona we have save make him possible blo allow him mo blo agree blo water project also me mi save receive water and him blo tell them also say yes him me one first time ever where water system ya project him come out lo area blo you mean lo put in there we have save him little tap Wetemola Narhula village nearby, Hemi Parik and Loyumilo Potinder. From before, you must have received him water straight low Lingarak, where we come down the 7 Yumi. But this time, you may got one on water system, and this is the first one where you miss have a cat. Lo Yumi since how many years?
1: So, what them project where you may got my finish long. Area where you rightly tell them, you got one committee stuff, lo me take care of sustainable development, lo water protection area, or mom church no more will go to.
0: Yes, lo tell them also, naya we have stop under lo management, blong water committee. Also, me chairman blehem, yes, we stop under lo care of lo committee, you know. So, me will I work closely with the water department, lo make them sure say, anything challenges where me will I come across him department the water now and me stop law assist me fella community to how we let's have manage them more continue sustain project yeah
1: okay awesome don't have a look back in awesome you miss have say you miss sustain one project or say you need them some small fee but you miss have collect them lol that people or community long is available baby me long expenses way time whereby Momon Church and Mileko or I believe in everything I'm low and blame him for you, Miss Avea. Continue them or multi, continue them, yes, continue them or you may operate them long communities, blame. So, I got one few, please, Miss Avea.
0: Yes, definitely. Time where you may look, low project, time we come back long and low community, with them committee. Yes, me place that look, blow you got one fee from me to do with them all. All expenses or any damage to do anything to do with the maintenance flow water system. So yes, definitely you may get one fee where committee is ready to apply. So each household blow only contribute to come inside. So hemi lo financial lo future time where you may manage water. So you got any challenge flow water system? Funds are missed out to accommodate them, facilitate them, maintenance flow water.
1: So, with them plan, we have like at Naya, we may stop at them, say, you got one committee where we stop to look at them, project here, we stop Naya. Cost long project where we come, you may long, all villages, we may got one estimate cost long water project here, or only just come give you minimum all materials, we may have used. Law, you
0: must have
1: run up
0: a water project, maybe. Yes, water system. We have to make one water system. We have to finish to do with them all lining, long all fittings, water system. Be block at one water system. We have to do with them source. Blow, can we go align with them system? Yeah, have we have one separate one. And Ms. Avetala Molsem say cost low water system where sponsor ya or donor ya hemi give him to the family ya. Ms. Avetala say hemi run about almost 1 million all cost where to like spend them. Ms. Avetala say to like sponsor them or to like fund them hemi not only the area lo imi lo potin there. I'm sorry, it will help too, as far as possible, not this Northwest A or Northwest B.
1: So, with them project, what we make at Nayam or you may have small, you may be cut one finish and stop in place. So, when them challenge time, make them say first one, I mean, as I continue to give them consistent support to all communities while now you make at one more. So, when I'm now, I'm also new chairman, challenge where you have them people a little quarter. So, why now? What I mean, have been. Sustainable all the communities make them say go sensitive like at one project we can help you blah blah make them say every communities lo resa or lo sabe kata water lo complo kita.
0: Thank you. What the challenges semi from the distance? distance where

0: all fittings flow water system. Only come long one long whole distance, and he also he make him to he got some disturbance long all low sites. Also sometimes them disturbance, sometime got a big low wood, he cross them, or sometime too old man only walk only accidentally come across him. And also the site low maintenance. I mean, to him one particular challenge where he make him say stop disturbing flow water, flow access flow water, where flow people in the community receive him. I mean, he some local challenge, and also him he stop to do with the management, long water committee low before, and him he bring him a lot of attention, lot is organizing committee long where him me meet him, and he make him say. Me will I he must find him one source, lo me will I collect them information, lo how no me will I find him one ton up, lo me find them water project, yeah. So me will I find a deep, lo me will I save achieve him here, we will tell him thank you now, long or get a lo Tifula family, yeah. Tifula elder, lo you me lo moment, you want to tell him pick the thank you lo Tifula, especially.
1: So what them a project we make a player, or say you make a department, lo water, you start. More you may service a one project where we need to assist them to get a water supply. While you may stop talk now, you may get one email community and make some knowledge to how we may have a operating system where we stop now or you may need to get a water supply. No more come help me.
0: Yes, thank you. What I want to stop, yes, we like at plan finish to work closely to water department, to Malamba, to run some long all get a. Training him blo upskilling all committee, more not only committee no more all people by to mokata become responsible lo side lo maintenance. Also mo you rightly tell him, yes, you time got water project, you may need to blow you may run him some department lo water him to run him some training, lo upskilling committee lo is a manage him use blo water more fashion to look out him water system.
1: With the water project where you start talk about now, when I'm not impressed the communities to what project where you let us receiving where we come law to like a couple way to be like member of the Mormon Church. Look, blow get that, think, blow get that, only like him or when I'm not expressing no expectation blow get that project we start.
0: Yes, me tell him thank you, long put the question. You miss have a water him in life. You may want them that development. First something time you got water, you must have a life you must have. So what am I one am expression lo people, long community, lo trifula lo tuvula community, especially lo you mean the potential and barrack. Me okota everyone only really appreciate them. One am where tufula tonai he make him, I give him heart lo tuvula, lo make him say access lo water. Hemi kasem two steps blo kada, and only really appreciate them water from hemi help them family, he help them all beginning to local school, and also all narvela work where hemi look importance for water inside lo home blo yumi.
1: So Mormon Church as hemi service em na hemi one founder blo founder mo same time yeah em na hemi supportive la lo project ya. Maybe first time we church me find the one project in the community play with Lopez or you got some projects where we find them.
0: By me tell them also say I think lo me service pa hemi hemi first one. Maybe got some fella in the past lo me do him hemi hemi the first one though side lo water project. And me give him hemi mo give him water time too. Lo assisting community, lo parik mo potin there.
1: So before you just finish the story and you know what the project for you make up lo central Malakula, you got one last thing lo you save element to help more communities around Malakula mo lo Malaba province. Or you believe on attitude lo harem say what a project where you make up naya hami save give you me one support lo naravala look look where you missed up got them beside lo water life lo communities.
0: Yes, thank you, Thomas. Time me talk about all community project. Me got talk about yano mo blo one them giving. First of all, me want them acknowledge them. Hat blo to hula elder ya. where it will like some main sponsor low site low water project low potinder and barrick more also me want them tell them to also me that water project any important to mass low every community and then you make up one water project any time blue you mean up you manage them when you look after them and also one narfla talk talk low encourage them you me back in the side of projects time where all projects semi stop stop come the community because you mean all anonymous you mean avoid them dispute you mean look long future long you mean to make them sure say all project you can block ifan mo help them you mean especially the lift them up life you mean the side of development you good you mean straight them on issues challenge for you mean long issue long land low level blue you mean low custom and you mean leko thinking low project low development low ladies beam emmy want to talk low advice more you mean encourage to low narula island also pama mo ambrem emmy similar advice I call you mean everyone from time we project emmy come low give hand you low give him life long future to you emmy come good. So it good you may run you may act positively you may look long bright future long development long projects also the water project me must tell them say me really happy me really blessed low one we put water project you start receiving you tell them thank you no more for god you me also moto long country you tell them long code you stand up therefore you stand up low talk them you may look all blessing when you start come thank you too much
1: check same or same chairman long put in there mole tep mole linta water project long story and we miss a cat long this week long voice blog malamba program
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5: 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By me, Karen Pagui Kopato, Ian Engel, 80s. We come and up Casino, 90s. 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

Music. By Mikarem Pagyuiko Papu, Ian in the 80s. We come and up Kasi in the 90s.

Yeah, greetings. More welcome long musical program ya lo Radio Vanuatu. Since you missed up lo manis plong independence lo Vanuatu, bye-bye. You missed up lo haram sam different local string band lo Vanuatu we only singing about the freedom plong Vanuatu with them all achievement blahem. Thank you for joining me Samuel Tafo long musical program ya. Bye-bye, you kick start a musical program ya with them over string band plong Pentecost. With them one history song about walkabout blow new apprentice, you can find one too.

Wedem message in song blong war local string band ya mo suppose you stop listen good lol wording splohem bambai emitalem one good story long yumi about walk about yumi ego kasem independence. Well, talk about independence emi hemi malaurua local string band plong Emau Island and song whereby only giving yumi today emi about Father Walter Lini man we emi litim Vanuatu time country ikasem independence plehem lo 1980 lo 30 July.

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message blong song ya he mission them one strong signal to Lord leaders blow for not today mo mi believe say bambai one day bambai walk about blow get a leaders ya I bambai em straight mo development bambai mi take place also independence where you be been want them mo song ya blow Stony Boys blow embrem he mi talent too.

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Well, all the fans long musical program, yeah, more blow finish him of a program blow me today, you me roll ego down south long Futuna.

0: When I'm now by you make him, time where you save say one storm is tap come. Every year, sea level rise is tap affect them planted 1,000 man around the world. Any time where water emi come and tap it him normal level blong him. All time, pambay kat warning, wepay kam first time, but sometime level blow water is ave come and tap time where you been already blong face him. More, you may not save one emplong make em. 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Pe, even, storm outside long salt water, more tsunami too, emi save affect them, all coastline plong yumi. More too, increase long level plong river, isave run eco long salt water. Every something ya is have a lead eco long dangerous flooding long all coastal line blong yumi. Blong stop safe, emi important blong save one em now you should expect them more one em sign now pamba yumi save look. Time one storm emi come colossal blong shore by all strong wind I push some water I come so more cosm level blong sol water emi come on tap. Emia emi one em will you missing out them surge. Emi kosem wind blong emi pusum water long one long for a distance ikam so mo plante kilometer ikam inland. I make em say flooding ya isave tamechem all geta property mo putum life blong yumi long danger. All flooding all sem emi kam mo danger time we sol water emi kam so. Long istri blong storm surge emi kosem dead blong plante man long time blong cyclone. Time we heavy rain, emi kosem river blong kamanta pitim normal level blong hem, mo overflow, iko long narfala place kolosap. All kind flooding all sem we only come we no cut warning, isave kam one danger. Especially time we cut one storm surge long same time. Even long all place we only no cut experience blong cyclone too, all isave stab long risk blong cut storm surge more flooding. All swell wave where storm emi kosem isave travel long one long distance long one center long storm. More isave affect them all island kolosap ama stay pass before mo after we one storm emi come through. All powerful swell all isave break long so mo fallen reef. Mo kasem all man even long time we only no prepare. Coastal flooding emi putum life, livestock mo livelihood long yumi long risk. Damage way by emi make em long all home, road, wharf, mol narfla property, isave down em local economy blong yumi. So how now yumi save keep him yumi safe? Suppose where you live long one area where stop long risk long kasem coastal flooding, look good long all early warning sign, all same heavy rain, increase blong wind or wave long sol water. You must save where place, road, more location, long emergency center, colossal long you, istap long hem. 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Water where me run strong, mo hurry up low time all sem, emi save wash em out bridge, no matter we no cut warning, from by spolem road, mo sweep him out all get a track. No walk about, swim or drive through low water, we come antapit him no more level blong hem. No turn em round you, mo make him sure, say you no drown. You must save all information blong keep him you, mo family blong you, is safe all time. Flooding, emi save kill him man. Blong more information, visit him. www.wmo.int
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2: 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Welcome inside long youth program Blue Yumi today. Yumi kat kes Blue Yumi long youth challenge Vanuatu. Larissa Siba, also program manager of Long Youth Challenge. And we start with the Yumi today with Bamba Yumi Storiano discuss around the topic with me social more emotional skill. Yumi talam halolo Miss Larissa before Yumi start them off discussion or story and long Yumi long today.
3: People look at Company Blue and we believe say with them short session Yumi by me control him today by him is a help me, especially all young girls as Yumi start navigate them life play me towards them or get our dreams play you me. Thank you.
2: Thank you, Larissa. So you may go ahead, you may start off with them all get our question. So Larissa is a talent all good for listeners long you may long today. Say one em now him minimum times you talent social more emotional skills and so yes, Miss Larissa, one em now you minimum time talent social with them emotional skills.
3: Okay, thank you, Alice. They may talk about all social skills, you may start talk about all abilities play you me. Each one how you may interact with them people, how you may communicate, how you may build them up all relationship play me with them normal man. Something you may make every day, listening skills play you me. You may start to listen well, cooperation play me with them all normal man. How you may solve a more conflict, respect plenty lol narula man, oba you may save talem or sem say how na you may relate lol narula man or you may get along with them all narula man. So maybe all social skills where every day you may use some that you may get up morning where you may start now you may interact with them people in the house after you may go out. So social skills, I mean, basically, how you may relate to another man or you may get along with another person. So that you may talk about emotional skills, I mean, all abilities where you help them, you may to recognize them, all feelings play you may to, you may to understand them, you may to want, how you may to express them, how I think management part them is very important, how you may to manage them all get feelings play you me too, all emotions play you me too. More also how you may respond to your feelings play narula man as well. Yeah? So I'm very important. So I'm self awareness, lo each one lo you me how self control play you me, how you may interact with them people, but you may try and lo one positive way, yeah? You interact with them people, you try and best play me explore. You may interact in one positive way. How now you may manage them stress. Stress management is also important. By you may say how now you may understand them or you may handle them all own feelings play you me. More you may respond to feelings play narvla mana. So social skills with them emotional skills. Together time where you may also more young play you may cut especially all positive ones. You may say how you may interact with them people in a positive way, how you may communicate with them people in a positive way, how you may express them you may in a positive way. All skills, yeah. And help them, you may build them up confidence, you may want. And help them, you may do, you may get a healthy relationship with them all narrow man from time you may cut one conflict with them somebody after you may to say how you may to manage him, how blue him to resolve him in one positive way. Hemi all skills where hemi help him you me to blow him to build him up confidence you me to one, how will him to interact with them people, how will him to form him one healthy relationship with them or friends blow you me to also how him to make it by him helping you me to blow decision making blow you me to one. Every time before you need to act, you need to make one something, you need to think first time. Say, "Why? When you make me make by me? How wanna by me impact them life from here?" So sort of the emotional skills, are very, very important in your life. Blue me, each one of them, all all not only young fella, every people start law to small beginning or some older people. And very, very important you make a talk at the skills with them, you may from any help them you may communication with them people every day. And help them you may recognize them, you may one or how all feelings blue you me, and then you may communicate with people one positive way. And we also help them you may blue me cope with the more challenges play me your life. So very important skills where you may also more people you may need play you may kata. So social skills, more emotional skills to help you may interact with people in one positive way.
2: Okay. Thank you, Larisha. As them sometime by me tell them say or young fella you want to go maybe talk lol parent plogeta or man we or guidance plogeta. One of them mean say before you go talk lol keta you must prepare them you one first time before you go talk lol keta about on something maybe very important you want them discuss them lol keta. I mean important you must prepare you one first time you know see you go no you go direct to sema. So like one of them mean say you must prepare you one first time before you go talk.
3: Thank you, Alice. Me been tell them earlier on me talk about decision making too. Time to cut that to the skills, yeah. And me help me to make one good for decision lo life play me too. All decisions lo life, he me come lo different ways. Sometimes you have to make a decision instantly. For example, me get up lo bed today, but me got one for breakfast. Me have to make a decision, yeah. Right away, say okay. Pamika ka hema, or pamika ka finish, we make one name. So hema or something where you have decide le right away. Huh? You got some decision making where any beyond the control be me told some girls especially. Yeah, you talk about all girls. Some of decision making any beyond the control be me to me name say daddy, mommy, or caregiver where hema look at them you me too. Hema by me make a decision on behalf be me too so. Now, but you know, you need to make a decision. But you to need, you need to sit down with them all get up. Lo, doctor all get up. Say, maybe want to make one something. All say, ma. For example, might go practice from music night. Huh? Go practice from music night. You think about say, but you school finish, you come back to house. But you must talk all get up. Lo, ask them current permission. Lo, parents free. Lo, go from. Could be they have some jobs whereby you need to make a house before you out. So, I mean, importantly, you let them all get a save. Yeah? So, but you must carry permission to get away. Only let them you block or only not let them you block. So, question where you mentioned them as a preparedness, I mean, meaning one name. Preparedness, you say, I mean, meaning say, time where all decision where I all parents blame to caregiver, or brothers blame to big sisters, so they make a decision on behalf of you too. Then, you need to ask him, lol, get a hemi very important, you need to must prepare him, you need to. Or someone young for a girl, from plant the time, you may not prepare him, you may, and then you may ask him all questions, all timing, we know strength, where parents is supposed to tell him yes, they hemi tell him no. Okay, so. You prepare me, okay? When I'm time, I'm straight. But me ask him that thing. Mommy say, "Mimi, want to go part or something?" I say, "Okay, I give her." So I'm very important. Okay, but me go ask him. How na pa me ask him? From thing about say that thing, mommy might have light tight, only walk, or only going for rural community programs, and then when he come back, we must find him one right timing. Let me sit down with him all get up. Let me ask him whenever me want them ask him. From time we. You may choose some more time all about. You have finished. That time, mommy, have give them back one talk to you. We might you not expect them. So preparedness is very important. You choose some right timing to you. When I'm time to you, ask him that time, mommy. Or could be you ask him to have permission to have want something. But after to have tell him, no, after you start doing things, say, no, maybe William say, but me must go. Okay, then you need to you prepare him, could you? You prepare okay. Decision with me tell him say but me go me go with all friends with me, but me will I prepare for music night, but tell him no. But you start now you tell him say okay, no me think say decision with to like make him no stress. From me need to me part the program. Yeah. Then you find one time we straight, you sit down with the to talk with the to me think say me really want them part of program for any part of school. So my feelings is supposed to be me left me not join them all get up, but me left out, but me not happy. So you give them all get the reasons for you why you think same. But you must partly him. But sometimes he me also very, very important though you may also all girls, not only girls, boys as well. Time where all parents or whoever in authority you may have me make him give him you one permission or him tell him say no, you must have make him. You need to understand after you think good. Why he tell him no? Huh? Sometimes time where you tell him no, you may just cross after you may swear or you may react lo negative way without thinking. Sit down and think say, okay, why because of my safety? That's why I tell him no. So I'm very, very important lo. You may must sit down, you may scale him first time to get the responses lo. Person may me in authority lo you. Yeah. Okay? So very important, okay. My time I tell him no for anything about safety lo me. Why something is ever happened lo me. Okay, but no me make a tool friends with me for them and me save save. So the time where you start thinking. And then I help him, you block come up with them all nara options. But time where you do not sit down, you do think, that's when you do react to one negative way after you make him think he go worse. So I'm give you one example. Time I start running all training with them all girls, after me ask him all get us, anyone got any experience lo area yeah? Where especially sometimes parents have me tell them no. After one him now you make him so. Me remember one him been tell him about law, side law. Him want to go play afternoon. But him ask him that he blame with the mommy say no. After me say, one him you make him. So I tell him, say, me hide, me run, go, me go play, go. Me come back to the house. Me say, okay, that you come back when me happen. Say, only we be me from say, me no, listen. Me say, but only we be me, you happy, time only we be you. I said, no. I said, so you think so one of the best something you need to make him next time, suppose only tell him no. So discussion and me go. So him very important lo into must down thing into thinking good lo one of the responses lo caregiver blue you or tati mommy blue you, whoever way he mean authority over you from plan the time him for your best. So I'm very important, lo. You must prepare him. You prepare him good, you, before you go approach him all get up. So that's why I tell him say negotiation skills and make him inside. You talk to him, no, me think say all same. From time you express him in one positive way, and help him you too, and give you confidence, blow you serve make him. Well, narula, slowly you start building up you, blow. You negotiate, yes. So, preparedness for the question, preparedness is very, very important.
4: Thank you too much, Larissa. And yes, you wish to listen to come. You got any question too, you want them sharing or ask them. You so we call it come long 26200. So, yes, you may move on to them. Another for the question, do me. One of now, me some meet or we meet them say. All story lo community where him sabe make one kill he sim se bahami no sabe acto sim him one pa ista hole me ko bak pian fro him ista pare mai to story we sta kora no community or yes or kind story yes me.
3: Okay, thank you Alice. One lo all pamitalim si yumi crop lo society blaming and over Vanuatu, you make up your culture blaming too, really strong. Where you also see you may believe in all get that. So, one role something we plan the time where by me say, you may stop telling them, say, no certain jobs, hey, me blow boys, or girls, only no sabe make him. But all girls only got passion, only really want to make him. So, time where you may stop them all get up, blow talent, say, no, walk here, hey, me walk blow boy, hey, me no walk blow girl. Already, you may demoralize them all get that. You may demoralize them. So, he also, I'm also old myth where I'm telling say, from them say, you may think or society, he may tell him say, no, work a hemi blow boys, no. For example, you tell a carpentry, construction work, hemi blow boys, no, all girls only know how to make him work. But, law reality, all girls only know how to make him work. All girls only know how to make him and suppose like a passion lo making or save making. But time where you may stop trying blow you may categorize and all catalog talents there are certain jobs for girls, male, female. And then any make him say, well girls, you look at passion blow make a walk away, demoralize and all catasy okay. But me no save make him walk away. Hard blow me really want to make him. So Emi very important also one girl so me been talking earlier on. Me talking say you prepare and you are so you fry play you express him you express him you look one positive way but talking say no me feel him say me want to make him walk here. Heart blow me from normally you have a good set time where you want to make him one walk where you really like him or have a passion for you but you make him by Emi or you become good or you can become better love. Area where you would interest them. Let's suppose Narloman, Hemi, tell him, no, me want them say, you make him hemia, by you, a man of a hemi good lo you. But by lo end of day, by you, no happy from say, Hemi, no one knew you want them. So express him, you know, some more girls, Hemi important, you express him opinion lo you. You express him, say, no, Mimi, feel him, say, Mimi want them go for him. Yes, yeah, so I may one lord me, girls, and say, me tell him, say, I missed a time to categorize them as certain jobs for girls, certain journey blow girls and boys. So, yeah.
4: Thank you, Larisha. So, yes, so you tell them some only feeling Muslim say you want them make them walk up, really fright, really come out, or send for all stuff tell them as a community or believe, please, me say, no, mammy walk and me blow boy or mammy blow girl. So, how now one girl, him is a stop truly him one. Time say one all people or community or all nara fala man or lisa tram dosta osem talem or putu preshalem or kind tok semana semen or walk blue you a memi no area blue you blow me you know capable or make them all kind strong walk so you've been talem say thing building like carpenter or kind something or some how now one kill is a stop through lehem one.
3: Thank you, Alice. In your previous story on Lumi, one or something we've been mentioning, say, you must value you one, you treasure him you one, that you're special. Time where you value you one, you also cut all values for you. You know what you stand for, all rights for you. You think about your rights for you, you cover all responsibilities for them as well. Mm. So, time where you serve, say, yeah, I have the right to do whatever I want to do in life. And then you got all values for you. Then by me safe helping you, by me helping you despite lower name where people bully talk about. But you tell them say no, I may not struggle you. Also, you may be historian about them. You find them all right people blow you socialize with them. Or people will you trust them, really give him you all right information to help them moving forward. You find him one, or any mentor, and you one way. You look him, you admire him, and become also one role model to you. So time where you cut all these things with him, by him is have a help and you blow, despite whatever society him in Ireland, you know what you stand for. So by him helping you, big one. One arla something to him, respect, respect or some. Father Walter Lini Hemi Pinta, and respect is honorable. You must get respect. You must get respect. You may respect them, all elderly people. Time where you may want them up, you may not react, low one negative way. But you may always think about it. Whatever you make them, but you must always be positive about it. Whenever you make them, you may think about how now by Hemi Safe impact them. Society impacting you want, and very important as well. So every time you meet them, whatever you make him in life, you want them to say by him, cut one positive outcome, blame every time.
4: Thank you too much, Larisha. So you move on to the question, long you meet. Yes, one am now, and you'll good for la quality, or yes, one. Fascin or yes, blow him make him a one killer. I mean, make one good friendship or one relationship with them, or friends blem, or some relationship as a partner blem. When I'm not good for la quality, we means I make one good friendship with a good relationship.
3: Okay, thank you, Alice. All get the qualities where you may need to make a that is very important. Lo also say you want girl. Also maybe in times you treasure them you want. You value you want. You know make him somebody else. Have me attitude blem or talk blem. Have me down him you want. So whenever you look at your friends play you, you find them. All friends about is have support them you are. All is have support them you. Dream where you want them achieving one day, only support them you lo thing at time where you stop low you go through one challenge or get only stop low encouraging you. But nowadays I mean really also by no time say all girls it hard blow you find them how will you me socialize with them all friends play me. You mean you look for qualities. How you mean you look for qualities when I'm kind friend, I mean, you want them hang out with them. You may just hang out with them all friends, really for the sake of hang out, really hang out with them all together, you may have fun, but you may not say them all qualities. So qualities are very important for him, also more guide, I mean, guiding you your life, please. Wow. I'm very important for you got all friends, well, supporting you your life, please, also one girl. I'm very important, blow. You got all friends, well, you respect them opinion, blue. For example, suppose I'm all Italian, blue, you say, you may buy a weekend, you may call a nightclub, you may go train. But with them, you know that your values, you buy you no know, call. So you just tell them, look at us, I mean, no sabe follow me. But suppose only pressurize them, you blow tell them, so suppose you know follow me, blah, but me, blah, make him, you. So already you sabe say, me, all friend, well, you know, respect them, you. So, all kind of friend also me, I know blue you may entertain him or you may continue to socialize with them all get from low end of the only put you may low problem. Huh? So we have to be true to ourselves. Also you may be in Talemelia, you must truly you want. I may values play me, but me stand by it. By it for sure, but me find them all right friends who always have a respect me. Even by me tell him say nowadays a girlfriend boyfriend relationship. You me all girls, you may just like him boy for the sake of beauty blem. Oh, he me nice. Me like him for him nice, but you don't put all qualities. I want them no qualities. But me want them lo one boy. Yeah. Boy, he me save killing you. But you tell him say no, you're right. No, from me like him. But you may want them say you think about you must. You may run. You must think about say we are special. Huh? Big man, he me put you me gam lo boy. We are special. So. You may must protect them that image play you. You must protect them that image play you. So you may not let them one friend play you where you save say hey me stop talk about you low backside play you or only putting you down or only discouraging you. So these are not good friends. Or only pressurize them you blue you make one something where him in a straight way. You not supposed to make him. So also one young fella girl or even one young fella boy, you may have one. You must cut all qualities. Well, I'm not me want them look low. Girlfriend, blow me. Okay, me want them friend, blow me. I blow him one girl. We have me savvy listen low. Or thing blow me. Him savvy encourage me. I may respect them all opinions, blow me. So, I may have your qualities. Huh? Even suppose we meet a little girls with you, you have boyfriend. Him very important. One them qualities, me want them look low, boyfriend, blow you. Or maybe want them boy, one boy, we have me understand me. I mean respect them all thing blue me, but I mean no tell them say no me tell them all same you follow me, yeah. From the end of the day you want them to cut one healthy relationship, huh? From time you make a healthy relationship, I mean enable them you to blow you to save a work happy to achieve them when you want them to life. But I'm to cut all friendship we got peer pressure, everything also all friends we not supporting you. Then we find them out to end of the day we not save achieving dream. For example, so you say you go to school after one friend, you say, come, you may go your first time, but you don't have to find a month, you may go your number from, you planned to go to school, you may go small time, come back. Then when I'm not by decision, blue you. I say, I'm for them. You say, that you for them, you start miss out your lesson in school now. And then suppose we teacher find them out, next thing you start a problem. So, all kind friends will say, I'm a very, very important, but you think along this side, say, maybe all kind friends, you may want to socialize with them or no. You free, you since you miss out and make all decisions, maybe you must make them very wisely. Yeah?
4: Mm-hmm.
3: Yes, thank you.
4: Thank you, Larisha. And yes, in this story, based on time, you meet too, Mr. Cope, and by Mr. Kamlo. Last question, you meet long today. So, tell him how now, times you plan ahead, or yes, the one girl or boy, and you plan ahead, and you help me, Mr. Vestap, strong, low, difficult situation, low life.
3: Okay, thank you, Alice. Time we meet to cut all planning, blue, too. Plan blue, him also one guide blue, yeah, now say, okay, this is what maybe want them the life for me, maybe want them school quota. So, planning blue, yeah, time where you can't him help him you finish from say, who not by you choose blue, you socialize with them, you socialize with them in order blue, at least have help me with them plan blue, you. Preparedness blue is very important. Preparedness blue is very important. Preparedness lo sense that you make a plan blue. You start you look na huna by save help me. All people will probably help me. All organization will help me. But the most important something with time to start making planning blue to blue to carry out now. Hemi huna ba or you must think about say you must how will you respond to people in a meaning say by you no more you want them all get out help you to support them you to lo one way you want them huh? Mm. Work both ways how you support them all get out how now you react towards them all get out. So planning blue, time when you make a planning blue, you find out all people who are helping you, people who are supporting you, all organizations who are supporting you, also small association inside the community, all services who are supporting you. It is very important lo, you make a planning blue, more you scope them all places. Yeah. And also, you must think about those. Suppose we're friendly, he may style on it. When I'm not you, but you have to make him support them. He may walk both ways. How you support them, Narawan, and how Narawan he may support them. So, planning, blue, you meet to the life, he may very important. All goals, blue, you meet to. At the same time, slow. All decision making, blue, you meet to make him in order, blue, to achieve him or get a goal, blue, you to. Mm-hmm. All decisions for him too, only determining destiny for him too. Huh? So I'm very important. So maybe emphasize him earlier. Say, all decision making is very important. Huh? Yes. So, thank you.
4: Thank you, Larisha. You have share all get a good flow advice long and good flow listeners for you. Let's talk listening come. We same time too. I'm come from putum and the youth program for you long today. Me tell them thank you, Lord. Miss Larisha Siba, some program manager blog Youth Challenge Vanuatu. We am so start with you today. You me story around the topic blog today. You me social more emotional skills. We hope see me full up. You me start listening. You me karema full up. Good fly information. You me take me go more. Yes, also you me been discuss. You me tell them planning ahead. You me prepare. You me want plus to make a more decision. You me important. Would you stay true to yourself too? You know, see stop. Kemalo you want you for simply make one something you never want to make it. Be you start first to make it more from Naramani Talese by you make it. You stay true to yourself. So yes, next time you gentlemen, meet to fly with them next youth program blog.

0: Welcome, Lawana, for la story and blimi plonga the day. So, you Mr. Vandal of UCC, follow one of our workshop with him. Have fun and take him together some participant will come back. To save more about when we have Mr. Haben, by me give him chance, Lawana, one will facilitate and by him talk about more and give him background when him stop happen and also why this is important something, law work will be something, and of course, life will be more. Concern. Thank you to much, Trudy Didier Cafe. Trudy is the Wilson Program Manager of the Society for People with Disability. As planned, we have a good time to plan the work with Mr. Began. Trudy is supposed to have a good time to tell what happened happen and also give some context around them.
1: Thank you, Madeleine. Workshop where it happened at VCC. Workshop where we bring him together. All nurses and midwives were all staff serve lol province lol different health center or health facilities lo Sanma imikat nurse we come lo Torpa imikat emia we come lo Penama otem emia we come lo Malamba and also one way we come down lo yumi lo southern province lo Tafea. All the staff, the places where them all nurses play me around the Sheva province. Partnership here, have me through the support where Yumi Karem, lo one project where Save the Children Vanuatu, have me one project under the Save the Children, where we call them Healthy Pikinini, Healthy Vanuatu. Project here, have me. Work plan there with them all nurse, all midwife, blah, look, how now you must support them growth milestone blah, all beginning of Vanuatu. And this workshop focus blah, me focus all beginning with them disability. And partnership here, I must support them Save the Children Vanuatu, Vanuatu Society for People with Disability, more Ministry of Health through the Ramnaka program, the Ministry of Health. Workshop here, I continue to improve health service where all beginning with them disability, at least access them all health facilities, blo yumi and big flow focus and stop now, blo hemi building capacity, blo nest, blo hemi save provide them service ecolo all beginning where at least up lo communities, blo yumi around all provinces, blo yumi and including Sheva, where at least up access them all service, blo beginning and you miss have a big one now, Emmy. All services where Mama Emmy receive him before, during time Emmy pregnant, cause some time we Emmy go deliver baby. More after lo time we baby born, family Emmy must go back or beginning he must go back lo health centers. Blow Emmy access him all services, all same vaccination. Next Emmy continue blow monitor him growth blow beginning he. You missed up look one age blow all beginning where me 0 to 5 years old where project me stop work with them blow you me improve services where only stop receiving the health center and you me service lo Vanuatu research me show him say all beginning service play me lo Vanuatu beginning only still got cap lo access.

0: specific spalketa standing MU1 problem le yumi lo vanuatu and TSPTMI believe se watem project ya yumi stop work le look se families olimas understand importance plo olimas continue plo work lo early age or from 0 to 5 plus stimulate them brain plo bikinini and imi when them say parents must look save to importance plo bikinini with them disability and must access them all interventions yeah lo all age yeah when we tell them from age yeah me very important any time we bikinini emi crop plant time we brain plo bikinini emi develop plant and me fly bring him all this come together. We so fortunate plo me fly a doctor Oralitina where me one lo lead pediatrician plo me lo Phila Central Hospital where him to him start plo supporting program where you me start roll him out this week. And this program he me part lo activity continuing activity plo save the children and lo MCAT one project plo Save the Children Vanuatu. Thank you.
1: Thank you, Tomas. To did the background information where you come to put them out and me looking plan the work way more plan the work more plan the caps we usually have address them with them kind of work shape since me want something where me long time needed to say help them or support them or pikinini or small pikinini where like at one disability. So in what ways do you think workshop pa hemisafe full map or connect them kapia we hemistaf where some a plan the time you must raise them concern or raise them a voice over or early identification do you think workshop pa hemi one preaching kaplo area or if so in what way
0: you must have say you love Vanuatu I got a particular challenge, some little barriers to accessing quality and adequate health service. And me, geographically, all islands play me spread, all services all this up, all main centers play me, pay me lo province. You may need lo strengthening all areas here. You may have to say transport me one cost to access them. Health service law or different health centers play you me and one law something where you me stop advocate back pick one lem VSPD me advocate pick one lem and me access all people with them disability now with them limited resources you me law health you me when them say all first point of contact or illness well is that work with them all bikinini age group yeah 0 to 5 only must continue plus support them parents. Time beginning or next semi noticing the beginning is that cut some development delay. Emi low one age group we me mention them 0 to 5. You miss have say brain blow beginning by 3 years old 90% blow brain emi fully developed yeah emi developed 90% blow brain so. Stimulation blood brain, you mean when them encourage him say as soon as next and stop look some development delay lo beginning, and we must make him good observation and we must support them proper information, he call all parents, give him some basic support lol parents blolly make him what them will beginning blolkata and lo cases where only need blolly make him referral play. Plo all pikinini come back lo team we stop lo pediatric team we stop lo Phila Central Hospital or NPH lo Santo. You mean when them say only must save what to do and when to do those referrals. You come back lo all doctors will stop for you. Save say you know kat doctor lo all health centers play me. I think one health centers pa hemi kat all doctor be you know every health center hemi kat all doctor be hemi kat all. Registered nurse or all midwives where all you're qualified with them effort blow ministry blow health blow ensure say all registered nurses and midwives only carry proper qualification while you start work provide them service yeah imi when them say you me capitalize lo place la plo ensure say when a molista provide them all people all you no must neglect them all people with them disability and all you must have when him now and you all stretch something blo make him more how no you me connect them all catalo all services we stop lo all I mean urban centers play me or hospitals play me. Thank you.
1: Thank you, Thomas. One milestone we you've already achieved him today. With him when we have missed up. When will you come to explain him? With him aim today suppose you have a ceremony me when you know statistic or one rough some estimation blown picking anyway got disability from ages 0 to 5 years. When you know statistic we got in country or maybe blow pot filler ever to
0: Matlen, right now me no cut the head for me statistics ya pe me save say I cut all different studies we been happen UNICEF me contact them study lo lo Vanuatu around access lo all picking in lo health service I cut one study we been contacted mo e me highlight them all barriers we me been mention them earlier you make at one study do lo all CP or cerebral palsy cases where study me happen lotana and study me stop work with them 100 beginning lotana and that's one clear one small study where case where you been making lotana and right now me no cut the overall statistics flow on beginning lo Vanuatu but you me service given the census data play you me where me stop indicate them one increase lo previous percentage law people with them disability from 12% I think now only talent semi around 14% Mr. Vindicate them say he got one number blow beginning with them disability and I can Madlen data and statistics I mean one or something where you may need to address them or you may want them say health hemi survey report them one law in inside law health sector strategy call area one law keta hemi stop indicator one law indicator hemi play me improve data play me law health service to people with disability and that is something where you may recognize them say hemi one couple of place them or law VSPD you may when them work with them help continue advocate play must cut one good law coverage blood data law on health service facilities play me block am law you miss have look one good for the data yes thank you
1: I mean really shocking look grow there we you miss a control them given so you miss a compare them health services play me low pass with them today by me tell them some medicine hemi develop or health technologies more information hemi develop yet you make at one growing amount of beginning we got disability given the fact that you work plan day a more long time inside law sector law disability inclusion accessibility when you some common something where you find them in terms of types or pamitalam say when now he mean most common type of disability lol beginning way you start finding time you start making work or based on some report you come across
0: okay one common type of disability where you may look I mean physical disability physical disability and you may stop talent to say all beginning with them disability plan the time you may not rule them out all kata with them hearing and vision and intellectual disability me cut plan the beginning now list up present with them autism lo Vanuatu I can you me when them say health service play you me you must make them good all diagnosis where you me have a collect all good data and that is something we want to continue to advocate lo health must improve lo him thank you and me glad lo relationship more partnership with VSPD me cut with them one partner same sector children Vanuatu with them Dr. Oraline also lead doctor play me lo pediatric team lo you me lo Villa Central Hospital but him too me stop also doctor plo beginning lo Vanuatu and she's very experienced and VSPD is very happy plo me glad to have a building that relationship mo mi fly save work together with them doctor and mi fly no for them to partnership with mi fly cat with them physiotherapy unit lo fila central hospital where all katana li pin stop lo all early walk about lo VSPT with them health service lo.
1: Thank you, Thomas. Before you meet to end the program, we will be at the date you did. Thank you, Thomas, for work you've listed me again. And I'm supposed to service around me. When I'm now, you hope to take him out the workshop here. Yeah? I also hope to participate in your survey. You and your participants are take him out the workshop here. Yeah?
0: Thank you. Time if I start the workshop the week here, I want to all pick the call for me to workshop and me to help him. All necessarily come blow. One, you may have a say, you may have planned something about disability or talk about disability. But you may want them blow, nurse me understand them. Then you may talk about children with disability. Who are we referring to? So, aim blow me lo training, yeah, me blow increase himself a blow, nurse blow, him is of a identify him say beginning here with them all development delays, yeah, him is of a cause them one lifelong impairment. Where you have make him, so you may have classify him, or you may have register him beginning with someone beginning with them disability. And law training me when them to say, me come to create a network with them all nurse where he stop, especially on nurse law Shefa and Sanma, because FSPD got presence law to la province. You may want them say, but you may have a nurse, you may create a relationship with them nurse. You me that you me nesi kat one thing where me one challenge where me face me service bahuna me talk lem who lo VSPT, who lo save the children, who lo hospital and what time na pa me call hospital, what time na pa me call VSPT increase in save blol katatu lo different organization where you me cut only work lo people with them disability lo Vanuatu also VSPT mo VTPA to la two organizations you me when them say me aware well, or organization where you may work them on some VSPT and VTPA and me have when I'm not you must make him or how not you have a work with them you mean and also Nessie Karem direct information from doctor lo presence plehem lo workshop and me really got plan the questions he raised it has been very for me, informative, from me learn from all nurses and the doctor who's in the room, but also me understand when all challenges we stop all health facilities for you me. You me have say yes, but you me have a talent, but you me no have a play me suppose we resources in our cut. So me come lo time where you me must understand him when him only stop work with them. Mohana o lista bi sum savea lo support mo community members we lista lo community plan mo lista access em health service.

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0: VPTC News Bulletin with me, Thompson Marango. Walk plong clear and place we all flakot out sipin stop long em, plong only sabi build him new fla all plong justice long em, is that finish in a long time. Yesterday Prime Minister Chota Mnapat, emitalem se project ya, by me finish some place long 2030. 19 years after we fire him, we ponem down Ulfla Court House Plong Country long 2007, walk plong clear and place where we been stand up long em, and we start finish in a long time. Long place plong em, by new fellow all of justice by Mr. Nap long em, Prime Minister Chota Mnapa de Mithalemout commitment long government from Project Yate Day.
1: And we part lost justice system blue you me, that government blue you me, and we commit him, blow, and we must complete him. Hall of Justice before 2030.
0: Project we planning plong em pin take long time little bit cost plong em mi kasem samples 3 billion fatu.
1: Government by him ended into one contract with them beta we him win and beat lo build him Hall of Justice play me and the man equate to almost about 3 billion fatu. Mitalam, thank you. Lord Gadra Tona Partners, Wally, assist him, you me, Lord Part financing, that the biggest portion of the budget, where we equate to almost about 2 billion, by come Lord Government, you me.
0: For now, to project management unit now, I'm stop coordinating project here. We buy a 1-2 level building. We inside by a different room, inside plong all different court, with an office plong all church, one office plong court. Prime Minister Chotam Napat, italem say every citizen plong for not only must walk one place, that become long issue plong sovereignty plong country. And say long national level, parliament I must stand up together. And make him talk to Kianaya where country is stop talk from Tuvalu Island plong Matthew Moanda, say Tuvalu Island, yeah. Emi plong fanwatu mo ino plong France. Long one press conference yesterday Prime Minister Napat, italem se emi no klart long some comment we lita plong opposition Ismail Kalsakau, emi mekem about our kafman istap deal with them issue ya.
2: But when it comes to the issue on sovereignty, fanwatu emi must stand up one. Fanwatu emi must unite. Putting politics aside, and really statement blow, leader of opposition, let me not reflect the memo. Let me not reflect the memo. The recent parliament sitting 2 months ago, me make some very strong statement in relation to Matthew Mohanda. And leader of opposition, him too, let me make some very strong statement, blow support them. It's a bipartisan approach.
0: Long early week ya opposition leader Ismail Kalsaka we mitalem long all member plong press, se deputy prime minister, Tony Ponapo long level plong protocol, standing plong conicosiate. Long response prime minister Napat e mitalem se deputy prime minister, emi one qualified diplomat, motisisen plong emi spia yete molketa maritime negotiation ya, emi tisisen plong prime minister, mo president plong France, Macron.
2: But low capacity level, and being the deputy prime minister, being a diplomat, me also not only the prime minister, but also one beginning where me come out of South. Me not looking any conflict and emotions, law involvement, law deputy prime minister law negotiations. He's a diplomat, and he got capacity, blow himself to negotiate at that level. And it is because of that reason. Council, let me give me that mandate, let me appoint him, let him have a representative me, let me negotiate. So in response, let me comment, let me leave position, let me say, Deputy Prime Minister, let me not have any standing. Let me one collective decisions where have been made by Macron with me inside the negotiations, let July last year, let me all say that this is the first time where Matthew Mohanda is elevated to political level, but the outcome of decisions only we together agree, say, by negotiations, by him done at the ministerial level.
0: I'm talking to the Prime Minister, Chotam Napat. Department of Correctional Services is celebrating long week, 28-year anniversary of him, with the official opening of Correctional Facility, long Port Vila. Facility of money, long him, in case of samples 300 million fatu. government now mi fund them all same one pick for investment in the long justice system. After we break them down to fill all the prison house we built them before independence, for them no good condition long to fill, the biggest correctional facility long country mi open long put fill. Facility your prison house here where mi cut space long some place 300 detainee, mi save them to get every detainee long put fill, Monsanto. Long talk long and minister long justice chop and the emitalem se facility ya emi no one building no more pay me one sign long progress in set new for facility ya pay me atresem sam long all concern long welfare long all titeni all same overcrowding before emi officially open em new for facility ya prime minister chota mnapat emitalem se folem all United Nations convention we found out we been sign him emi got some requirement we found out we must meet him in set facility here mi kat inside own clinic plongem plong look look long all detainee well sick one solar grid plong katem town cost plong electricity more rain water tank all same pack up plong water and mi kat two separate twin more two different floor plong high risk more low risk all people plong Pentecostal witness him completion plong first important section plong lane 2 Pentecost road project after we contractor Sangai construction group if ni simo ke long number 10 July yeah project mi one new flat start plong on community plus central Pentecost we plan the man only believe se pa mi make transportation business mo service delivery I ka mo isi long on year we stop come kit inge I got more report
3: after no 7 months plus at work contractor Shanghai Construction Group or SCG mi save completing phase major section plong line 2 Pentecost road project lo number 10 July 2026 section is start law 1 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island VBDC news I tok tem Albert Virembo mo itelem thank you lo behalf blo community kolo government blo Vanuatu penama public works department mo Shanghai construction group blo artwork blo alketa 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Long one island, where you got planted community, stop long M, long all rural island, investment, low infrastructure, on some road, ME one long important something, Plo make more people, really got semak access, low development, more all important service. Kid Inge, VBDC News.
0: More news outside long country. One people operation long police against them all sent up long scam. Long Timolis, looking police, and arrest them than 50 people. Long last week, police emirate them plant a place, long call center, while you got strong security or some part, long one people operation against them one kind business. We'll expect all Italian system grow quick them, long all developing country. Plan de long old man we police arrest them orketa long week ya. Only all citizen long China mo Indonesia. Only accuse him orketa se only join them criminal group. Moran them illegal online game. Police tell them se plan de long old workman we lika sem charge. Only been come long Timolese. What them fees up long tourist no more. ABC News emi report them to se more long 50 long orketa. Ino kat passport with them orketa. Time police emi arrest them orketa. Monies long sports. Spain mo Argentina is tap look rere finish from 2026 FIFA World Cup grand final we buy me up and long Monday next week straight long 6 o'clock long morning. Match ya buy me go town long history from Tufla country in FIFA FISM Tufla before long one knockout states mo grand finals long FIFA World Cup. Lionel Messi buy me experience him long second time consecutive FIFA World Cup Grand Final alongside plong top footballer plong Spain, Yamin Yamal, emi first time plong emi play long one Grand Final plong FIFA World Cup. But before Grand Final, he long accept long Monday, by looking first time, final from number 3 place, we by me up in long Sunday between France and England. To follow match by the live long television plong for now too. Sports news emi makem en plong FBTC News Bulletin, me Thompson Marango.

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0: One president in New South Wales deal with them, one office will be lower than prime minister. The Imanani first mistake were Jimmy Milligan. Prime minister, you should lead the negotiation level and keep him, take a little diplomacy and be like this. And then one or something where meetings are totally overlooking. Because deputy prime minister, long level, long protocol, yeah, he may lack understanding. Long he may have a whole entire level of negotiation with the president, long friends.
1: Όπως συνειδητά με τα λεμπτού σε καφμαν ίσου του κονσίταρεμ τάιμινγκ του πλονξίγα ούτε μητήν φρομ Ισιουγιά.
0: 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And all numbers, all look good, long on natives, long on indigenous, long New Caledonia. And if you should time him, say, timing is set, or you will work on the only when you form a collective government longer, because New Caledonia may enjoy 4 seats, long parliament, long France. And over time, one voice to me, so you may should talk to the Mogata, Karamokotoni Stavrosai, before you may continue playing with them over the long France.
1: Εμείς calculation, long timing, is a cost of Yumi one nara opportunity, long story, long table, long talk to them France.
0: And failure, my son, I come back again, Yumi, from saying nothing, France, if you're in New Caledonia, but Yumi got one relationship with the one you look at, where we predate colonialism, where Yumi enjoy what the one brothers and sisters bring here, Catherine of the day. He got, 2 seats for the long National Assembly, but 2 seats from the Senate of France for New Caledonia. So, you may dumbfound the normal scientists, say, no final one, say, why now? Government no reach out to the place of a stack, blow secure and won't get out of the stuff in the year before I'm buying the of France.
1: Emi Tokto Plong Lita Plong Opposition, Ismail Kalsakau. 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
2: Dr. Johnson Kaso Wemi Pis Long Noten Provincial Hospital Hemista Plong Fanuatu National Hospital Nawia Plong training mol training tokta plong ai tokta kaso wehemi only ai specialist plong country 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plong ai
3: lo scientific plan plong country we will start preparing you need them at least 4 okay 2 by Beslo Villa 2 by Beslo Santo I mean, or like doctor, when you specialize, I know. You mean the Mogada, two is Tablo Sando, so that only in a stress out, stress pro walk. Okay? I'm going to say, travel, you're going to go to Epi, or Seva, Seva, sorry, but you still can't. Man, is Tablo, National Hospital, you're going to Villa, you're going to Mogada.
2: One mama Victoria Parang, we hemi got 48 years, hemi got problem with them left eye side plung him. We cause them plung hemi blind plung 2 years now. Pay after long treatment, hemi save look good back again.
4: So maybe pass through the one operation is them. You want them congratulate them to the doctor, we hemi start with them, or train up them too. We maybe start with them very. But today, my operation is very good. I have been trained. I have worked with them operation to me. More me glad to my aspect. Then I become caramatla or plaster. I have me really look clear. So me glad, me glad. So me tell thank you to the doctor. More we encourage him. Me go ahead. Me get good flow.
2: Long doctor plong him took the caso. Hemi call plong mo ni Vanuatu. He go into specialist field. All same doctor plong I. We got human resources stop inside. Long country plong provide him all technical service.
3: Or he got treatment problems. First one, hemi all man all in.

0: ידים, קלאס פלוריס אברית. So you will stop the house in our class, please you can look at it. Number two. Only for a moment, load no cadra, operation in Mihai. So, now yeah, we will start with the priority, the outreach, from the filter, the explain the finish. Number three, have diabetes. You know, will have diabetes, please, you come to clinic, you access some service, you help you, you know, plan from Shiksuka. Yes, so I think have some important statistics we need to understand.
1: With them number blong ol sick man, well, you need him service blong I, we stop go and up. All health authority, you will stop make him strong for talk, blong need blong invest, blong training, blong ol specialist. My human resource, blong make him some money, even what to. Well, you have a case, him good for treatment, blong I inside long country. Lodian, well, in VPTC News.
2: Coverage blong human papilloma virus or HPV stick medicine long Sanma province. Emi 70% low compared with the Molara province. Rani Tafidi, ifolem story ania.
3: All health officer litalem sihemia iwan pik falawari from plan the woman oli stop kasem HPV mo sam papa mo mama oli nolete mo pikini nikel pangol keda oli tekem stick plong hem. Folem data mo civilians officer long salma rural health and Mr. Zong atapipang coverage pang HPV vaccine long salma province hemi low tumas.
4: May harem report lo all coverage lo vaccine lo HPV lo other provinces hemi good. Hemi all 100%. Hemi lo salma. We still got one coverage where you mean happy land. The 2024, you missed 51% coverage. Last year, you missed up 70%. And you want them to say, you must reach 95%.
3: Mr. Tabibang, it's all the screening where only make him long 2023 or 2024. So amount to over long 700 women only test positive long HPV. And it's all the so amount say important long more care only must take him HPV vaccine to protect them all get along future.
4: Okay, now out of 784, you may treat him 465. And 319 is that where you mean all. So we treat him over there. You got 221, you may refer him over to doctor. And you may find him out, say, 98 longer days, and all last days. Last days, you may not say, but you may not say,
3: I mean, I'm saying one long old pick for a challenge. We all held workman or list of fish him long time long vaccine program. Hemi some papa, mo mama, only block him all picking in Nikel Bongol Keda, long not take him HPV vaccine. Ya long address him all challenge. San Marul Health, he work together with him Ikana Cancer Foundation. Long make him all awareness program long Lukinville. Campania, he long teach him all papa, mo mama, more student girl, long importance long HPV vaccine. More than one, he miss have help, long stop him cancer long basket long pepe.
4: I mean, one local reason why I'm able to make him a economic foundation, he come, low by him, Koran, low, present my awareness, importance why you should let them all pick in the knee, because he's stick. And medicine, yeah, we're going to make speed vaccine, and he has cancer, cancer plus cervix.
3: Igana Cancer Foundation, you make him awareness long Foval Award, long Lukenville, no more, from challenge, long Stikia, only face him long Lukenville, no more. Today, Igana Cancer Foundation, with him Salma Rural Health, only stop long center school, long educate him, all student care, long importance, long HPV vaccine, more someone him, he misave protect him all together against him cervical cancer. Ranita Viti, FBDC News, Lukenville.
2: One forum we take him to get a Kaufman more private sector. I look out long improved services, long carry more investor in come long country. VPTC reporter long look and feel, Sabrina Frupara for a report.
5: Emi first time we van watu foreign investment promotion agency of FIPA long Santo, emi meet with them private sector, plo karem ting mo putum tuketa olketa ting ya, iko long national mo provincial government. 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
5: Tapi hemi dalem se fole one annual survey long iya government approval hemi one rising concern long ol investor.
6: Some long la issue mi ol kamal approval delay ol kamal approval land issues we immediately affect them investment block that then to make that also cost of doing business long one is very high lack of skill worker long one what to Then you make it, and also airline and logistic reliability, and infrastructure access, and even as example on issues where on investor relation.
5: Ikat one total blong 1,033 investor lo Vanuatu, mo over 170 investor lo Santo, we only registered under lo different sector. Sabrina Furoparavu, FPTC News, Luckenville.
2: Nifela Mamas Anti-Craft Center I open long port vila long wikia we I aim long celebrate them culture long old woman mo spirit long fanatu. Marilon Lutfan I stop long opening ya.
7: Long tok long hem compliance officer long ministry long industry libi malas hemitalem se milestone ya hemi long left ma value addition long old resource save mo talent long old mama long country.
8: Whether through handicraft, sewing, weaving, crafting, basket making, jewelry, or any other form of art, every product tells a unique Vanuatu story while creating opportunities for income and sustaining home livelihoods. 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
8: 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Our vision is to transform, the vision of the family is to transform the Mama's Handicraft Center into Vanuatu's leading destination for authentic local products, women-led enterprise and cultural experience, and creative innovation.
7: FPTC News is talk with the one Mama Handicraft, Marie Rose Marango, where Emmy work long over long 30 years. Emmy tell him say Emmy glad to mass from Emmy one long all good for something, where Emmy look since long work long him long handicraft.
9: Emmy tell him river say handicraft Emmy one something where all Mama only experience him, maybe only show him skills, look at that, or the travel pick up all things where only knows how but they're learning really fast. Only points that. Mommy, me encourage him pull up. Or woman only come inside for business as a from thereby only show him out skills for the double thing we have been started a long time and through the handicraft yeah, me subtle sewing, I do my sewing and all that. He helped him only beginning of me since they were young. So I started a long time and then he helped him only beginning of me since they were young. Because now only service me specialize now inside law. Stop actually me one teacher by profession.
8: We also thank you all. As you can see everyone in the beautiful
7: office. Even yeah, makem celebration blom ni Vanuatu Handicraft, where every visitor is have experience through Vanuatu, through local people, culture, more local product where all mama only make them. Marie-Laure Ludvaun, VBDC News.
2: Vanuatu I koet blong soy mao talent, blong ol yang falab blong em, long level blong ol narfla country. One student blong Vanuatu Institute of Technology, VIT, itekem bronze medal long one pifla international skills competition, long Timor-Leste, or make a phone to Iprout alongside Plong Technical or Focational Education. More report with them, Lotian Willin.
1: Training manager Plong Tourism Hospitality Department Long FIT, Hennes Lemalu Tapasi, Hemitalem Sil Combitators, Sully Work Hard, Plong Shermal Skills, Willy Lanem.
10: Training, you may also a trainer, you may not focus no more on training skills, but you may train them also then to low confidence, professionalism, timing, presentation, all this stuff, and included plum team international standard plum competition. Yeah.
1: One will judge plum international skills competition, yeah, Mr. Nox Stalio. He may describe him performance plum Olga Trinivan student. Yeah.
11: So we describe him, so one something where everyone learning experience. Mommy, I'm really proud of all Team Vanuatu, especially all competitors. You make up three competitors that will be in compete. You make up food and beverage, savory and paroco, you make up cookery, you make up Patrick Thompson. After you make up welding, you make up Patu. Performance block time, you want really some lol get that. I think we service only learn one people or something, some experience. Probably look service okay. How on up, I miss have a benchmark him, or work with Mr. Megam to follow him industry standard. We stop overseas.
1: Hospitality student Blue Vanuatu Institute of Technology, Severin Parago, where he may study food and beverage long tourism, where winning bronze medal long restaurant services, he may glad long achievement long him.
10: Me very happy lo one we may achieve him any third pe any very new lo me. Me never achieve him one something or same. And the first time Lumi when me out the country and go achieving one something you say me no expect them Lumi save stand up and me represent them like Lumi Vanuatu.
1: Plong sema competition ya to narf la fia di student to holy pin compete long commercial cooking mo welding we shame out say Vanuatu is stop go ahead plong make him name plong him long side plong technical mo vocational education. Lodian Welin VBDC News.
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12: One new fuel station Long Manwapen, Long South East Tana, he officially opened Long yesterday afternoon. I mean, take him together all communities Long area, Long Witnessing, officially launching Long new fuel station ya. Long official Totok Long Hem, Minister Long Finance, Honorable Johnny Konabo. Italim say inside long Tafia Economical Development Plan, he got all small plan pa again, long all area councils.
13: So only put them together one plan. Rotafia. Tafia Economic Development Plan. But inside Rotafia Economic Development Plan, he got one small one pa again, where we pro area councils. You mean, Ron Prendata. So therefore, Ron Prendata, he got one development plan. We do lay serum. Plan, promotum sufficient, but you need to have a stop inside your plan.
12: Minister Konabo Long Nara Totok Long Hem too. He tell him say you mean no ask him to must when him a Kaufman by make him. Pepa you mean must ask him when him blong make him blong Kaufman.
13: Fuel station he come. Resort Pankalos he come. Because you do no more have any excuse, but you can't replace it today. Rot. You know, ask him too much, one more government by making for you. You ask him, one more by you, you make him for government. Because you have a costing for all that you must spend.
14: Now officially open.
12: Jimmy, you put him on a long fuel station, yeah? Kevin George. When me tell him, say, he decide long built a fuel station long area from Timan, Hemi High.
15: I think from you, Lo, he put him fuel station of this year from, say, me look on. Demand him high in the place every time he got all citizens blow place or is the prime base blow find him fuel more sometimes time only make him on small walk but you know that when he put the money must prepare money for transport money for fuel for Ronnie Colonel.
12: Costing long fuel station, yeah, Emmy overlong 11 million Fatu. Iso Yarwell, FBDC News, Tavia Province.
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14: All 16 students here will start long first, mo second year, long climate resilience, mo humanitarian action, long National University, long Vanuatu. Only first group long taken part, long first ever Pacific Walkabout program here. Program here, we have one promise, long France President Emmanuel Macron, that he visiting Vanuatu long 2023. So, all students, long National University, is have got more Chinese, long learn with them all high level research institution, more university, long New Caledonia, more French Polynesia. Long first week long program, all students will spend them 5 days long Institute de Recherche pour le Développement will listen long plant research presentation long topic all same climate change, soil water, all whale, all pitching, all endemic more native plant, traditional medicine, all volcano, more ecosystem long Pacific. Only got 2 Chinese blong walk straight with them, one researcher inside the science laboratory blong institution. Blong lane mol someone blong keeping mol plant specimen, will make them walk alongside blong ocean chemistry. Only visit them to Institute Acronymic Neo Caledonian, blong local someone only protect them all fruit tree, long will seek. Senior researcher long research institute, Dr. Pascal Duma, he pointed out seven wadu we got planted area long research long him, but National University him young long site long research more program will sem is of a help address him.
16: Yeah, National University blog on Wadu, and we one young fellow university where Naya must build him on different topic where by Wadu in the address of future. So we got climate change issue, we got resource issue, we got geology, we got soil water. So all get a topic, yeah. We have been addressing the week from different researchers with different specialties. So I think it's an opportunity for the collaboration here, to help NUV grow, yes, to address on topics here.
14: Robson Tikona, also a lecturer from the university, we part long program. It allows him one experience. We give him all students more survey outside long classroom, alongside long research.
17: Ini lo mana tu? Ini kat plante area, ini saya macam research lema. Pasal lo kaca, lo pasal lo environment, pasal lo climate change, mo pulau-pulau sampingnya. So, tambah ini kat lembur sini, ini olingan, oli exposure lo on, oli kat experience, experience, so on research oli macam presentation lo kita.
14: Dr. Duma itulah misi program yang kami stapel sem foundation long research long future long Vanuatu.
16: So students ini all future researcher all future blue tomorrow. So we must get more training, we must get more opportunity for all students. All come, all visit some other institute, other institution, all some universities too. So I mean foundation blue future, yes.
14: National University itulah misi pembaik at more exchange program all sem with them all research institution we university around long Pacific will student pembaik at Chinese blue building learning capacity mo career blong olgada inside mo outside long Vanuatu. Tiffany Baldwin, VPTC News, Numea, New Caledonia.
2: Mo long sports Avalon Football Club long Australia is a much strong support blong em long development blong football blong all kel time mi kifim antonisen blong over 1 million fatu long port villa football association youth girls development program long one ceremony with the game place long VFF Fresuta Stadium long weekend. Donation ya pampai MLPM PVFA long ko wetu te mol program long training develop mol young woman player mo kifi mo chanis long olkel long oli sabe play football long level long grassroots long time long presentation port villa football association president Aria Tisoni mitalem thank you long Avalon FC long people support ya mo I talk about se donation ya pai make one important difference long work long develop next generation long woman footballer long port villa.
18: Avalon Under 16 Football Club, Australia, will donate over 1.6 million VAT to the PFA Women's Development Program. and man we give him check him Stuart and wife blame no Kate we stop how to organize him trivia. So in return put for tour and then people thank you lo Avalon Football Club lo Sydney Australia lo support we maybe first time ever we one group lo Australia me come to them over lo 1.6 million vatu you go to development lo women's football lo put for football in return lo BVV and me try and best organize and 16 women's team lo put lo tour Australia lo next year.
2: CEO Plong Fanatu National Youth Authority in Italian Sports Iwan Important Road Plong Begem Economy Crow more fine amount future Plongol athlete. More report with Emrani Tafiti.
3: Chief Executive Officer Plong Fanatu National Youth Authority, Fira Taivakalo, Italian Sport Ikat One Important Work, Plong Help Em Economy Plong Country Crow, more two Plong Fine More Young Athlete, Pompai, will represent them Vanuatu Long Future. Hemitalam Tokyo after we hemi looks have a good for success plong Sanma in the Secondary School Sport Association or CISA Games where Tata Presbyterian School long South Santo area to even host them. Competition plong IAA he finish with a big flan number plong all student where they take part long plan the different kind of sport. Moema is so much sel yang vala all stop join him all activity plong sport.
19: You mean when you some sports also one tour plong travel economy. So me vala is up store and them say lo sports got to something give me identify all future athletes stream but to give me one opportunity where I give me some sports or someone vehicle to drive an economy.
3: Emi dalem tu sisi sa came si pin kifim on kut fula contribution long economy long santo from we plan the parents all people around no sanma province soli kam long support emol pikin ni plong olketa long olketa te plong competition ya.
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3: CEO Taivakalo, Italian Sea Wetem Kutfala Facility, Mo Kutfala Way, Wetata Presbyterian School, Ipin Hostem, Sisa Games, School Ya Hikat Inafa Capacity, Plum Hostem, or Pikfala Sporting Event, Long Future.
19: Them capacity where South Sand area to Hikat, apart from schools hosting this game, Tata School, Olgetali, only capable enough to host them all. Sporting discipline.
3: All kata 17 secondary school ya holy been taken part on CISA Games prong IAA Molise de Luckenville e finish long number one place prong overall medal tally. Long closing ceremony tata Presbyterian school been hand them over responsibility prong host them neki CISA Games long Santo E School where Bambayali host them competition ya long year 2028. Rani Tafiti, FBTC News, Luckenville.
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0: 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And today night lo side lo program, baba yumi talk about one research we Vanuatu Cultural Center, Olipin part blehem with one organization we only call them Resiko. Risiko, by Evelyn, hemi talk about more lo yumi. Research, yeah, hemi finish mo it can place si lo Sambala Island lo yumi lo Vanuatu. Vanuatu Cultural Center, hemi look at them cultural part lo research, yeah. So, Evelyn, before you talk about one of now, you for like imagem lo project, yeah, you could you try to explain them lo yumi. Resiko, hemi one em kind organization. Yeah.
1: 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Good night, Lord. Good for listening, explore Radio Vanuatu. Resiko project, hemi one project where hemi come or hemi work with them, Vanuatu Cultural Center, Agriculture, Biosecurity, more Department of Forestry with them, Molketa Blo. 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Mo tok-tokia Resiko hemi minimno mo se resilience o community blo yumi hemi resilience lo community. So hemi ana hemi small explanation lo stablo Resiko mo Resiko Project hemi one project we hemi look plande lo stablo agriculture mo ikata all different task plehem mo Vanuatu Cultural Center ikata all different task plehem. So task one or objective one hemi blo rikotem all cultural knowledge we Vanuatu Cultural Center hemi come inside we mi blai stack around lo all island ikat nine island blo Vanuatu we Resiko Project hemi sta plehem. So first island hemi Tana, Efate, Epi, Ambrem, Malekula, Santo, Vanualava, Maevo, Mopendikos. So, nine vala island yana we mivla bin mekem research lehem. Mo also we mitalem se task one or objective one hemi blo rikotem all custom save lo site lo agriculture mo role blo all woman inside lo community lo site lo mekem karen lo planem kakai lo salem motu lo site lo preparem all kakai inside lo one home.
0: 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How now you will stop mekem recording lo research?
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0: lo side lo all question we you attach to hemi lo side lo question we vola ya ask hem all question ya oli related lo one part lo current kakai blo yimi way you stop story and the hello all question here.
1: Okay, lo set lo focus group. Ba mi to part first one, lo set lo focus group. 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Mo how now all stop indicatem all yes, all stop indicatem all walem all disaster we ba lista kam. 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So e mi ana lo set lo focus group be lo all individual interview mi vlay questionem all keta lo set lo all Karen we li mekem suppose we all li mekem Karen blo salem kakai lo market o all li mekem Karen blo kakai no mo lo house mo tu mi vlay stapa ask him two all different question lo set lo role blo all woman inside lo decision making lo set lo kakai o lo set lo mekem Karen.
0: So all question ya where you stop talk about ya how now all man or respond to him.
1: Okay, lo set lo all custom survey ya sem se mi vlay find him out lo findings lo mi vlay se all custom survey lo yumi lo set lo climate change or lo set lo kakai hemi stop be practice ple hem now mi vlay find out se ino mo kat practice ple hem. So hemi one big for something where by mitalem se you must work more with them community blo make them say only must pass them save ya ikolo all yang valable you me from same time lo all nine island we me fly ikolo hemia tam you ask them lol geta you are moli same time moli akivi mansa you are say sem every save ya is stop no more be practice blo hem no more inokat.
0: So tam you tell them practice blo hem inokat from one
1: by me talemol se mambong se thing from sem se olketa only thing se time we li sapol se mo liang vala by oli save oli tes kasem no mo ol se mol save ya be ye to sem se hemi one big la work lo community we olketa oli mas lane mo liang vala ya lehem. 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me go be you me look save se e me fascin blo before you know mo stop all sem you know mo stop tete mo naravla something too where me vlay find them out lo side lo findings blo me vla lo all decision making blo all woman by me find them out say you me lo vanuatu you me all woman lo sem kat something where you ask him say you have much time now you stop making decision be yet from sem custom blo yumi by talem se yumi all woman yumi behind all time so time you ask him by ikat some part lol question we by oli talem se mi make him decision be small no more yes so yumi finding so amount se yumi all woman plan the time sem se yumi talem se all man now oli stop make him decision plan de ale yumi te si yumi support him no more.
0: Now we are where you hola e invention research yeah one am now risiko or project I want to achieve him
1: project yeah by hemi one project was him say me fly around from olketa lo fsa to them only been come olketa only cut on questionnaire blo olketa so olketa only ask him lo said lo all 50 different crops mo olketa only visit him current too so hemi want something we same project by hemi build him two quarantine house one by hemi staplo villa mo one by hemi staplo santo mo by hemi build him two all multiplication plot lo VRTC lo santo mo by hemi cut all necessary to lo all island so project pa hemi save mekem pa hemi depend plante lo demand blo all farmers lo all island we mi vla interview molketa se one em kind crops na we olketa only one dem blo imi putu mi ko lo all island blo olketa mo isave happen to se by imi save karem all crops lo different country I cambe by maskotru lo la quarantinia before yumi putumi kolo ola island blo yumi.
0: Okay, so you mean blo talem also one during lo research ya you for I stop trembling encourage all people blo yumi blo all you continue blo plan lo current blo kata lo site lo custom passing way you may stop megem or suppose you may try and blow plan karam all crops you come outside by your son and now by all the plan and for them policy way all you come with them blow how you may plan them all crops yeah by all the plan for them custom or culture blow you may how now the plan them kakailo island.
1: Okay, thank you ambon lo kutula question thing you may encourage them all people blow you miss mol fama so me like interview mol keta se ikut only mas holem tayet kut all custom fashion blow make em current blow you me be blow before be bah me depend to lo all crops we come suppose all crops we come you me mas adopt them some fashion outside blow before le planem for le ma fashion blow keta be by sta blow se mol keta na blow only mas for le.
0: Okay, thank you, Evelyn. But maybe me had a one or field work or woman or live in Talamlo last workshop law got a or some law side law custom current where you used to talk about yeah how important now all woman or this up look law side belong or got a way plenty law got a list of work law island more this up till wait and plenty law all custom passing blow make them current yeah now. Lo workshop long or get long last time.
2: Sem custom karen ni misabe se you mi ponem karen o sem commissor tracta or something or sem only walk from by karen e big one de lo sait lo custom emi na no mo blo family sem batu blai ko katem one new bless with lehem emi try ata tu blai ko bonem. After to play clean him coco he finish and then by to play this idea now to one M number you need to plan him to play plan him round our banana taro Fiji or even taro island cabbage all the different kind of kakai where to play save thing about say by to play needing or family by him needing. So to play plan and yeah, you know, people are blessed, so say enough no more block, kakailo one year old them. So, in meaning the time he come blow one and where to play plan from. By to play some kakaya now, to play go harvest them. Make them say all family, only kakai with them, yes, all member of the family too, only come, only make them a custom, only kakai all kakaya now. So you custom karen, hemi good, blo, hemi stop, he small, but hemi holem tight you, lo, true, lo, all time he come, all them, lo, yeah, blo, you want no more.
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2: All sam yang kula tete, all di ding si all sabe makam karen, be all sam custom karen hemi ni di time blo hem all sam ikat all season we you katem karen blo one em blo taro ikat time blo hem. 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You know, plan them every something one time. They all same cello side blow, you meet up at custom karen. You save me came every something yeah, from by you go small no more, small taro, small manioc, small henna. By crown, you know, now from by you things and no me make him one karen blow kumala, one karen blow taro, one karen blow henna. The law current law all seems more current law semia from here now sem system blow plan in taro by you want them say you got good for a harvest you got time blahen blow cabbage too you got time blahen blow banana you got them good for a kakai you got time blahen then they suppose you plan them all kakaya one time bambai you know save got them good for a kakai good for a harvest.
0: Long time finish, he come custom now, you missed up, talk about more, you missed up work custom fashion blow make him current or some you stop tell him. You may have him too, say, he got all new whole technology, he come blow how you stop a plan him, all kakai blow you too, a agriculture, he missed up promote them. Baba hemi kamu semua competition ya people by only one them make custom karen samo di kalau new last way belum make you think say custom fashion belum make karen by hemi stop long time yet or one them look you
2: was in the one by only thing heavy all kita lo remote areas I think all kita nam by only holem tight the stop you me round way kalau stop lo yeah you me leave lo town or lo area where easy or you got road or something also nearby imi lusum from say you me look lo one emblo salem.
0: Okay, thank you Chin. Evelyn Harem Chin have me touch some important part lo side law one way you missed up call them custom current how will you plan them kakai low current where you've been come out low workshop before. But you've been mentioning one part law surveyor where you for like go low side law distance between old man more old woman. You tell them say you look at them say woman or you know got mass right or something or some law make them all something or one more you for like find them out low surveyor. Suppose you have a talk about back again, or same law side law, all woman. How now I play an important role, law side long custom, law you me all man, especially the workplace where you come to him, law island way you come to him.
1: Think by me talk about law place, plumy, law island, plumy, law Pentecost. Before he come, all woman, only been time where only one them talk about one something. Only stop meet lo house lo chief from chief now sem he me been cut all chief lo me before only been cut all be big for a house he make him say all woman only been co stop meet lo house lo chief now lo only talk about all thing lo all keta be he come today na ya only no more from sem only no more all chief only no more stop cut all be big for a house he make him say na ya time we all woman only one them make him some something or time only cut only stop make him all group lol keta lo side lo weaving or one something all same only stop meet lo nakamal from nakamal now hemi one house we hemi pick one more all woman ya same say time only commit lo nakamal be all keta only cut one place plol keta we sem only go only sit down lem lo only story and lo one activity by only make him or suppose we only with be emi only go only sit down lo place and up lo only stop with lem
0: nakamalia hemi minim se all woman no only go inside or hemi wanna come all way all man do only stop suppose you only want them to go about any something lo custom law all man only go inside lo sem nakamal lo hemi different.
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0: Okay, so well, lo look look blue you all same women culture project, ah, lo one want to cultural center. You think see some custom we used to have talk about now we are well side lo all woman, have we live it? Or suppose he knockat lo all the island, one of them should make them lo promote them all custom person all same lo all woman.
1: Thank you, Ambo. Yes, me all same. Coordinator of the Woman Culture Program, Minister Luke all same say, Fasinia hemistap loose. You say, by Mitalem all same say, Semlo Mivala lo Pentecost, I think by you look say, you know, Makat full up, you say, by Mitalem say, well, your custom woman leader, yeah, we only make him good troll, blow, get up more. Emia heminolo Pentecost no more. Miss Avetalem say, hemi close up lo every island blow Vanuatu from you me look na ya. All new technology only come, only spoil them full up custom blow yumi. So, hemi work blow, yumi must go back, yumi must revive them back, yumi must revive them back all custom blow yumi before, especially yumi all woman. Yumi must go back, yumi talk, plan de with them all picking any kel blow yumi lane molketa lo fascin blow yumi way been stopped before.
0: So now we have a project we finish. You will I finish him Hamast 9 island where you tell him yeah. When I'm not next part blah.
1: Naya me will I stop, me will I blow cultural center, same you me finish him task one, be all Naravla department block of mania, we only partner with them risiko, all get out only cut all Naravla objective we stop yet. So by all get out we must finish him lol keta before you me call narabla something be you me lo Vanuatu cultural center na ya you me wait no more blo you me karemol from all data we me like collect them but me like ma send them eco back lo New Caledonia blo li make them analyze them ale li send them back ikam blo you me save ko back again blo you me present them all result lol keta eco back lo one island we me like collect them.

0: Ana mi lo kolse me mena he mi kamlo en blo program blo y mi lo tete lo nai thank you to much lo you were used to listen and look at you back and same time em ya lo next Saturday ko ka same time ya me a bang Thompson look out good lo custom mo culture blo you
1: custom culture mo tradition em one program blo Vanuatu Cultural Center waste up come out long time all same long every Saturday night.

0: Welcome back, lo wonderful special program, lo week ya, where me focus, lo you me celebrate them success, mo achievement, long all get a leader, lo you me lo Vanuatu. Inside lo edition, lo week ya, me glad, lo you me welcome him. Narfula guest, lo you me, where me one long all get a leader, we been struggle, lo take you me through lo independence, lo year 1980. First for a roving ambassador blow Vanuatu, where me same time one long olgeta prime minister, former prime minister blow yumi, lo republic blow Vanuatu. Me welcome him, honorable Barak Tame Sope Mautamate, where me come out lo island blow Ifira. Welcome, mo thank you blow accept him invitation here blow service staff with him. Radio Vanuatu, me service you come out mula island blow yumi lo efate.
1: Me blow Ifira osem. 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Lo give him some background, but mi kamle him later. Mamablo mi total lo Abukaltong mo ati tapit. 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Mi lo said lo imi lo ifate, mi nafla kuita o matarau tefeke. Lo said lo education lo mi, time small, we been start lo some kindergarten lo ifira, and then mi continue kindergarten ya lo Norsup Plantation School. Where Papa Blumi been walk lo French Hospital and Norsup, so we continue lo, someone doctor, mo dresser.

Lord teaching me for that too. Then on 1963, me kopak lo village school lo ifira. Pe eming English school. A main teacher blomina mi kalsaria kalpokai, where me just stayed last year. And then me continue education blomi, kolo IDS, Irrigi District School. All teachers blomi kat fulla pisafe, li teach finish, kalsale kalatiti, tele town, water, all the tulang. But everyone only trained lo Fiji, lo Nasino Teachers Training College. And then, time we finish lo IDS, we call Onesua High School, Bahaken Presbyterian Church, lo 1965. Time me win him scholarship lo Presbyterian Church, ale only send me we call lo school lo Melbourne, lo Australia. Lo school here, we call them Essendon Grammar School, and we want to look at the Presbyterian schools lo Australia. We've been stuck with them one family, or we call them Olkata McLeod's. Olkata, the Presbyterian church people lo Australia. Time is stuck Australia, got Kalkot Mata Skelgele, more Kalpogor Kalsakau, Olkata, I attend them Scotch College, also Presbyterian church. A little after that, me come back, me got someone British scholarship. Me attend them USP, lo 1969. Me falana second taking time USP just start. Lo nauthalabe suva. Ale miko time yo sem mikasim scholarship lo British scholarship. Mo mi graduate lo 1973. Me na first USP graduate lo plo Yumi lo Vanuatu. Lo university. Ale mi kam mi degree plumi mi kasem lo public administration with them politics. And then lo 1974 mi attend them Loughborough Cooperative College lo London lo England. Mi graduate lo same year under lo British scholarship. I'm on the side of education, Plumi. I come start work now. From where I got a qualification, Plumi, British government, Italian say, before I start a cooperative federation. Establish them at quarter block cooperative federation, lo Tamau, lo road the way, now let's just make them once. Fishing store lane. I may at quota and will start them with them Kalbor, Kalsakao, or get an Arfala. I may number of law cooperatives, law British side, and because I'm 208 British side. French too, French government, and we got French cooperatives. I think all the time, and because I'm about 60. Headquarters for Franis Cooperative, and we stopped the embassy for Franis before. Yeah. We're all for the building, you know, we stopped today. The side of the cooperative, we work the side of shipping, more we work the side of export, more import. Le lo side of shipping na mi fela develop em shipping iko kasem level we bin ka two people ship semle with them Nalkutan we fela service em cooperative throughout lo islands time mi fela karam pem copra pem cacao coffee troca sales mo sandalwood. Let me feel like suddenly we go overseas. So to go to Sipia now, I'm Nalkutan with them same way. And let in 1976, we resign. From time here, some politics have come hot. We got trained and become Secretary General of the Vanuatu Party. Only appointed me in 1974.

0: and you take them full time. Law office floor on the party we establish this year.
1: Also, first floor, ni vanuatu degree graduate where you've been school or USP mo you kasem qualification ya mi save se lo time ya you stop got interest finish law politics. What am I me bring in passion with them interest for you eco inside law politics mo from what am lo time ya now you play one them say you me must come one independent state law Pacific.
0: Okay. Lo saite he mi osema tamu mi kolo school ya bringing plomi fala especially lo site lo mi mo from jole kam lo very strong Presbyterian background katol lo site lo erahor lo site lo ifiratu sem pasta 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lo become leaders. Whether you become one pastor, one doctor, or it just happens in politics too, you can. So background here, I started me finish, lo leadership, lo side lo politics. From that, I put blomi sope, I think blomi come lo side lo erahor, so connection is strong. And background, blomi fala also. And then politic plum too when we start finish also one student law USP. I'm here from where only stop testing nuclear bomb law Maroroa law Tahiti. We follow some student, we follow some demonstration, we follow right plan day law newspaper. I'm here too me one editorial committee law newspaper law USP. So we follow start politic start look this after this. And then we involve the demonstration, write the newspaper. Then we connect them, meet directly with the Monarchal Association of South Pacific, where country block of the two go towards independence. They also, everyone, also we talk about colonialism and freedom finish at the time. So also one student, activist, only invited me to go Tok Lo University Lo New Zealand, mo miko Tok Lo University Lo Papua New Guinea, also Lo Waikani Seminar, lo talk about condominium administration, mo colonialism, we relate Lo. So as an activist, me ko head Lo Tok Lo different university too, we invite them miko tapko.
1: Low time, yeah, Miss Avise, you've been got one strong relationship with them, Papa, play independence, play you, me, father, Walter Haidalini. Relationship, play you to follow low time, yeah, even strong more. Equal as far as you to follow, you've been meet with them, plan the country, overseas, more worldwide, blow. One them taking you, me, through low independence.
2: Yes.
0: No, you mean very true, yeah. From time we start calling him, the first politician where me influence him life, me, and Jimmy Stevens. Him too, and Mr. Fight from Independence through law movement by Nagri Amel. So him come to Fiji, blow meeting more lawyers, play more Ramraka, blow take him case, blow for a term case, play me, call the UN, United Nations. So him come first one, he come meeting me lawyer, follow me. And Father Walter Lin, he come, if you meet too, time me, Father Walter, and Mr. Brighton, one political newspaper finish. Face blame law. Lo Longana Center, so before I talk about, I invite them before I talk, lo write lo newspaper before I write to, I only publish them lo this year.
1: Idea blo Jimmy Stephen blo, I karem independence too. I kam kasem lo time where rebellion been happen lo Santo. Why now I been rebel against him idea blo you kasem independence mo? I mean, save say you now you been go inside blo, save talk with them him blo, I come down, especially blo enable him Vanuatu blo I carry independence blo him.
0: Yes, lo so me save good him, him too been save good papa. So I got one relations with me call him him papa, time I young for it. So I come no Fiji, I take him me also me, I ask him me too blo join him Nagri Amel. So first political party when me join him, me Nagri Amel. Me as a student. And then Father Walter Dini too, all the time, lo fiti o li kam lo different time, o li asken lo mi training to New Hebrides Cultural Association. So mi vala everyone imit lo fiti. 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So the police mo kata itram lo kwanta lo res pero kata ikat po anaro ista full up over 2,000. So emena y inspire me so ma on all for a little and connected with them crown. And then lo 1972 we meet him Father Walter Lin and two come if I meet lo Fiji. When I me come out lo place to kat Donald Kalpokas we Peter Taurokoto or kat I come to lo study lo USP George Kalkoa also now Mr. Romano Jimmy Simon or they come only land them continue with the administration with them Kalpo or Kalsakao. So time for meet, we will start preparing, we will finish blow, which way blow about independence.
1: Kokasem lo time ya na we you fly been meet him decolonization committee lo UN lo present them petition blow you me blow go through lo independence.
2: Yes.
1: Who lo you will now even go blow stop lo important meeting ya.
0: Yes. Lo the time ya so me fly prepare me fly me school needs me come back. Then if I must set them up National Party, then in 1974, we elect them president or some Father Walter Lini, me Secretary General. I let time and if I talk about United Nations from struggle blow you me, you got two spearhead. One I mean done nationally, Narvala internationally. On the way where you miss out get through because a lot of time if I find them all two time if I start media and then we've been talking about plan day. If I start media, if I everyone at time we turn up low Fiji. At the Voltarini school of New Zealand finish, so just Kalkoa school of Fiji finish, don't know Kalpoka so that if I sit down, if I talk about all paper, if I lay all the travel document, if I everyone in got passport. So I mean I put him said, no, you may go now. You mean wait only give him Louis all passport, but you mean me current passport lim. So everyone lo me lay, no got passport.
1: How now you've been travel kasem lo UN lo time, yeah?
0: Lo time if you only give him no more one paper, some paper lo travel. You go come back you finish. So every time suppose you follow we print lo pretty site, you go a le pretty scap money give him. Lo French site or French speaking. Is government now, they give him paper. For instance, was Kormaniko overseas, and we got taken below French at the Resident Commissioner. That made me travel, and me take him below British Resident Commissioner. They no passport.
1: So, you mean him say, me one little get issue where me been make him say, you will stand up strong, but you make him independence. Apart law side, law passport, yeah, or identity, one him now, all not for issue where he make him say, you me want them. Kam karam independence play you me 40 years ago.
0: When time we talk about passport, you must talk about two or some citizenship. Or you me lot of time you me stateless. A mad situation play you me. You me stop lo Vanuatu, play you me stateless. Or some refugees. And the place and reaction me very strong say, you must fight against them to hold a colonial power. I mean, one of very strong issues. Narvala we ipusumifala iko mo emisaitlo crown. From that time, 48% lo crown emi alienated by French colonial power, British colonial power, all French planta, all British planta, Commonwealth of Australia, lo side all church, emi Presbyterian church too, emi alienator, Catholic church, emi alienator, even STA too, emi alienator. So, on crown here, on the title name. When you meet on native, no got right, the current title. So, emi one strong issue, when we feel like it's not
1: come through lo time where you may want them take him independence for you me. Me save say, if in got plan the challenge for you me go through him. Plan day if you want them, plan day if in pull back, blow tell him say no. But by Franny still take over from you me no strong yet blow look out them country ya you me want. If in result too long side blow rebellion we happen lo Santo and same time too. One will get another big fight we happen lo island blo yumi lo tana mo mi save si you ya now you stop lo front line blo make him sure say peace and mi stop mo ting blo get a people we been go against lo time ya e go down blo make him say you mi stand up one blo go through lo independence ya.
0: Yes, it's lo apart from to follow colonial power e got all some anti independence movement too e carap also nagrime let me know. I mean, no part of the movement at that time. From all kata we all French people all start really create them all new political party or some UCNH Man Party Lo Santo and early pullum all French speaking even what you got join them kata. And they all kata stand up against them independence. The side lo nagrimel blo emiko anti independence emi come after. Yo kata plan des na oli pulum over Jimmy Steven lo ko support mo kata then emi continue lo ko ko kasem oli create mo nem oli ko dem be marana ale emi breakaway movement na si Santo imas stand up in one tana tu ite kem position mo te ma ino chon from or some UC needs more leaders po kata se oli breakaway ale some rebellion ni kam lo two place. Got small activity lo Malakula, especially around lo North Malakula, a little bit lo South, lo Lamapol Biserbe. All the rest of me mainly strong Vanuatu party. So strategy we fell in the game, so now we must form one strong political party. And when I go ahead to make him Vanuatu party stand up. I him now me. And be the largest political group in lo Vanuatu lo that time.
1: After lehem you me come kasem lo time where you me kasem independence, you been go inside lo parliament. Now inside lo government blo you me lo time ya, you been holem plan the position where you look him you been holem position or sem former prime minister blo you me, minister lo side blo agriculture. Lo side blo foreign affairs mo ol keta narfla ministry we stop we look him you all plan the portfolio at one time where you been stop lo government blo you me amas legislature now you been serve inside lehem
0: me been stop inside lo parliament for 25 years one look at the parliament ne me vlay must resign with them we been stop with them opposition. Let me resign, lo metal blame or halfway blame. But totally, we serve 25 years inside the parliament. The work where we start them after independence, we start with them Father Voltalini, and me prime minister. Time I got 7 ministries no more. So, and me minister of foreign affairs too. So, time and I me put the appointed me to the council of ministers, also secretary for foreign affairs and roving ambassador. The first target we will look at diplomatic relations with the Monarvala countries. So the time you're roving ambassador, we make him join them diplomatic relations with 40 countries, with including Britain and France. You've been first ambassador of Lumi lo England, you go to Buckingham Palace, we present them credentials to me. Lo France, we go to Champs-Élysées, we present them credentials to me, lo President Mitterrand at that time. Same time too, lo 1981, we like join the United Nations, my first ambassador lo Yumi lo United Nations, mo full up nafala countries. And so emiana lo site lo foreign affairs. At lo on nafala walk, one look at time stop lo with them prime minister, only chief lo Ivira with them ministry lo land lo that time, only put me or some one member of the board of directors, lo Eben Land Corporation, where you look out in Port Vila. Time a custom owner, so they stop inside lo him. And at that time, me feel like create more place or some Holland fresh wing, Holland first time. And me one something when we like create them from at that time, you know, got too much man got crown lo Port Vila. So you me create them in lo. My first area we feel like walk them. And me crown we feel like come out lo Holland. And then me 25 hectares. Let's set my first state law. The time Kormani come prime minister now, what I salam you call Kaya got too crowded. So today got too much problem left. At the same time too, Ploko Park a little bit, lo 1979 now, only put me inside the constitutional committee with them Father Volta Olgata. And the main input from the Constitution and chapter 12, where he talk about crown. The talk here, he tell him, say, every crown lo Vanuatu and lo indigenous landowners. Stop passing the day. Lo make him say, only colonial power, only no look savvy, you mean? Only make him say, you mean stateless? So go back lo Sante, lo Constitution, he tell him, say, no. And me one nation now, crown ne blo mifala. Mifala no more by own them crown. Everybody else by listen. And me nae talk a strong stable constitution. Think the A fallen that time where you really struggle against some friends with them. And they come lo time when you make them constitution finish, because I'm independence now. You must have close up lo Father World up lo make them all narvala, from Minister of Foreign Affairs.
1: Parlo emia jupin holem portfolio lo side bla agriculture too, and you may look in plant development in happen lo place here from thing blue you also you believe say ground emi life lo man Vanuatu emi now you talk strong lo hem lo putum mo atem tu ikolo mama lo blo you may lo country blo talem say lani ko back lo indigenous owner or people blo place. What time is some will get achievement lo side blo agriculture time where you've been worked to lo time or same former minister blo agriculture.
0: Before you come lo time urban land been closed from 1986 and you've been got rebellion lo town or custom owners lo 16 May 1986 or the program every something lo beza from crown. The time you know me finish on some secretary general blo Fanoko Party. He been secretary general for about 17 years. Ale he come out, he form a Melanesian Progressive Party. Ale emena talk blo him say my land, my life. Ale thinking you know I go kasem side lo agriculture. Time when me become minister blo agriculture, me lead him Melanesian Progressive Party finish. The time I've been minister of agriculture now, you me from thinking strong lo crown, you me form a agricultural college, me start in Los Santo, you me make him agriculture bank, or he started there. More you me at the time do some strong lo fishing, you establish some school lo, or some school at the day, or fisherman. Yeah. Los Santo, yes. Ale, está bien tete. Lo side lo fishing too.
1: Side lo maritime college.
0: Maritime college, yes. Time ene mi sete ma bolsanti. But lo time when we been prime minister na mifala isaina agriculture college with them time albe rafutia and minister of law agriculture so I sign them lo China alikam iko hit kasem tete and one of the project where you go with them China be me forget lo mention the time roving ambassador first project where me kasem kam lo China and me for the world lini mo kapani ask me bro parliament retrouve your satellite retire from kala blo china stop ka sentete
1: thank you to my slow time blue you lo special program ya where you me come blo celebrate them achievement blo olgeta leta blo you me onopol parak tame sope mauta mate mo emiana mi stop take you me to come lo end blo narfla edition blo storian with me marino el kaltak mi sure say you been learn plan de kutfla information blo save given lo you or someone individual or even country blo you may blo prosper eco lo future mitalem thank you long leader we me save stop with him you me one long get a leader we been struggle lo take him you me through lo independence lo 1980 first for roving ambassador blo you me lo Vanuatu we me same time one long get a former prime minister blo you me lo republic blo Vanuatu kasem narfla time blo special program on sem pasem one good full of time mo join me with them one narfla edition long old time where me come good full of night you where place you listen come emi 8 o'clock lo Vanuatu.

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9: 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Ibi to kat Chinese long follow up story and long His Excellency Nikenike Voroboravo, Head of States, Long Republic Long Vanuatu, Wuhem historian with him la government line department long Torba provincial headquarter. 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
10: A deputation from Cameron Torpa, from office opening from number 12, Diocese and Synod from Diocese for Tanks Motorist, of course, expressing gratitude to Yumi Kolong, Pioneer Long, Unimoso. Eso me vete mucho lo instante, on time, but yo me detalle más bien, because me provide an opportunity for me, for me come back again, as I see it, lo deseo, for visiting you, me, lo, thanks for Torres, for me, tell me, well, thank you, lo, opportunity, where me really started the, because, First Lady, or the delegation, or the officials from State House, we must have been engaged together with the Mivula, or the SG President, or the heads of department, or officials from headquarters of Mivula, so provincial government. First

ko yung establong Coral Bambe Village sa Matalap. May balay kang. And then we meet us come back, we crash with the English speed, we just come. Walk us and, what am I, editor from newspaper from one walk apart, we call them viewpoints. Walk from him, so we got some journalists or staff from come. Write them news from whenever stuff happen. Maybe no one journalist by training, but the three from me, you still attend me. I mean, preparing me for Chopia, I'm trying to do the political science, political administration. So, I'm trying to join all the time, blessed up, come where. We do some of the low meeting and now, I mean, very historical. You allow one, don't pay, but I saw that one clock will stop, like I remember, with its own way, and tell them, so, bless you now. This is a mistaken block. Date block, independence block, when one of them will stop block, number 30 July 1980. How we serve? We serve the world. We don't trust the resolution. So, we not first time we come to Torba. The second time we come to Torba, we play come to Brazil in 1996. From after when we play set them up, when we do comprehensive reform program, you will also be serving, you will serve a notorious CRP, you will have a comparison of the come to Brazil. Me with them, High Commissioner of Labour now, yeah, Istanbul Canberra, Jimmy Nipo. With them, one advisor of Francis Kaufman. Istanbul Obispo, me, for I play my Belagam, or manually fight them in for Istanbul Kokoa, Istanbul Kokoa, Pepa. He said, now you come with me, you call a torta. So we were at Trika. That is it. Quite an important story at the Mimbala Lopesia. The last day of Mimbala, Mimbala ran out of Kakai. Right, that thing. We have some team pork, team fish, team country, but team no store look team in nowhere. I'm going to come a little group inside of a physical, some thing, two or three and here is up here. And Jimmy Nico, I tell him, Mr. Pay, and you can look at Kakai, I say, you just make a tana soup. Sorry, I got a tana is up, I said. And Jimmy, because, sorry, High Commissioner. And my friend Maniani smells good way. And friend is Mani so, in the case of some bullsa, sequasa. He said, no, it's a sape, la cana soup. So we were going to introduce him, CRP, the place alone. And afterwards, we come in and out, the rest of come way. Also, SC Italian, maybe that one keen interest. Professional interest from what is happening and what is going to happen to Torba. Of course, me and my son by heart and by every something. But last comprehensive visit, me and my cousin with them, Prime Minister Natape, I think long 2004, we got a few years, High Commissioner, I think 2013, I think. When I may see a talk about long vision, mission, or duty statement, like New York, the global area of long service provision, or a different way, we must time long, look long, find a more strategic area of long investment. It makes complete sense to me. We may come to Sanma. Sometimes we are spoiled by. Plenty of land, plenty of resources, or some timber, bullock, or something like that. Sometimes, when I, you know, try hard too much, I say, you may have blessed the doctor. So, I mean, now, gratitude for me, I see, from you providing all the comprehensive briefing, detail. We may appreciate them too much, like I said, from. Meeting up one of the stopovers, we forget exactly where,

0: 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Long, you start to walk about the unit. Long, start to build your capacity now. AC is to talk about the unit today. Capacity, what do you mean? Look for it. You look at destiny, purpose, long, man bless. You know, forget about man bless. Man bless. And now you will have him start to talk. You mean today we must look vision, mission statement. Mau kita priorities for Isabel NSTB. Long, you may be the man place here, long man place. Bisa kalian makanya untuk toke man place. 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Kok saya bilang kalau English lanus, man place. But English is nonsense, right? Man place. What's man place? It's not bad. It makes perfect sense. Because of place for you. If there was an inextricable link between man and place. No problem for the fact that for 75 years, you know, all man place only who will bless you. All man foreign only who will bless you. That was nothing it happened. That is why you will torpe with this, you will start to have to build infrastructure for you. Or the services for you. Or the economic framework for you. And then you believe, say, will it take. And thank you, SC, you stopped. Yes, last night, we stopped dinner with all our SC, with the president, with a sub-story. Torpa, it's a Molnar Gula province, only got particular and peculiar characteristics for it. All man, not least only no sabe. Why no sabe, look sabe. Unless only one of them take them out once something for you. You mean, I'm going to look sabe. Every time we'll tell him, see, you mean diverse, you mean too many conflicting. Priorities, no. Aspiration of independent government, development, etc. Is it true? That's the reason why we had so much politics of 75 years. And I think we're getting there to was fixing it up. But that diversity can become our strength also if we know how to find them and build them. It's a palliative last night. Tell them, sir. Tourism, for example. Yeah? ඔබට තුනි සොලිමනේ පාබ්ල පසිෆික් ඔලිසම් හේර බා තමෝරිල තහීටි එවරි ටයිම් තමෝරි මස්බුල් තමෝරි ඉට්ස් බිකම් බෝරින් ඉව් සීන් ඉට් ඉව් බීන් දෙර් එනිතින් එල්ස් හූස් කම් ටු මෙලිනීසි කම් ටු වනුවාතු වි ස්ටිල් හැව් අදර් තින්ග්ස් ටු ෂෝ යෝ ආටිෆැක්ට්ස් නම්බර් 1 ස්පෙෂල් ගෝ ඩු ඉට් සෝ වි හෝප් සේ Me and my reaction will be yes. And we start talking about this thing. Leadership, long term. Will you sit down? You know what you want. You know what a man place wants. To rise up. Man place you must rise. Every time for you now. And when you talk about economic development, don't go replicate the tabore. No. Tabore, you people are not calling this. Provide our army. Amended this Article 17 of Constitution law, make more money in a substantial government every day or every week or every month. In the public service, you must have yet walked in support. Don't make them say, that peculiarity, law all man place for his town, respected place for Qatar, where he must be allowed to develop their capacity, expertise from how now they look, this way from providing for the services for the people. Services with quality plan must continue to be monitored, evaluated, the way plan, the professional way, of the special economic infrastructure that must rise up, connectivity. Or that's something we need to run down, Philip jointly with the Solomon Islands. And that is for information for the us. We know we start the negotiation of the if you be with Solomon's long term and get up for a minister. And yes, minister, who knows between this sea here? Now here you will look at the resources for a sea. And we talk about minister, we say, have you expected to look at the trend of describing when we tell him, we tell him wrong. But have you described him more of this? We must not join the exploitation long term. Marine resources for me, but I'm Solomon Islands. But make them say, do me a man place there, you can drive along and exploit them. May you know a man of sight, you can exploit them unsustainably. Say, you miss out. You will say, I'll get a marine resources for me. That people are working with me, something. You will everyone, you will take them out hard for me, no. New government, no, not bad, but you can't really send them out one new ministry from fisheries small. What do you mean? Ocean Affairs. Well, you must look more. So how you must optimize them? Optimize the benefit by you know, fish. Well, what do you mean? Underneath us. And that is important. You never saw it. Now, here you really look. When we start on the sea, you must start trying to exploit them on the soil. So, maybe. The story is more long, it's on long, when it may cease the talent. What you're doing is, what a kind of capacity where you may start trying long method. And we congratulate you, Yuvala, from the Kiriri Prohibido Parva, in this town. Thank you, Prohibido Ilenda, Gambo Sanma, Mikola Yusuf, here. May I come to bless you? You know, we give them headache for it. Because the experience from you, when Mr. Walker is in Moses Italia. You went with the Forum Secretariat, many work from you, long. We recruited more than the top consultants. That don't come wasting time, no. That don't come in a second. library or in a situation in the country, or you can write them on fixed deposit for the rich. That's the time. All people blaming, all the people blaming, Mr. President. And they can't help but talk. Why is getting boring? Everybody doing the same thing. They start looking at where our comparative advantage may lie, economically, socially, environmentally, or how we manage an environment. And I'll be thinking of it. So give me a big hand. And you're going to tell me what I'm encouraging you. Isabel, when she says that talk about, says, some of you late on Macro University or late in the 70s. 72 years. I was among the first of five New Hebridean, we called them at that time. Now you call them, you call ourselves New Van. When we left at the University of Tratchel, we were five more that were independent. Can you believe that? After 75 years of joint colonial administration for Britain and Tratchel, five no more. You got four Anglophone, one Francophone. So imagine, we are lucky, we are so cold, now we are in the middle of the time. And the day, how many graduates, how many masters, how many PhDs, how many experience you went and worked outside and came back? You can plan that. So, but don't forget, your school finish, you come back. But now, look, you mean, service. Providing service to you, long people living long way away. And it's a help in Rokata. You said the couple of Jeremiah, rather than just calling Rokata. Let's give him hope, Rokata. And you talk about developing our economic infrastructure where you leave no one behind. You need to do something that is relevant rather than help and friend or your machine, come or give him you small something. Sorry, you talk to clear. Me, President, we're not supposed to talk about politics, but we don't talk about politics, we talk about reality, no? Challenge to you, me. If you come back, when you go to school, finish, you come back. That's not. So, I mean, now, last talk when we want to believe him, and at the level, you want to come up as chief, please give him your best. Some of different departments, be aware, say, increasingly.
1: Okay, me now, me take me to come along in Blong Voice, Blong Turba Province, today. Thank you, Blong, for following up, Mivala. May you pass him one nice fella time.
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0: VPTC News Bulletin with me, Thompson Marango. Walk plong clear and place we all flakot out sipin stop long em, plong only sabi build him new fla all plong justice long em, is that finish in a long time. Yesterday Prime Minister Chotam Napat, emi talem se project ya, by me finish some place long 2030. 19 years after we fire emi ponem town ulfla court house plong country long 2007, walk plong clear and place we me pin stand up long em, emi start finish in a long time. Long place plongem by new fellow all of justice by Mr. Naplongem. Prime Minister Chotam Napat emi talemat commitment long kafman from project ya today.
1: Emi part plus justice system blayumi, that government blayumi, emi committing him, blow emi must complete him all of justice before 2030.
0: Project ya we planning plongem emi pin tekem long time lelpet, cost plongem emi kasem samples 3 billion fatu.
1: Government by hemi enter into one contract, with them bidder we hemi winning bid, blo build them hall of justice blo yumi. And the hemi equate to almost about 3 billion fatu. Emi talam thank you, Lord Gadra Tone Partners wali assistant. Assistant Yumi, Lopat financing, that the biggest portion of the budget, where we equate to almost about 2 billion by GAMLO government to Yumi.
0: For now, two project management unit now, I'm start coordinating project here. We buy ME one, two level building, we inside by a different room, inside plong all different court, with them office plong all church, one office plong court. Prime Minister Chotam Napat, italem say every citizen plong fonotu only must walk one place, that become long issue plong sovereignty plong country. Emi say long national level, parliament I must stand up together. Emi make em tok ya naya we country is tap tok from Tuvalu Island plong Matthew Moanda, say Tuvalu Island ya, emi plong fonotu mo ino plong France. Long one press conference yesterday, Prime Minister Napat, italem say emi no clart, long some comment we lit up long opposition Ismail Kalsakau, emi make em about how Kaufman is tap deal with them issue ya.
2: When it comes to the issue on sovereignty, Vanuatu hemi must stand up one. Vanuatu hemi must unite. Putting politics aside, and really statement blow, leader blow position, hemi no reflect the meme. Hemi no reflect the meme. Lo recent parliament sitting 2 months ago, me make him some very strong statement in relation to law, Matthew Mohanda. And leader of law opposition, him too, him make him some very strong statement, blow support him. It's a bipartisan approach.
0: Long early week, opposition leader Ismail Kalsaka, we meet him long all member long press, se deputy prime minister, Johnny Ponapo long level long protocol, standing long negotiate. Long response prime minister Napat, emi talem se deputy prime minister, emi one qualified diplomat, motisisen plong emi spia yete molketa maritime negotiation ya, emi tisisen plong prime minister, mo president plong France, Macron.
2: But low capacity level, and being deputy, being the deputy prime minister, being a diplomat, me also not only the prime minister, but also one beginning where we come out of the south. Me not looking any conflict and emotions, law involvement, law deputy prime minister law negotiations. He's a diplomat, and he got capacity to himself negotiate at that level. And it is because of that reason. Council, he giving me that mandate, when me appointed him, blow him is have a representative me, blow negotiate. So in response, blow comment, blow leader, blow position, blow tell him say, deputy prime minister, he no got any standing. He me one collective decisions where he been made by Macron, with me, inside law negotiations, law July, last year, blow tell him all same that. This is the first time where Matthew Mohanda is elevated to political level, but lo outcome of decisions only me together, together agree, say by negotiations by him done at the ministerial level.
0: I talk to long Prime Minister Chotam Napat. Department long Correctional Services I celebrate long week ya 28 year anniversary plongem with them official opening long Correctional Facility plongem long Port Vila. facility ya mani plongem em kasem samples 300 million fatu kafman nawe mifandem also one pick for investment ikolong justice system after we li prekem town to fla holfla presin house we li building before independence folem no good condition long to fla tete biggest correctional facility long country em open long port fila facility yo presin house ya we mi kat space plong samples 300 titeni em savete kem to kata every 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atresem sam long on concern long welfare long titeni all sem overcrowding before emi officially open emi fla facility ya prime minister chota munapat emi talem se folem all united nations convention we found out we been sign him emi got some requirement we found out we must meet him in set facility ya emi kat inside own clinic plongem plong look look long olti teni well sick one solar grid plong katem town cost plong electricity more rain water tank also pack up plong water emi kat two separate twin mo two different flow plong high risk mo low risk all people plong Pentecost only witnessing completion plong first important section plong lane two Pentecost road project after we contractor sangai construction group finishing work along number 10 July iaya project emi one new fla start plong on community plus central Pentecost we plan the man only belief sepa emi megam transportation business mo service delivery ika mo isi long on ia west up come kit inge ikat mo report
3: 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Long one island, where he got planted community stop long M, long all rural island, investment, lo infrastructure on some road, emi one long important something, plo make him all people he got semak access, lo development, more all important service. Kid Inge, VBDC News.
0: More news outside long country. One people operation long police against them all sent up long scam. Long Timolis, I looking police, and we arrest them than 50 people. Long last week, police emirate them plant a place, long call center, where they got strong security, also in part, long one people operation against them one kind business. We'll expect all Italian system grow quick them, long all developing country. Plan de long man we police arrest them orketa long week ya. Oli all citizen long China mo Indonesia. Oli accuse him orketa se oli join them criminal group. Moranem illegal online game. Police talem se plan de long workman we lika sem charge. Oli pin come long Timolis. O tem fisa long tourist no mo. ABC News emi reportem tu se moa long 50 long orketa. Ino kat passport o tem orketa. Ta em police emi arrest them orketa. Mo news long sports. Spain mo Argentina is tap look re finish from 2026 FIFA World Cup grand final we by me happen long Monday next week straight long 6 o'clock long morning. Match ya by me go town long history from Tufula country in FIFA FISM Tufula before long one knockout states mo grand finals long FIFA World Cup.
4: Lionel Messi by my experience in long second time consecutive FIFA World Cup grand final long side long top footballer long Spain Yamin Yamal and my first time long me play long one grand final long FIFA World Cup but before grand final I long accept long Monday by looking first time final from number 3 place we by me happen long Sunday between France mo England to follow match by the live long television long format too. Sports News, I'm Makem Ian Blong, FBTC News Bulletin, me Thompson Marango.

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Mi look lo God lo pray. 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Thank you, Lord. What pray you? Bless him, lo heart mi fla, lo devotion ya, and start mi fla. Help mi fla, bram le save, share mo understand what pray you. Thank you, Holy Spirit. Lo name lo Jesus mi le prayer. Amen. Okay, what plong God lo mi baken this afternoon, start lo family yet. And in Mr. Lord, one time, was Bible, he tell him, said, the days are evil. He may live us in wise, not as unwise. And let them light be me shine all time before men. Bible, he tell him, that they may see your good works. Papa, that they may see your good works. Let your light shine, Mama. That they may see your good works and glorify Father in heaven. Even at the beginning, too. Let your light shine. For men, the school, the road, the way we establish what are where. Let your light shine before men, that they may see your good works and glorify your Father in heaven. Matthew chapter 5, verse 16, in the same way, let your light shine before men, that they may see your good work or your good deeds and praise your Father in heaven. So God me want them me everyone. All Papa, me live light be me. Some all wise. Bible says, not live some one wise, but live some all wise man. So all husband, all Papa, will live with them wisdom. And wise here, I make them light blue shine. You shine bright, Lord. All family blue, you shine bright. The community blue, you shine bright. Blow all man only look and only glorify God. All wives too, submission, lo husband blue you wise, you light blue in me light, and then manly look only praise him God from one them we start make him. All beginning ni, you submit Lord parents, you obedient parents, you honor him parents blue, even though you come age, you come Papa, you come young boy, young girl, you school good, you work good, but Father, blue, Papa, blue, Mama, blue, still Mama, blue, you under them to fella. And you all same now, you wise, like this for the last days. You wise speaking in me. You wise young boy, young girl. You wise young Mama, young Papa. You wise and light blue, and me shine. All manly look and only glorify God from life for you, you cut. From you, stop spread them life equal all another one. So, all family today, you must some example on our family. All our family today, plenty only face some hard time today. Plan the you go through all plan the challenge your life. But you where you serve God, let him light blue shine logata. Let him light blue shine logata. Action blue shine logata. Deeds talk blue you. When you start making him shine logata. Logata look only glorify him God say, oh yes. La familia me got something where you need him. So by the approach only come blue, only come close up you, only ask him, only question you. But how blue help him logata? You must shine. Me must shine. Family me must shine. Beginning me must shine. You may live all same all wise beginning me. We only light all same all lamp all wise virginia we light. Let your light

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Light will stop light, and you wise, and all not only run come because only look light to you. Let your light shine, Matthew chapter 5 verse 6. 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Now am I dark, bless me, am I dark. The days are evil, but let your light shine, be wise, that they may see your good works, good deeds, and praise your Father in heaven. Thank you, blessed Lord. Listen, God, you bless me for everyone. You may look, Lord God, Lord, pray. Thank you, Father, Lord, Lord, we bless him. And tonight, I bless you, Lord, presence for you, all lenses for you, camp around me, for God, Lord, present house, God, Lord, hospital, God, Lord, islands for me, for what is God, establish him, all family, we need him, you, all need him, light, Lord, Father, pray, Lord, you shine, Lord, God. Thank you, Father, Lord, Adam, talk, prayer, Lord, me, for thank you, Lord, talk, for you, Lord, name, Lord, Jesus, me, for prayer. Amen. You've got on good for the night. God, you bless him, everyone.

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3945 kilohertz lo short wave mo 100 megahertz long FM frequency behalf plumi Marino El Calta radio voice blue lo today night kasem lo time ya mi shua imi to bin pasem one court fala time together mo 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

Good morning, Mowan Kutfla Sandelingu. We are joining Radio Vanuatu. Me one more time, Joanna Bulekon. Me radio friend with you today morning. Mo now yeah, Radio Vanuatu. Me come back plus of a starting broadcast. Plung him, plung today morning. Today, me Sunday number 19. Plung man is July 2026. Bye, Mr. Butem. You long early morning, yeah.

Good morning, everyone. Nimi started the devotion. 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Thank you, Thomas. Blessed be the Saint. Nimi Lord God, Lord Prayer. Papa, thank you, Lord. What do you bless him? As we are ready, Lord, take him, Mr. Serem, and bless him, everyone. Where the Saint, Lord, oversee too, and every place where we will stop him, Lord, not to. Lord, name Lord Jesus, we bless prayer. Amen. All family. Imi look at the wall, imi Satan, imi come to steal, imi kill, destroy, imi spoil and plan the family life, and imi throughout the week, imi arem talk to God finish, imi stop. Tell him, imi one him nablo make him, or Papa, you must take him place for you, first one, or you, God create him, you, and you must lead him family for you, in a woman, lead him family. And woman or wife, you submit all time, lo husband for you, and husband for you, you must work him one. You need him helper from God. You need him helper. That's why I create them woman out of you. And you know, treat him woman below you. Also, one stranger, but him own body blue Bible. And then say, the two shall become one. Time you become husband and wife. To like one no more. From him, you come out wife blue, the body blue you no more. Or rib blue you no more. So that you treat him with them love. And every situation when you come to the home, the life, the family, you under them everything about them love. And by all things because straight, it go good, but peace is stable home all time. Unity by me stop, blessing by stable house. Also, all husband, love and wife play you, with all heart play you, and all wives, you feel like submit all husbands play you, and respect them, mokota, share them all thing together, no work one, from you to like on one flesh. All picking in me, and I look at on long life, on successful life, lo warrior. Bible limit them, honor them. Our parents believe, Papa, Mama, Mama believe, more obedient. Today, I'm a luxe, I'm a luxe now, the community believe me. And love, all husband, all wife, is a blues. That's why you look, you got all broken homes. Even Kukasem family lose one member. And all wives, only must continue to submit from Bible in Italian. I may me stop talk about topic and our family with God and me want them. All Odaulham, all respective place, all roles play me blah play inside the one family blow me success. And lo we care to me look say you must live wisely. And wisdom come from God Bible Italian. Suppose you me need him wisdom, you ask him. You know, ask him all about, you ask him. Blame. Ask God, breaking wisdom. Solomon, you know, ask him all about. You know, ask him about problem, breaking wisdom. You know, ask him about problem, King David. No, you ask him, Lord God, breaking wisdom. And you one king, we man in the side, I forgot him, because him today, from wise blame, where God, he give him lamb. So, everyone, he need him wisdom. Lord, live wisely, Lord, this for the last days. From now, he look, days up different. And we must live wisely. Let them lightly me shine. Who is the light of the world? Jesus Christ. Everyone, you must cut Jesus Christ. You must repent, Lord, sin blue you, and ask them Jesus, Lord, life blue you. Bible, let me tell them, Acts chapter 3, verse 19, that says, repent then and turn to God so that your sin may be wiped out. The time of refreshing may come from the Lord. See? So, God, you must repent. Everyone must repent. Papa, you must repent. Mama, you must repent. Beginning, you must repent. And ask him, God, why was the mortal sin blame? And time will say, me now, you must have say, me ready. All family must ready that day, blame him, God. Time will say, me, start come dark, will say, me. Today, with the time in all sin before, you must have some say, because of Jesus, we start come back now. Jesus, come back now. And you must ready. Oh, it'll say, oh, Emi tell him say, Emi arm same story and I say, just by come back, no come yet. No, Emi no come yet now from me, so wait till you blow your repent. So wait till me blame you repent. So wait till me everyone, but you must ready. Right, you say, say, Emi no ready. From him, tell him say, but me come one time, you expect them. So, then you expect them, somebody blow come, you must ready. Then him, tell him say, but Emi come, but you tell him time, so you must ready. So, Emi everyone, family, must ready, Papa. Take him up position below you, Mama. Take him position below you, beginning. Take him position below you, and you must ready. Everyone, you must ready. Come back to Christ. Bible and tell us, for God, they may love him, you me too much. Where he may give him son, blame Jesus Christ. Say, but you may run, you may believe him, you may receive him, you may got life, where I'm eternal. Not one by me perish, but everyone got life. So,

family. It's about time blame me ready now. 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You must he cut on Bible is the time of revelation or disaster or cross blow God by me come low warrior. But you me family you must ready before cross blow God come you me also know I'm covenant I'm safe. So family must ready. But parents or papa mama or beginning you must prepare. Repent the sin blame me, come back to God, reconcile to God, fellowship with them God, and God by bless him. Papa, by bless him mama, bless him all beginning, bless him house, bless him home, bless him family, bless him community, bless him nation, blah, blah, blah, too. Ki, emi, emi, anamo. For si mwande lukwan, successful, better, vanu, atu, blot tomorrow. Papa, take him position, blot you. Mama, take him respective role, blot you, work, blot you. Bless, blot you, inside one family. Beginning ni, submit, obedient, honor him parents, blot you. And then, by him, katon, kut, fala, vanu, atu. Especially Mr. Mester more place here, where in the fallen pattern block out, then or something messed up. And then by him look say, he start no good little family. After he start no good, he go, because I'm nation too, but he start no good. So you must think about Satan by his come no more blow, steal, kill, more destroy. But he come with him, plant something. You look, you save, one him something. Mr. Talem, you save. He come and you, me. You just say, man, not life. No, this is not life. Life is in the Word of God. Life is in Jesus Christ. So accept them, Jesus, life for you. Repent and accept them, in life for you. Invite them, Holy Spirit, for me, guide them, you, Papa. Invite them, Holy Spirit, for guide them, you, Mama. Invite them, Holy Spirit, for you, for you, will pick in from Bible. And then I say, in the last day, I will pour out my Spirit upon all flesh. Not all prophets, no more, not all kings, or same Old Testament, no. All flesh. So, all picking in you too need the Holy Spirit. Papa, you need the Holy Spirit, for you. Lead him good old family blue. Mama, you need him Holy Spirit, blue, sabe, teach him good old being blue. All beginning, you need him Holy Spirit, blue, you wise, not this for the last day, blue, no make a rapid decision. So, everyone, that you make him all same year, but you may ready, blue, meet him master, more you make at one. Good for the family, good for the community, good for the one not. God, you bless him, talk, blame, Lord, blame everyone. Thank you, Father, Lord, I'm talk, bless him, talk, blue, Lord, blow. Everyone will have a lesson, Lord, what Aram talked to you today morning. Thank you, Father, Lord, day to day, my Malayko, Lord, various place we may lay on the co-worship. Or well place we may start with my home, me pray by you start with me, Father, my help me, Father, my must prepare me, Father. Ready and always respect them one name where you want them, if they make them, inshallah, one house, one family, all roles for me, Father. If they man, if they weak, if they find him help you. You lead him for the Holy Spirit. When we lead him family, when we make him more something way, straight, more light, more shine, more wise, more prepare to meet him, you God, because God have you come back. Thank you, Father, Lord, bless you. Bless him, Lord, when we fly around, in the name of Jesus, we fly prayer. Amen. Thank you, Thomas, all listeners. We care in me, talk about all family. And God is blessing you for all family. Praise by one or two by God. Good for our family, really. Or good for example. Or not for our community, more. Or nation, more. Or not for our nation, to really look. So one or two. Or your family, really fear him, God, more love him, God. Really wise. Thank you for that, Lord. Everyone, bless him. God, I will hear him, what we throughout the week. In the name of Jesus, I pray. Amen. If like I don't good for the time. Good for the day. Thank you to my everyone.

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Sorry Thomas, local sim se bambayo mituna sabe kat 6 o'clock news bulletin long today morning. Bambayo listen kam long 12 o'clock metil day bulletin sabe kare mi full bulletin long bislama news.

latest update plong weather we Vanuatu. Meteorology mojo has at department hemi preparem lo 1 minute hemi lusum. 5 o'clock long today long morning. Information blowing weather hemi so you see you make at plan the cloud with them small rain over the group light moderate fresh to strong southeast with them northeast wind hemi stop throughout all the islands blowing you me maximum temperature blowing today hemi stop 25 degrees Celsius down the south kasemlo 29 degrees Celsius and up long north. Minimum temperature blowing today night hemi stop low 18 degrees Celsius down low south kasemlo 24 degrees Celsius and tap long north. More information blowing sol water you make at marine strong wind warning overload channel with them southern waters blow country. Northeast wind blow 26 kasemlo 30 north with them rough sol water blow 3 meter. You may also expect them northeast wind blow 16 kasemlo 20 north. With a moderate to rough solo water blow 2 meter elsewhere. And now, hemi all get the latest update blowing weather we Vanuatu Meteorology Mojo has at department hemi preparing blow today. I got advice for them marine strong wind warning we hemi stop time you think blow out the solo water. You must take him advice hemi hemi advice blow VMCD but you take him. Extra precaution all time, and also you must listen to the media outlet. But you can get the latest update blog weather. Use a vehicle website to www.vmgd.gov.vu or use a contact them 116 all the time. And toll free number blog.

Sing you had him from a group long Lena Yami putum time 17 minutes and Mr. Bluesum 6 o'clock. Me give him out a little program we even by use of expect him long broadcast for today morning, Kokasim long middle day. Half past 6 from my Yami to God now, him children's corner program. Program by him taking him to Kokasim lo 7 o'clock. 5 past 7, Yami Katemi Christian Education Program with him Assemblies of God all time. Program Yabamba him to long 7:30. 7:30 Yami time Yami to join him. Selection blog get a music. Find him lo 8 o'clock. 8 o'clock Bamba Yami to come blog join him. Him 1 hour live dedication. Find him lo 9 o'clock. Time Yami Katemi Woman in Touch radio program. Following with him, community him sing sing program lo 9:30. Kasem lo 10 o'clock. 10 o'clock you may join him company blow masting follow with him health program. Program take him to kasem lo 10:30. Time you may cut him 1 hour program blowing for to live show with him. Alisi Serangi 11:30. Bamba you may to cut him church service blue today. Find him lo 12 o'clock. 12 o'clock you may join him full bulletin blow Bislama news. 12:30, you may get now hemi healing the land program. Hemi na hemi little program we bamba you expect them to serve for them long day long today. You will stop listening come lot today long morning. Hemi hope say you got one good for the morning. You wake up lot today you happy and you look forward blow serve go through long day blow today. Got all the plans blow all activity where you plan and stop finish. Long you save karma out today. Today plan the only stop ready long save call church too. You save say you stop long last for a week come. Me one busy week. You start them off one plan new week long today. And me got all time blow you to mass for them also spiritual life blow you to all time. And me to continue blow enjoy my selection blow music and 6:30. Bamba you me to cut now hemi children's corner program. You want begin anyway you stop listening come. We hope you look forward to finish plus have a join him 1 hour for a story and time blowing today. You may join him sing single place here from group long Nayo with him Jesus Christo.

Me sing you Harim Wiles Memorial Singers with him. I'm traveling home. Hemi 6:30. Time now bring me to join him. Hemi Pastor Dorolin with him at Children's Corner.

Hello everyone, welcome to Children's Corner. Greetings from Storyteller Blue Yumi on Piknini. Come Blue Yumi every Piknini Blavan Watu, parents, small keen listeners. Yumi, praise them God one more time for another opportunity, Ms. Shell Semia. And Yumi wanna tell them thank you, Lord. You were you one keen listener. You were used up sharing stories, Lolata Piknini. You were you even sing at the one Piknini. Come, sit down, time the story on. Bless your heart. Mimi, praise him, God, for all of you. You may continue your little stories, play you me, and by me start one new series back again. Jesus knows what we need and has given us his example to follow. Jesus is I want him where you may everyone me need him. And he may give him example, play him, play you me follow him, example, play him. Water flows from a rock. Okay? Jesus is always say, time you hungry, time you thirsty, time you are no good, time you need him one name. He knows everything. And so, by him, he has a small story, and then by him, he goes straight to the main story for today. So, before you start, you close your eyes, you pray. Papa lo heaven, mi will begin ni will sit down now. Blo listen lo one more story from the Bible, more all illustration. Blo help me will understand how you save when him planet him. You start give him example. Blo you blam blam follow him. Help me will willing blo follow him. You the example we set them in Jesus name. We will pray. Amen. Okay, water falls from a rock. Okay, all begin ni. You look finished one dry stone. He open one time. Water run come low dry stone. Yeah, me no look yet. But yes, it been happen. Emilu time lo Israelite. Children of Israel will be sacron lo wilderness lo long time. Bible tell 40 long years. After all you got the desert. No got the place where you got grass or you got trees. No, all you got the desert. Try it once. You said that you got the sunny hotel, same here. But you testy or you testy. So one, walk about Blalkitaya, you walk about Kokoli. Testy Kokoli. You want them dead no more from only testy. After the Raul Moses one time, only Raul Moses. You find him story, Exodus chapter 17, more 18. Or you tell him all same. Moses, you got to me for a little cheap gambling, you killing me for a dead look yourself. I'm not even testy, I'm not testy, but not got water. How now you make a mess of me for a? Moses, you're going to cry out, look, God, you look like Pignania, or is a cry from water, please, you give me water, Lord, get up. God give him instruction, Moses, or Pignin, and tell him, Moses, you call a dry stone, yeah, you point them stick, you know, you point them rod, you know, you all them, yeah. You point it up by what I shoot out. Be Moses all beginning the Israelite, yeah. All Israelite, all you sing out them, all you cross them, all you say, time when money pressure of you want them weep no more. So Moses, you weep. Moses, you got them hood instead of point them also one gentleman, and me weep also one cross man. Time me hit him rock one time. No. You know, got water. He hit him back again. Hit him three times after water come out. And me respond by with the cross. You say from one reason, I'll begin anyway. I'll begin in. You say from one reason, Moses and me no physically walk by the go kasem promised land. He kasem finish both of the promised land. And me now blo coincide now look. Land of milk and honey. Reason why Emi no kasem promised land? Emi now. Emi no been follow example with Jesus Italian and blow follow. From no more pressure blow all Israelite. Because I got the one forgiving God, my loving God. By God in me, Emi no say, oh, Moses, I'm giving you death now for one small time. No, Emi giving time. Oh, yes, Moses, I'm telling sorry, Lord God. So Moses and me stable heaven finish. Moses and me before me dead, and me not do, and me not walk out because I'm promised land, all pine, and me look promised land from promised land, our side, you know. Go to take me call an high mountain. It's all Moses, stand up, you look, promised land, you know.
Bye-bye, you know, physically tablo colo promisland, bye-bye. By you sleep now, you dead lapisia. So much is sleep night, it dead. Angel Peremem, at Angel Gam sing out them, got to sing out them, Angel the Gam Copacloe. Nice, Aloeven. Memory verse, Isaiah 33:16. Hope so you start learning memory verse, hope so you stop writing. Bread shall be given him, his water shall be sure. Hey. Time you follow Jesus, promise you, good way, good way, good. You hungry, buy him feed you. You thirsty, buy him water you drink. If something is sure. He nice too much, huh? Okay, Jesus, let me say one minute, and let me supply. You like him. Blow you call one place where you stack him all supply. Time you need him kakai, you go inside the one store where you can supply. Pay. You know, karam free, you must pay him. Kita you plan them Karen. Karen me one piece for slap supply kakai too. Suppose you plan them, why you have it? Suppose you no plan them, why you no have it? Because I shall supply anything. Em storehouse play me never. In never out of stock. Okay, you may cut some example. And by me look something, suppose any of you children, you like learn them any Lord Bible verses, yeah. But you may let them, you may understand no more Bible verse, but you may let them, bread shall be sure. Bread shall be given him, his water shall be sure. Isaiah 33:16. You think that Jesus and me serve time you hungry or you thirsty? Yes, the Bible, Jesus and me been given you me promise, may you me tell them the memory verse. Memory verse, yeah, me sure you boys and girls, but you remember. You think that Jesus and me said that you need them close? Yes, Bible and me tell them say Jesus also and me use them when I'm going to cut lo worry about close and tell them say lo Matthew 6:28-30 and say why be anxious about clothes? Consider how the lilies grow in the field. Will God not all the more clothe you? You start trouble from them. Even clothes play you got to say clothe them you. Huh? You think that Jesus and me save time when you miss out danger? Yes. He does. And he send his angel to watch over in Bible. You may find him lo Psalms 34:7. Yes, he does. The angel of the Lord encamp around about them that fear him and deliver them. Oh, beautiful promises there. Jesus and me give him you me example for him, for them, so you miss have be like Jesus. Jesus, Emmy got sympathy, Emmy got sorry for other people. Emmy disciple make other people happy. Even on someone beginning, Jesus, Emmy sorry time other people only poor, time other people only sick, or time other people only stuck in trouble. More Jesus, Emmy willing to help them all. You think say you do? Do you do all you can for others? You think that you start making best people are helping other people? Jesus said me no sympathy, no sympathize with them other people. But Jesus said me got willing hands. Me wonder how many lo you me beginning me always willing to help them parents. Me wonder how many lo you me beginning me willing to help them all teachers. Me wonder how many beginning me have help. Willing to help each other. Me hope the hands be only busy to help other people. Jesus and me also one man to tell him truth, and me truthful. You see, you me misave be untruthful all actions, but you me, you say man, me say man, but Jesus and me never care man. Suppose you me want to be like Jesus, you me must not tell or act one lie, no make him care man. Jesus had me unselfish. Had me even give his own food to other people, suppose you're only hungry. And Jesus had me one cheerful, more happy person, time had me walk. Had me not complain. What about you, beginning? You ever complain time when you start making one walk with mama plea or daddy plea asking you to make him up time? You mouth plea long one when you kick all about? No, Jesus, he never make him walk, yeah.
as I walk, I sing all songs, all hymns, all psalms, and heavenly songs. Jesus, you happy all time. Thy helper, you walk, you sing. Jesus, I also one obedient pikinini. I always did what parents pray, I ask him, more, I no make him no more half half. I finish him every little job with daddy or mommy ask him, blow do him. So doing each the very best he could. Jesus, I also one kind man. All brother, but Jesus, sometimes only tease him, or even unkind him, but him, I always kind, Lord, get him kind to the birds and the animals. So one little bed them fall down on nest plan, Jesus pick him up and put him in back on nest. Em no spoil him all birds, small animals. Jesus, am he been tempted? Yes, very much. Satan he tempted him in the wilderness, Lord. Three big people are temptation. But Jesus and me grew up in a very bad city too, named Nazareth. The worst city, lo time here, and Nazareth. And me grew up inside the one bad city here. But he was always honest and good, and he never did one bad thing that many other boys and girls only do in the town below Nazareth. Jesus and me one patient man. Time all now la boys lo Nazareth only teach him Jesus more he laugh him and me always patient more kind and me no get angry quick time. Jesus and me spend much time learning Bible verses more listening lo Bible stories. Also you used to learn with them me lo all Sunday time we used to catch children's corner. And suppose Jesus and me feel him need blow him and me important me learn memory verse more. You may read in Bible stories. You know things that you do. You should learn more memory verses, more Bible stories. You should listen to them. So you never stop listening to children's corner. Jesus and me spend much time studying nature. And we looked at all nature tells of God. You should enjoy learning about birds, animals, flowers, small other things of nature. Jesus and me spend much time in prayer. Also one boy as well as time and me stop also one adult. Suppose Jesus and me need to talk to Heavenly Father. You me too, you me need to talk to Heavenly Father through love prayer. Oh, Jesus and me loved his mother and father and other people. Suppose you me truly love him, Jesus. You me love him parents, pray me more other people by me show in it shames lo all things where you meet them and you will make them lo parents more other people. You may want to be more like Jesus and by you may start by trying to be kind. Lo now we are by Mr. Hiram's story about one group of children where all you start forming one club. Club ya all beginning only forming one club and club ya and me. MKDT club. And so that by me start going to that story by me follow one group of children where all is that block kind deeds club. Boys and girls, you me do got two parts law for them, whether you may obey or you may disobey. Okay? But Jesus I'm asking you me blow. Fallen path of obedience. From example, but Jesus, Emmy never disobey. Emmy only obey. Emmy no unselfish. Emmy kind. Emmy share. Emmy truthful. And by him tell him, you me today all stories. Story about Ted. Ted, Emmy is a walk about the close school. Emmy looking one small boy where Emmy fall down. Ted, he ran, he go, he lift him up, he wipe him. Place where we gotta kill them, blood come out, hand blem from small boy, lo knee blem. After him, you wipe him tears, lo eye blue small boy. After you hold him and blem, after he take him, go to school. You think, say, this fella boy, me follow him example, but Jesus? Yes. What about Sally? Sally, me always ready, blow, wipe him all dishes and empty him all pubel inside the kitchen by mommy play him and put away all toys play him time me play finish. You think say Emmy follow him example but Jesus? Yes.
What about Dick? Teacher, I give him all homework, I give him all spelling homework. I come to the house, Dick, I mean, I want to learn him spelling words from say, I want to go play football from now, yeah, time blow World Cup. So I must go play football from, I think I'm joining him, a team blow Argentina. So I play football instead. And then teacher, I ask him, from him, you know, learn him spelling blow you. So, and Dick, he think, go, after him say, by me tell him on him. So instead, he came and let the teacher play him. I mean, he should tell him, let the teacher play him, say, he start play, play. So, I mean, I follow him example for Jesus. So, a friend of Sue, he give him three apples. So he give him one, he call it problem, and one of his problem. After him, he got one. You think, so he selfish or unselfish? Oh, so he unselfish. Vicky, he is a rake, he all live, loyal, that he blame, ask him, blame again. That he whistle after, sorry, that he give him rake, le him, after him, car him rake. But he is a rake, he is a rake, he is a sing sing. He is happy, he is no cross, time he is rake. I'm a walk pace, a sing sing, and walk for his daddy. You think say me for example, but Jesus? Yes. Kati, after we have kakai finish, I'm a say me must clear all dishes out the table, and I'm a say me must do this, and yet, I'm a finish walk plan, but every time I pick him up all plate, he crumble every time he complain, and he got busy, and he clear him table, out no more. You think say me follow my example, but Jesus, no.

Got the Holy Spirit, you may talk about all the angels. You may talk about all fruits, all flowers, you may talk about all animals, we barely know wild, you may talk about all something, we barely good, really good, really good. Revelation 22:1, and he showed me a pure river of water of life, clear as crystal, proceeding out of the throne of God. Time Jesus and me take him save people eco lo heaven with them him. By him lead him all people beside the river of life. By me explain all get the truth they could not understand where all is tablo crahonia. So boys and girls, you think say you like to sit on the beautiful grass beside the sparkling river of life and listen to Jesus the tell him story. Why have me been loving you, mommy, so much? Why have me come dead from you, mommy? And want him now by him making for you, mommy, forever and ever and ever and ever. Well, let's be more like Jesus each day, so you must be ready to live with him someday. And it won't be long, very soon, by Jesus he come. Now you may come locate this story, but Kind Deeds Daily Club, KDD. Story about John. John with all friends play. So by Mr. Harem Storia and by start develop. You may start with them, John. John, he may rush to the house play. He let them do, he bang behind him. Mama play, he sabe say, Boya, he come inside there, he no threat, I think he upset ya. So mama, he ask him, what is the trouble, John? Mama, he ask him, as he come inside the room with John, he been suck him, he go to he come, do he bang no more, he go suck him, no more chair. John, he say, oh, I just got bowled out by old Mrs. Jones again. My ball went into her yard, and she told me if it fell in her yard again, to leave it because she didn't want me or anyone else to go to her yard. Mrs. Jones, emi neighbor, John, mami tati mo John. Mrs. Jones, emi one all of la woman when we stop. You know, like him all begin, no like him all begin, make him no, he's all play football, soccer, ball, call a yard, and never like him. So, John's a play ball after he missed him, ball went into her yard. Now, yeah, Mrs. Jones is rolling him again. And he said, next time, ball come, you know, Moran come from ball here by his table. Time he complained, call mama play, me answer. You may really must do something about this, John. Mama, he tell him, as he start to think, low one plan. Mama, sorry, Lord John, from Mrs. Jones. He really live right next door, Lord, get him more all best friends, Lord John, where name, Lord, let me train. One Lord, get him trained. Train him, live on our side. John, he live on our side. Mrs. Jones, let me tell. Ever since John with them parents blame only be move, he come next door to Mrs. Jones few months before. He got trouble. Mrs. Jones and me never like him no more all kata. So mama is a thing, John to start thinking. So lo evening time only got family worship after worship that evening. Mama blood John and me talemos him. Daddy and I have been talking about Mrs. Jones. And we think we have an idea that might help you and trend. You know all of the children in the neighborhood are unfriendly to Mrs. Jones. I wonder if they ever tried being nice to her. Mama motati thinking about on plan kona to la talam after worship that evening. John, you are him. Mitos a thinking on plan ya. Every beginning in the neighborhood, yeah, the street where Mr. Lem, everyone only stop rough, only stop, only not like Mrs. Jones. From Mrs. Jones, I mean, no kind. But you think, say, suppose you show kindness, you go back to Mrs. Jones, you think, say, by him, he's have a glad. You may try and be nice to her. Daddy blow
Johnny.

Emi talem, la depressione mi sta mila, emi so excited about idea that emi finish telling about the plan. Naya, Mr. Mila, emi continue na itano sa mami, pa emi cut one story hour every week for all boys, small girls, about your age, where live inside the street, Priyumi, and mami, pa tribal encourage him every beginning inside the streets, where you must have to be more kind to Mrs. Jones. John must have been busy too, like, so happy about story hour with mommy plan to make him and to like decide to start next week. I mean, no, it wasn't long before story hour where my favorite hour the week and me arrived and most of the beginning only attend. One day during the story hour, Mrs. Mila suggested him that 7 children we only stop, only must form him one little club. Only must cut one aim for doing good deeds for others. Now, by him, we must form him one club, Miss Mila Italia. So all children only excited and soon only trying to think about, okay, kindness, club, kind deeds. So one name by him, excuse me, by me name him club, yeah, one name. I only come up with them one name. Oh, by me call them you myself, the KDDs. KDDs. Hemi stand for Kind Deeds Daily Club. Oh, everyone like my idea, yeah. All agreed that to begin with, Mrs. Jones would receive a kind deed every day. But now, but how now? By one he help him someone, we hemi no one them you may help him. And may I mean next question. So everyone only sabe say, Mrs. Jones, and me got one hobby. Mrs. Jones hobby out with her cane every morning. Sorry. Everyone will notice him, say Mrs. Jones, and Mr. Holland one stick. Also one walking stick, and it's a hobble, and a hobby be a hobble. And me hobble out with them cane stick, play me every morning, block get her newspaper, that paper boy, and it's a suck him most everywhere. So paper boy, and it's a, all you think this, how do I help him, Mrs. Jones? Where, him, me, you don't like him, give me go close up. Okay, first thing, how about I help him? So when he come to the thing, this, me notice him, say, boy, where is the car newspaper every morning? And he's a ride the bicycle, play me come, and he's a suck him newspaper, I call yat the Mrs. Jones. But Mrs. Jones, we come outside with him, walking stick, play him out, I go stop, look out the newspaper, play him all the time. Sometimes newspaper, yeah, he fast low hand, low one ibiscus or you stop hang low one something. Sometimes fall down the glow grass, my Mrs. Jones must come and down to pick him up. So only notice him say sometimes me under one bush, sometimes see me he stop and up, sometimes he fall down the grass. So only notice him, Mrs. Jones and me have trouble getting her newspaper every morning. So every morning that week, each child and me had a turn, blog go early to Mrs. Jones' yard, place him newspaper, blehem, lo, place him newspaper, blehem, lo, front door. Instead, Mrs. Jones comes and look out outside. So every morning, a slip of paper was fastened. That only couple putuma newspaper, yeah, be only put one small note, lo paper, yeah, one piece paper, only write them. Have a nice day, the KDDs. So every morning time, one, okay, you today, Monday, you Tuesday, you Wednesday, you Thursday, you Friday, you Saturday. After you Sunday, you Monday, you Tuesday, okay. Okay, that's 7, yeah, so 7 days, lo 1 week. Everyone comes to make a duty blow. Time only come, barely put one small note. Have a nice day, the KDDs. Now, yeah, Mrs. Jones and Mr. Kam, carry newspaper. Time and come outside, but newspaper is all doorstep finished. No more goes to look out. Hey, 1 month is the carry newspaper. I'm going put a little door. Mrs. Jones and me smile to herself as I pick up her paper. And me enjoy your little notes, even though I mean, no, sorry, one of me a KDD, I mean, minim.
Pam sah and smiled. Now you'll be only noticing, all our money start smiling now. All children only really excited as only had great plans ahead. Now, yeah, you must have breakthrough now. So, only continue now. Only start continue now, Lord. KDD, you on now. 7 beginning only sign, 1 every day. And you must be kind to Mrs. Jones. And so, children only really excited as only had great plans ahead. Now, Baba, you may learn more about KDD next Sunday time. You may continue your story. But today, you may think for a moment about being kind ourselves. Who has given us the best example of kindness? I mean, one question. Of course, I mean, Jesus himself. Jesus now, I mean, give you my best example of kindness. In fact, so you may follow my example, but Jesus, by you may not only be kind, but by you may also be obedient and loving. Hemi picture one girl being kind and loving. Okay. By you go, more you find him. So this week, beginning, by you where you start writing memory verse, lo memory verse book, by you start them one new page now, the KDD Club. You find one picture of one girl where he kind, more loving, after you paste them the book for you. This is your homework for this week. As you paste them one example for one girl where he kind and loving. And then by you asking question, he is a follow example for Jesus. And by you decide, I want to be like Jesus. I want to follow his example. By you write them lo paper, yeah. I want to be like Jesus. I want to be kind. I want to follow his example. Amen. In the story, we hope say you take note more. You start write the book, all memory verse. Now you may start them another series. And by you start with them stories blow. John, Tren, mo all friends play. By him come, blow find him out all names, blow all other friends. Lo one club, we only form him, blow only start to be kind to one neighbor, we him in one kind old blow woman, the KDD Club. Thank you, Lord, listening, come. I mean, I end the story, blow you me. God, he bless them, you, all beginning. And suppose you got one brother, one sister, la house, we used to play rough with them. By you start them the new week, yeah. By you be kind, the small brother. By you share toys with them, you know, crap them all toys. You know, my games are cry. You know, pull my toys, you share. And you be kind, the small brother or small sister. And by you share my example, but Jesus love him too. Thank you, everyone. God bless. Thank you, all parents. I'll let them all begin in your listen. You may pray. Oh, Heavenly Father, thank you. Lo example for KDDs, an example for Jesus, the best, kindest person in Blackad. Lo, you be our example and by me fly for them. May this week me fly do many kind deeds and may me fly make him someone him smile as me fly give hand lo all actions from fly. And if all beginning it all, you want to start them one KDD club, let them only be willing to team up and do the same. One day by all got reward for their kindness. Thank you, God bless them, every children of this nation, any problem in Jesus' name. Amen.

0: Ami Sing Sing, you harem from group long atara singers with him. Sing Sing, you must come back. 7 minutes, Ami Stablusum, 7 o'clock. Bamba yum to come 9 years plus of a full Ami Christian Education Program.
1: Good morning, Bagan. Lo yumi we yumi establishing the gam. 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Heavenly Father, mi let them thank you lo you. Mi praise him you. From faithfulness, play you, lo life, lo mi la. As mi reality, lo listen, lo word, play you. Mi pray, lo talk, talk, play you. Mi give hand, lo mi la. Lo mi vle I harm sabe mo mi vle me kamo song with the talk play one them amen amen pray mula lo name of Jesus mi vle sta pray amen yeah the morning mi one them lo mi vle sta lo 120 mo le kolem time we mi live them so you start the book of Acts chapter 1 just you where you start follow me the last Sunday but if I name the book of Acts chapter 1 it was verse 11 mi pin redeem le you pa mi redeem pa kan le you way you need to you mi haram ban reading eh dal mi the former 3 days have I made O Theophilus of all that Jesus had both begin to do and teach until the day in which he was taken up. After that he through the Holy Ghost had given commandments unto the apostles whom he had chosen, to whom also he showed himself alive after his passion by many infallible proofs, being seen of them 40 days, and speaking of the things pertaining to the kingdom of God. And being assembled together with them, commanded them that they should not depart from Jerusalem, but wait for the promise of the Father, which, said he, ye have heard of me. Verse 5, for John truly baptized with water, but ye shall be baptized with the Holy Ghost not many days hence. Verse 6, we say, when they therefore were come together, they asked of him, saying, Lord, wilt thou at this time restore again the kingdom to Israel? Verse 7, and he said unto them, it is not for you to know the times or the seasons which the Father had put in his own power, but ye shall receive power after that the Holy Ghost is come upon you, and ye shall be my witness unto me, both in Jerusalem and in Judea and in Samaria and unto the utmost part of the earth. And when he had spoken these things, while they were beheld, he was taken up, and a cloud received him out of the sight. Verse 10, and while they looked steadfastly towards heaven, he went up. Behold, two men stood by them in white apparel. Verse 11, which also said, ye men of Galilee, why are ye gazing up into heaven? This same Jesus which is taken from you into heaven, so shall come in like manner as ye have seen him go into heaven. Now, Theophilus and Mr. Radicolo, Luke is the Radicolo, Theophilus, Mohem is the right lem, what I have started the first one, and Mr. Talemse, lo forma writing blooming lo you, and Mr. Mel Buklaxia, Mr. Riveco Paglo. Book plan where he look, and the book of Luke, and we really start with the birth of Jesus Christ, and he really focus on the birth of Jesus Christ all along the book blom Luke, and this book and me book lo Luke and me really keep and me really giving you me deep insights lo life lo life and ministry lo Jesus as he was on earth, and focus the book of Jesus, focus the book of Luke, and really focus on Jesus Christ. Nothing else with book of Luke and me focus them. Jesus did miracle, the compassions of Jesus, and the crucifixion of Jesus, the trial of Jesus, the resurrections of Jesus, and everything about Jesus. And all reading inside the book of Luke, I mean, just about Jesus Christ, okay? Now that I'm become Luke, the take of the book of Acts, I mean, I'm starting to Theophilus, the former writing blue you, for former writing blue me, you, Mr. Wright, concern him, all something with Jesus, he started them, all you call him Jesus, began both to do and to teach. Now, when him Jesus, he make him most of teaching, and it very, very important what you mean today. Because what Jesus do and teach, very important say that you me as a Christian, we must practice what Jesus do and teach. One him make him, but one him is to teach him. Okay? Lo life law of the Christian today, I mean, two or something where you must really wisely. Man, lo last Sunday, Mr. Repeating you, as Mr. Marisham lo you, last Sunday, Mr. Talk about, say, lo, when I was Christian, I've been stop make him, have me shame out the good news. Say, Christ, I become, I got sorry, Lord man, well, he no good. And lo, when I was Christian, I teach him, and contrary to the old man, all Pharisees, all Sadducees. From Christ, I mean, swim one totally different, really swim one different way of doing things. Teaching plan, I mean, really, it different a little bit, the old man, all Pharisees. From old man, all Pharisees, only do with them law. But Lord Jesus, I mean, do with them compassionate, motive with them life, Lord people. More, you look at me, I mean, put him Lord shoes, Lord sinners, but he was not a sinner. But then put him Lord shoes, Lord sinners. At the point, when we started talking to last Sunday, I mean, say, I mean, tell him, leave yourself, Lord, verse 2. Verse 1, because verse 2, I mean, tell him, say, until the day which he was taken up after that, he through the Holy Ghost, give commands unto the apostle whom he had chosen. So, as a church, not the day of the morning, we want to encourage him, you me. Point number one, Rabbi said last Sunday, say, we must uphold the gospel. From the gospel, good news, I mean, when Christ, I mean, teach him and what Christ has done. So you may look at him, Christ, what he has done, the gospel will look. And now something, and one look at the most grand event we happen, look in Rigotem. More all narrow sin of the gospel, I mean, to do with them, the death, the suffering of Christ, and the death of Christ, and the resurrection of Christ. And, lo you mean, this is the most important, and this time that you may leave them, was Mr. Lemley last Sunday, this time that you may leave them, and me one time, lo you may preach him gospel, from in, lo look, lo, the look is the practical, lo tibetan, and tells lo former book. So now you have become lo acts. Have Mr. One them said that what Jesus has done and what Jesus has teach must be continue among the church. Have must continue among the Christians. What he has taught in the Gospels and what he has done in the Gospel, it must be carry on the church today. And that's why Mr. Talemli said, what do we cran even the gospel? Have Christ came and died and rose again, lo yumi. So that we, you may have become eternal life through Lord Jesus Christ. And then we want to something with Mr. Talemli last Sunday. And one Lord, something when we want them, lo me talk to you that in the morning, and we come to the second point, Lumia. So, what kind of time you may leave them? Number one, time we believe them today, every time we must preach him gospel. Okay? Number two, something. I mean, when I'm time, you believe them. Okay? By me read verse 4, because of verse 8, let me say, and being assembled together with them, command them that they should not depart from Jerusalem, but wait for the promise of the Father, which said, here ye have heard of me. For John truly baptized with water, but ye shall be baptized with the Holy Ghost. Not many days hence. When they therefore were come together, they asked of him, Lord, saying, Lord, will thou at this time restore again the kingdom to Israel? And Jesus said unto them, it is not for you to know the times or the season, which the Father had put in his own power. But ye shall receive power after the Holy Ghost is come upon you, and you shall be witness unto me both in Jerusalem and in Judea, Samaria, and unto the most part of the earth. Now, number two, point blame you. When of kind time you may leave them today? Number two, I mean, the time you may leave them today, before Jesus may come, I mean, time of empowerment for every Christian man and woman. Emi one power plo tamo spirit lo life plo every pastors, life plo yumi all elders, life plo yumi okata deacons, life plo yumi okata Christians, yumi need him empowerment plo tamo spirit now ya, inza life plo yumi. And this supposed to be our emphasis plo yumi lo all churches plo yumi today. Now yumi come lo one time where all followers plem, emi talam lo kata, all he ask him question Jesus say, what time by you restore him kingdom blue you? Lo, I come back. But Jesus, I mean, no answer no question blue got there. I mean, refute him got a blood alarm blue got a say. I mean, no business people are plus away. So, I mean, tell him blue you me, I mean, true. I mean, no business blue you blow. Stop thinking about when by Christ, by him, establish him kingdom blue, lo wola. But the most important thing you must have what we must do in this time. And the time that you may leave Leme, I mean, give me one people Chinese play, you mean, blow, I mean, a time that every believer only must be empowered by the Holy Spirit. All followers, blow Christ, suppose you were, you know, being full of the Holy Spirit, Mr. Encourage you, as Mr. Talem, Lord, disciple, say, you will must wait, Laparo. You look. Number two, all disciples, all is have a place, where him Talem, Lord, wait. Is followers or is have a place up low with lapa room. Number three, something we find much or followers blem or you make them exactly or say when we promise blow only wait them. Okay? Only wait the power, you mean wait the power everyone from emit water, you call them dynamics, which emit one car one water, you call them dynamic. Explosion dynamic, yeah, emit one power where emit suitable power. Emit suitable power blow. You start listening to me today. I'm a suitable power for you, pastor, or elder, or deacon. I'm a suitable power for you, young man, young woman. I'm a suitable power for you, young papa. I'm helping you, I'm giving guidance, more comfort to me. All ministries and also hard times for me. And time when you may not have one something. But the Holy Spirit, I'm stopping giving guidance to me, more empowering you, Lord ministry. And one or something with all churches for you today. Whether you start on Sunday or you start on Sabbath, we want to challenge you today. One of the greatest things where churches play me today, or you may miss them, inside of churches play me, or you may neglect them, and me the empowerment of the Spirit, the life flow of the believers. Or the empowerment of the Spirit inside the life flow of the pastors. I mean, very important in order for you become powerful and revival it can place inside part of the nation, play me. Lord, churches, please, my home, please, you got people revival taking place. Let me stop now, Lord, you me. Lord, you me seeking power, blood, time, spirit, or life, please, you me. Power, I'm telling you, I'm suitable, I'm enough, I'm good, please, everyone, Lord, you me. And I'm one personal power. Personal power, I mean, you said, Pastor, I'm not so full of blood, time, spirit, please, all believer, please. You all believer, Pastor, I'm not full of blood, time, spirit. You all elder, you must follow the time of spirit. And you all deacon, you must follow the time of spirit. And you all Christian worker, all layman, all workers, all WMs, your PWU, or you all talkers, everyone, everyone, time of spirit, empowerment, and me blow you are. You must follow the time of spirit, your life blow you. Everyone challenge blow you me today. You must make a work blow master, but everyone desire blow life blow you, you must wait the time of spirit. But I'm spirit and give me power. I mean, not just suitable power, but I mean one personal power. Blow one leave me. You mean, I mean, blow you me. And number two, something. I mean, not just one temporary power, but I mean one eternal power. Blow on him so that you may become witness blam. Witness, I mean, minimum normal sense that one man is stand up block out. I mean, go stand up witness box. On the witness box, I mean, give him all proof. Lo one where all man stop needing blow is about only ask him Lord cases. So you me as a Christian, you cannot be a living witnesses for Christ. Or witness box emi community blue you, or witness box emi home blue you, or witness box emi place blow walk blue you, or witness box lo all play where you place we place spot lem. All witness box, I mean, all social place, play you me. And place, I mean, place where you become a witness plonganim Christ ipin make em lo life playo. Today inside lo nation playo me dade, plant the people only claim to be a Christian, but only no got power plo only become a living witnesses lo community plo kada. From him true you me fright you me shame. Sometimes you may feel say you may not fit enough, but you may tell them about good news. Yeah? But more than challenge you to tell all morning. Say this power is suitable for you. More have power if you, if one lo you me, and power have eternal power. And power have you me witness all place where you may stand up, where you may call, wherever you may call them, where our life can be a witness. Sometimes in life, you may go to Christians, you may claim you me as a Christian. But sometimes that you start one place, one man is sick, one man need him help. You think what pastor blew you. But you serve no more, say, you need to block you in counsel. But from thing, maybe you fright. And this power, I may blow you me stand up, blow you me prove the world. In lo one number you may tell him, one number you may preach him, I may give him power, I may empower him life for me. Blow you, blow to talk, blow God, and come out with power and anointing, blow Tamu Spirit, and not only that, but I'm making power, blow you, me live one victorious life, blow Christian life, blow me. And today, Mr. Wendem challenge him, you me, blow the morning, wherever you stop them, blow morning. I want to remind him you, when I'm season, you me start them today, I'm a season of empowerment, I'm a time, blow Tamu Spirit, I'm empowering you, blow you. You be effective, lo all ministries play you. Me sabe se God been sing out to you, pastor. Me been sabe se God been sing out to you, elder. Me been sabe se you, where you start listening to me today, God been sing out to you to become a powerful worship leader. And God, you got one particular responsibility, where I mean, committee lo you me. Blo I mean, give him Tamu Spirit play. Mo I make him miss, blo metal blo you me finish. And I mean, desire blo you me desire empower and blow time of spirit and life play me. So that you become so powerful. You may not just, you may not come entertain. You may become more, but you may not become one entertaining worship team. But you become a very anointed and powerful worship team. But you may not just come one preacher where you may preach him when you become just blow. You may look at how eloquent and smart we can preach. But you may preach with a power and authority. You may come one preacher where you may, you wherever you may stand up, where the power of darkness is up. But power of darkness may flee because there is an eternal power where I one power and me above all power and me walk within our lives and ministry. Mr. Challenge every Christian of another start lo anachum igokasem lo torres. If you were God to sing out to you, me want to remind you, God is sing out, thanks be to God, Lord, when I'm God to sing out to me, blow make a ministry blow you. But I want to challenge you. There is one more that you meet every Christian, you may need him power of the time of spirit. And we are living in the very season, blow when I'm God is about to make him transformation of life for you. Blow revive him back in ministry for you. Maybe you is the tell the morning, you find him out say ministry for you, and me no more effective. Me want to tell him, Lise, when the power of the Holy Spirit may come upon life for you, it doesn't matter your age, it doesn't matter when you ministry or place where you start them or hardship is not visible. When the power of the Holy Spirit may come upon life for you, your ministry will be success and will be fruitful. Everything you've been making, whether you sing, whether you preach, or whether you testify, or whether you encourage, or whether you swim love for someone, the Holy Spirit, I mean, move through the ministry, please, and by touching someone. Blow, I mean, not looking you as, I mean, not looking church, please, but by having looking Jesus Christ, Lord, life, please. You may want them to display life, Lord Jesus, but the only thing that can help us to display the life of Jesus is when you may turn to Jesus Christ and you may ask him, blow, and baptize you with the Tamu Spirit so that we can be effective and be powerful witness for him, Lord, and talk world. Where you may live them. Prayer for me say, all of us in this nation, and this is the period of it, use some time here to seek God. Use some time here to seek him face plan. Use some time here to cry upon God. Lord, another move of God, Lord, life for you. Another baptism of the Holy Spirit, Lord, life for you. If those of you where you've been taken, you take water baptism, believe in this, Mr. asking me to tell the morning, blow me challenge you. Continue block at anger and test for the righteousness block Christ. As you me anger and test for time of spirit of life blame. Blow make a people a walker. Blow you miss have make one people impact the nation blame. As you miss come close to the morning, we want to challenge you. We cannot make an impact inside our nations without the empowerment of the Holy Spirit. Lo life blame me. Lo church before history is shame that the people time only empowered by time of spirit. You look book of Acts. Then people only empowered by the Holy Spirit. Nothing can stop them. Political power in us stop them. And even persecution cannot stop them. Even cultures cannot stop them. Even or political church in us religion it cannot stop them. Gospel by having preach even one very difficult time. And by you or people of time, you may find about church history, you may find about say. Lord apostles only give him life blogata so that gospel is a preach you go kasim you meet today. And this is the same movie you know, you missed up cry from today. Prayer promise every pastors and every elders and deacons and every great leader of Lord churches premium, every Christian run of one that we may use this period of time. And we are living in the season of it. You may let them time me, Lord. You may seek him time of spirit. Lord, life bring me. And so that when by himself, you see me become a very powerful and effective minister. Lord, respective field record, you've been to me. Problem is, when by you know you some time here. Lord, not, you know look over this time. And in conclusion, do something we've been telling you. This is the season, and me time blow on him. And me time blow, you may preach him gospel. You may time blow, you may preach him gospel there, where Jesus Christ has been started, Lord, to send out the gospel. Lord, for like book play. And you may want them look, he continue blow, he preach hard, Lord, every place. And number two, and me season, the Holy Spirit, empowerment of life, blow me. And me time blow, you may some time, blow, you may cry for God. Me want to challenge you today in closing. Suppose you seek him, God, with him true heart for you, most strong desire, play full of the time of spirit. God will always keep his promise. But by having baptized you with the time of spirit, so that you can be a very effective soul winning or very effective ministry, Lord, respective field where God brings out to you. And problem is, God, by you use God, by God, use you, blow, you use some time here. Blow, you become seek him, face blow, God, blow, become one powerful minister. Long time, Mr. Liflam. Let us pray in prayer. Papa, we pray from those who will stop listening. All ministers, and we pray, say, God, you will use them for your glory. God, we pray, say, by you use them, help them, plus seeking face, please. Plus seeking power, plus time, spirit, please. Plus life, plus me. Whether me, I call a church on Sunday or miracle church on Sabbath. Because one thing is common to everyone when you close church on Sunday or Sabbath. We praise that we must be empowered by the Holy Spirit. God, we praise anyone today long morning. Have you not experienced your life plan? God, we pray he or she will know that she can experience this kind of experience because we are living in the season of it. You will always keep your promise. Lord, people pray well. Subseeking face play from baptism of the time of spirit, but you make a mellow life, Lord, they happen. I thank you for the ministry, but I pray that their eyes may be open for this opportunity that you can baptize us with the power of the Holy Spirit. Thank you for what to them in the morning. Lord, name Lord Jesus, may you bless the prayer. Thank you, but me will give you next Sunday again. May God bless you.

0: Emi Sing Sing, you are from Aure, my home. Praise his name. And before him, you join him nice for a number from Kingdom Invaders, I Will Rise. After law, Christian Education Program, Long AOG Church with him, Pastor Claude Frank Long today morning. And Bamba, you meet us have joining him back again long Sunday long next week. Same time, all time, 5 past 7. 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

Heme mi olketa general key message long volcano we yumi must save long stop safe all time long time low one eruption long volcano yumi we yumi live close up long olketa volcano round low ground mountain it solvota I must save could olketa key message ya. 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Any other changes where you look him. Key message number 2. Lanem mo take part long early warning system blong volcano blong you. Masabe map lo danger blong volcano, more all danger area blong volcano. All the danger long house blong you, place blong walk, school more long community blue. Karamo latest volcano update with VMG.

0: 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Long asis blong volcano, time blong eruption, more after long eruption. Stop inside long house, more out long area blong asis blong volcano. From all kata small asis hemi danger blong health blong you, more all pignini blong you. More okata welikat sick or same sort win. 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

0: One minute, I may lose some 8 o'clock. Good morning, mo welcome along dedication time. May use of a colleague, I'm 26200. 26200, blue, you make him dedication. You look at some same to get first, like call him stop line. Good morning.
1: Good morning, happy Sunday, Lou.
0: Happy Sunday, you stop long village, Lopango, yeah, you colleague.
1: Yes, thank you.
0: Thank you, company. You go ahead. What do you think about him today?
1: Okay. 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Welcome to lo Andy Mary, with them Stablem, and the Stablo Malakoa. Tony Kalfapul, Winti Kalfakau, mo ikolo friend of me, we will start present pass on Pauplo Tornita. Paul, Ambai, mo Lablo, Emau, David, lo Emau, Lel, lo Pango Felix, Benungi, lo Pango Felix. Good morning, Leifala, Abistan de Leifala. I go to law, business plan of Anuatu, good morning, also, nice day, Livala. You want them say you claim since in Blow Lake, such Calran, title, Lafanui, Elang. Thank you too much.
0: Thank you too much, long collaborating to long Pango. We all time used to participate inside law dedication hour, long radio Vanuatu. May wish him you, Morgata family, where you've blessed up listening come today morning, one good for Sunday, and also condolence to all love one blog you've blown away, and me just up lose some life from him. And me dedication hour blog you to 26200. 26200, you have a call come to him, or you have a text him. Dedication blue you to come to mobile number 5533100. 553-100 MEDC cell number. We use of a text and dedication bring you a come from him. And bye bye. Me read them out and also play him song where you want them. You may hear him sing single place from late George Calran.

0: one Solora has fed and kept I and I ever thankful for blessings bestowed. And so we raise our fists. Turning points these 30 years have shown us that to know who you are.
1: Let me sing you harem from late George Calran, Fulham Request blowing a first flacola bring me inside the program. Line hemi open 26200 26200. Or text him dedication you can 5533100. I got one text in dedication to place, yeah. Good morning, announcer. Me want them you playing one song blown for Lo Boys local string band entitled Independence Day. More me stop dedicate them sing I call every listeners throw Lo Vanuatu where all stop prepare to celebrate them. Independence anniversary long 30 July. More request, me stop come lo Mr. Peter Damne. Thank you, Thomas. Lo company blue you today morning. You cut one good plus Sunday, yes, by me look out them song where you want them. No, Miss Abbey Blame, I come to you. 10 minutes, I'm losing 8 o'clock. You may have next number of places, yeah? I may get a youth blog footuna.

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Next number of place, yeah, I'm a Footlo Boys in Silo 2016 album Lolgeta. Independence for them request blow and Lolgeta listener. We have established any come long morning. Yeah. Line me open 26200 26200. Please have a call come or text them dedication. Me come low 553310.

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Nice blessing sing lo please ya from New Hebrew Band long go to me stand up me dedicate me kam liyomo every listeners blong radio Vanuatu we all stop tuning lo today morning.

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Mikat one texting dedication to place of the redeem out. Good morning, me stop dedicating sing sing you for one group olikolem olgeta roots reggae gospel. Stop kolo every listener blue radio van watu lo morning ya monofogatemul RSC olgeta seasonal workers blue yumil Australia with him New Zealand. Wish him everyone one happy Sunday. Mo God bless. No forget them. Not forgetting you too, announcer. Mokolia, hemistap kam all the way lo Penfat, lo South Blong Malekula. Thank you to mas Flora, the you stop listening kam long radio. Emi good to mas Flora, MC, you stop listening kam long today morning, all the way long South Blong Malekula. Bambai me look out them song where you want them, bambai me save play me kam long you.

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0: Time Vanuatu is celebrating 46 years long independence. You may ask one question. One em kind future now you may want them blow fan watu. Mo all agreement with them all narrafala country. Why only got one part of future ya? Join FBTC Press Club long Tuesday number 28 July 2026. Long harem all ting ting blow lead up long Kaufman, opposition, international relations, more finance. 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
3: 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Bamba, you to come now. You have to serve a full MHEMI Woman in Touch program.

Hello everyone, greetings. Welcome to Women in Touch. Me, praise him God, back again. Lo talang thank you lo each one lo you may pin come lo end lo one presentation or one series of talk for meditation for mothers and by me come today by me just make one summary and then by me starting one new program. Meditations for mothers. So, Mr. Welcome all mothers, mothers to be, you where you want to be one mother one day, you where you want mother already, one grandmother too, maybe you have help. But all encouragement, yeah, you come to empower them, more strengthen them, make them you enjoy being a mother. You know, spoil them, baby, yeah. You know, tell them, say, me no like them, me no want them. But you take care of baby, yeah, from a gift from God. Children are heritage of the Lord. And so meditation for mothers, and we give him, you me our identity. Welcome to Women in Touch. You may pray, dear Heavenly Father, Mr. Pray with them, all women of this nation, all sisters, all mama, all grandmother, people will care for children. Let them live in one accord with your plan for your children, because all children, the heritage, pray you. And give us the wisdom and the patience and the love to raise our children in the admonition of the Lord. In Jesus' name we pray. Amen. May you may make one debrief or one reflect back. And in case you forget something we may stop go through, by me want to make today, me one reflection of reminder. Say, you mean humans, we forget, huh? And because we keep forgetting, we can be reminded. Well, first talk you may be in calm, lame is who am I? You have said, you got three greatest questions where men only ask them today. Only three greatest questions where me affect them, every human being today is, who am I? What am I doing and where am I going? Who am I? Me one good to la question, yeah. You have it. You got times your life for you all sisters when you really no understand you back again, huh? Sometimes you think those man me no these I'm saying one fascino see me be. Matthew 16:15 MC. He said unto them, but whom say ye that I am? And I have one question which Jesus asked him, Lord, disciples from. Time Jesus has been come, Lord, well, yeah. Plant a man, all no save him. All he stop guess, no more say, I think Elijah, I think John the Baptist, I think one prophet. So Jesus, and I ask him, Lord, disciples, you think say, all man, all the time, say, me, who, yeah. Jesus, and I say, who, him? And I say, my son, Lord God. From time Mary, angel approached him, Gabriel, angel, and come tell him, say, you by you carry on beginning boy, for he shall save his people from this sin, and his savior, and beginning block God. And his have finished, he registered the life plan from the time Jesus and me born, more time Adam or Eve sin, and sorry, time Adam or Eve to last sin. Jesus and me willing finish, but come down from him, say, him born to save. You have a why you born. You have a purpose play the world. You not just one drop of speck of dust. No more when you fall down the ground here, now you come one human being. And plan no cut the business block God. Plan the time you stop thinking of some semi one unplanned picking. No. And may you slap him face block God, yeah, time you tell the talk, yeah. From God allow a baby, I conceive the womb in me from God plan. For I know the plans I have for you, says the Lord. Plans not to harm you, but to give you hope and a future. That means he is our creator, he is our savior, he is our redeemer, he is our Lord. And Jesus wanted me to say who he is and who he was and who we are in him. No matter how you may feel after giving birth, never forget that you are a child of the living God. Next one, you can profane them right on time. Oh, Jesus, I'm never late, yeah. Me, Mr. Colette, sometime, Lola, appointment.
Me blow me on time sometime, me no faithful, no more. But she says, I'm right on time. Ecclesiastes 3:1-2, sometimes into everything there is a season and a time for every purpose under heaven, a time to be born and a time to die. You see, all mama, all papa, you want this now, the program. Right on time. God, me mark him due date for the end of this world, and God, me mark him date for coming of the Lord. God, and mark him date by you born, more date by you die too. You know, that plan, the business for God. You know, that accident, the business for God. God, and mark him due date for every something. And even the coming of our Lord. And we pray that you, more loved ones, pray you by you ready for that great day, and that by you look forward to it just as much as you were to looking forward to the birth of your child. Time you pregnant, you shall look forward to that. Last month is now, last week now, last day now. We also come no time for preparation, more planning. Genesis 2:8, and the Lord planted a garden eastward in Eden, and there he put a man whom he had formed, planning, preparation and planning. Ahead of birth, ahead of birth, like any diligent parents, you will make sure that you make got every something in place for them. Close every detail where beginning by needing time and newborn and born again. You may save. You may already know how God created them Garden of Eden for Adam and Eve, and me care and give him attention. But just imagine another place, a new home, where I prepare him now, yeah, with the same love, same affection. And I mean, impossible to imagine how beautiful new heaven home by me look like and by me will, and by me it will be. How great thou art. You may come to find him out, Psalms 8:1-4. Lord, O Lord, our Lord, how excellent is the name in all the earth, who has set thy glory above the heaven. What is man that thou art mindful of, and the son of man that thou visitest him? Question. You mean man, nothing. God, name him, and me excellent. Time of being newly born, you may fascinated with them every single part of body blood. Eh? You may remember, you may carry him, you may look good, every finger is up, every God knows, you got, yeah, every small detail, yeah, you may look, eyes, blame, look beautiful, cute, little nose, hair, black, nice, you know. Looking at all newborn babies, blame, you may amazed, but think that only got, only developed into one mini human form, just one small group of cells from the DNA blow husband blow you as possible husband or daddy blow baby with a mommy blow baby. What a privilege. God me give you me all woman gift of being able to carry life inside the womb blow you me until all born. May God may provision blow God give him you more baby blow you increase faith, more devotion to him, and may you rest assured time where you gaze, you look at your baby, that the Lord who formed your baby by sustaining him, he blessed him from him to him creation of God. Made in his image, Genesis 1:27. God creates, so God created man in his own image, in the image of God. He created him, male and female, he created them. Fascinating. He created male and female. One old first question where that one baby me born, papa, I ask him, or my ask him, am you want a boy or girl? You see? After Nancy tell him, am you want boy, after you want a girl? I'll say, God, he got plan, yeah. Would you prefer girl or boy? Everyone is eager plus have one baby's gender as soon as possible. And there's a wonderful thing about clear distinction between gender, is particularly during pregnancy. Okay? So, you're excited time with them. You go shopping. You're shopping blue for boys and pink for girls.
Some parents even only choose for some children because some gender neutral, only allowing people but allowing people but choose his or her own gender. Time he or she is ready, and we believe it must hurt God's heart. But look him such distortion, low creation, blame from God, plan, blame stuff. However, it may sad this may be. Remember and praise him God that baby blame made in his in God's image, and you and me, all of us are children of God, and God will love him immediately. Psalms 24:1 is that the Lord, the earth is the Lord's and all the fullness, and the world and those that dwell in it. Every something belongs to God. Your baby belongs to God. Yeah, all plan the time is a baby blamia, being blamia. Yes, you manage animal, Papa God, tell him children are heritage of the Lord. You, mommy, parents, you me all managers. The only baby block God. You may cuddle them all babies, blame the hospital. You may glad that you born alive, healthy. Privilege, blame me, be mother, and you may bear that child. Holding all babies, blame me, and me one feeling when me beautiful to my. But remember, baby, yeah. God, and me grant them, you me wonderful privilege of being parents, and them should be thankful each day. Blessings, yeah. Remember that before baby blow you and me blow you. You, my baby, are you all together belong to God. And we praise it by you will take great comfort because that baby blow ultimately belongs to the Lord. And this is, there is no one more equipped to watch over, more protect them baby blow God, yeah, except you, yeah, now, say mama. God, he clothed him, you mute the righteousness, blame Revelation 3:5. He who come, overcome shall be clothed with white garments, and I will not blot out his name from the book of life, but I will confess his name before my Father and before his angels. Beautiful, beautiful promise. God by me, present them you me before Baba Abraham. So you need to be clothed with them righteousness, blood God. Thy baby born, you may go shopping for clothes, and you may. You be shopping carefully about exactly what I'm now in me clothes, vest, hat, suit, mittens, blankets, towel, all something was in blow, all emergency, blood baby, only bomb, blow warm, cozy, womb, we come out, place it call outside, and all get that, all you need to be warm. You may buy him clothes, you may choose them all nice clothes. And Christ said me long. For you, me bring me got similar spiritual experience. Time you me clothed with them raiment, blame and Holy Spirit, them me enrich him life, blame me empower me, believe for God. In so doing, you may look forward, Lord, wonderful daytime by him. Come one day by me, give him you me our very own clothes. We will wear a robe in our Father's house. Important explore name, Isaiah 62:2, that Gentiles shall see your righteousness and all kings your glory, and you shall be called by a new name, which the mouth of the Lord will name. God by giving you a new name, yeah. One law almost aspect of planning for your newborn baby, me blood choose him name blame. Some people will even decide on name for their children before conception. Law many countries around the world naming a child is such a momentous event that one naming ceremony is held, and which a newborn baby is officially assigned one name. The name given to a baby is have be one enduring influence law one child's personality and upbringing. So it's a very important decision we should not be taken lightly. Okay. This morning, God, it and what a privilege to receive one name chosen by God. I am sure, like me, you cannot wait. Harem God, call him you. The new name, blue you, him, yet, him, choose him. Time by him, come back. Oh, what a day that will be. Come unto me, him, one encouragement, Matthew 11:28-30. Come unto me, all you that labor and are heavy laden, and I will give you rest. Take my yoke upon you and learn of me, for I am meek and lowly in heart, and you shall find rest unto your souls. For my yoke is easy and my burden is light. You may have run very well. Importance for sleep. Sleep minute progressing changes. You may go newborn babies only sleep between 16 to 18 hours, and although this one broken between feeding time block at all baby all develop into toddlers and it still need a lot of sleep.
Come unto me, all you that labor, and I will give you rest. Thinking about Jesus and talking, Lord, about love, blame in one wonderful way. Lord, refresh your mind, blame me. No matter how tired you are, as one mama, you remember that Jesus knows and cares. Come unto me, and I will give you rest. Oh, every beginning, all fearfully and wonderfully made. Psalms 139:14. I praise you because I am fearfully and wonderfully made. Your works are wonderful. I know that full well. Beautiful, beautiful. Psalm David is there. For mothers who are able and chosen to breastfeed me, shows you amaze as me too. Me being amazed, the wonderful God, how me design and body bring me, but provide milk for our babies. Breastfeeding not only provide nutrition for infants, but me also one. And much comfort and an incredible way blood bond between my mom and Pekinini. Scientists only know have discover seemingly endless benefit blood breast milk for babies, including increased protection against all different diseases and reduced risk of sudden infant death syndrome. But people only have tried blood replace and full range blood nutritional properties of breastfeed, the one formula milk, although barley never be able completely possible. There is also one wonderful faith advantage that breastfeeding and me free. Amen. Got the good that. So you me one precious reminder, Lord, you me from our eternal Father who loves us so much. He gives us free breast milk to feed our babies. Oh, God looks at the heart, sisters. Whatever heart please that burn with them now. God sees the heart. And Samuel, that God chose one king. Do not look at his appearance or his physical statue because I have refused him. For the Lord does not see as man sees. For man looks at the outward appearance, but the Lord looks at the heart. Then he first discovers that you're pregnant, be sure that you immediate concern was for healthy, happy baby. And me drew. Although it may be forgotten at times, you must remember that God looks at the heart above all our physical features, more temporary things. Heart play you me, character whereby me shape him you me for eternal future, and me encourage him you pray daily for your baby's heart, but by me be receptive, the Holy Spirit, to grow, to love Christ more and more each day. So God be with you. God is with you. There's more yet, blame me, encourage them, but by me and Lopeza, them, God is with you. Sisters, whatever situation for you right now, Mr. Reflect back. Isaiah 41:10. Fear not, for I am with you. Be not dismayed, for I am your God. I will strengthen you. Yes, I will help you. I will uphold you with my righteous right hand. Me never imagine I would be lonely after having baby, but How could you me be lonely with them all baby play you me only full up blood joy? And the truth is, you may experience many lonely days after giving birth, Lord, being blamey. But there are times when you really enjoy him because our baby is only full of fun. God he created you me to be social being, so you me can, and sometimes you may do experience loneliness, also more new mothers. But remember that God is with you. I'm telling God is with you. And he will give you the strength you need until that season may pass. So keep on praising God. He delight to hear your praise. And as you praise him, God, blessings will pour down upon you. So sisters, be encouraged today and do your best as a one mama. You may pray. Dear God, thank you so much for assurance where you always stop with me. Mom, all mama, all sisters, no matter what may happen. Also one new mama, also one grandma. Sometimes me fly be lonely, more experiencing some sadness. Motherhood and me got too much all different times. Remember, besides, you are with us in every step of the way. All closest earthly companions, sometimes only may leave us, same old husband or friends, but you never leave me flat. Sometimes only outlaw mama. Mama is out the baby, daddy travel, or daddy koya, ikoya, ikoya, and but you always stop with them all, mama. Thank you, Jesus.
Vla sa thank Lord you for every decision and vla you say guide me vla. We just want to praise you and shout at your and at your mercy and your loving kindness. I pray that you will always fill every mama with the spirit of praise and thanksgiving. May me vla always be ready to testify of your goodness, Lord. I pray each and every one, Lord, in Jesus' name we pray. Amen.

29 minute hemi ko blo finem long 10 o'clock hemi tubula namba yo harem after lo woman in touch program hemi time na bamba yo me to join him hemi time lo community him sing program

Naraflatayam long community him sing program long radio Vanuatu with me Joanna Pulakon. Today pambay mitekem you eco lo community blong talawa pakeken, and this time pambay you mitukam blo join him talawa Presbyterian Women's Missionary Union. And I'll get to look at five sing sing besav sharing with him you inside the program. I'll get a sing sing ya hemi stop lo lan wis plonguna. Pambay mi give him out title blong geta long English language. You may get five sing sing everyone. My number one sing sing, hemi what though clouds are hovering. Number two sing sing, hemi there's a stranger at the door.

tuvulala splashing sing inside lo program Jesus Savior Pilot Me, no last one in thy clef or rock of ages.

Item number 5, Sing Sing Blong, Talua Presbyterian Missionary Union Yenang, Hemikam Roputum N Long Program, and Mitalin Tinki Lol Ketawi, all the Savage joining you inside Law Community Hymn Sing Sing. Kukasem Long Megis Sunday, we you Savage join him. 1 hour flat time Blong Community Hymn Sing Sing Program, you pass a one good flat time.

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6: 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Welcome, I come to health segment blue week. Every Wednesday, you may stop cut him health segment, what them team blue ministry blue health. I'll stop joining you to every Wednesday blue. Kifi mo to look at the health talk safe, how you mo me save keep him. You may to one more family is stop healthy, more safe for all time. Inside the studio, me clap lo welcome him, Marama, where Mr. Sam communications officer blue ministry blue health and, Marama Mr. Bodim to the real morning block if him small information about them sick hepatitis back and limb too long today. Also no last year Ministry of Health and been declare outbreak plus sick hepatitis lo country. But Marama Mr. Bodim to back and terre block if him small update back and about the sick hepatitis or when we missing out them whooping cough. Mama give him time lo Marama introduce me one call the listeners blim to before him to start a discussion blim to.
7: Good morning, Masing. Good morning, lo listeners. Premium lo radio. Thank you so much for the opportunity. Lo save kat milo stadium na ya. Lo kimo small situation update. No mo lo yung milo about pertussis or whooping cough. We last time yung pinkatuan outbreak. Kakasem elitisha. Pa yung kimo small information update. No mo mo encourage sa public lo. Look at them good to me all time, you Mr. Blow. Enjoy them all days, please.
6: Thank you, Mas. Marama listeners, Blow Radio Vanuatu. Marama, Mr. Blow Sam Communications Officer, Blow Ministry, Blow Health. And also, where we've been rightfully mentioned, I'm Miss Joining him to the rape. Give him small update about them sick, whooping cough, or pertussis. And some look at the health advice where you need to, need him to stop safe, more healthy all time. Now, Marama, to stop continue with my story and blame to plot today, give him small situation report about him sick pertussis or whooping cough lo country.
7: Okay, for them all, situation report, blame me lo latest one. Lo last week, you may find out say, whooping cough, you may be declaring outbreak since last year, and kasem elitisha, monawia, you may obviously offer long 6 fala provinces, blame me after lo 42 days. You mean no find one case will be to see more since week 23 kasem epidemiology week 27 which is last week report if find one say no more case blow pertussis now yeah. So through law outbreak you may find out one total blow 833 case during the outbreak which you may find out 787 clinical case, more lab premium, and we confirm 44 confirmed cases. Through lo, all cases, you may find out that still 7 case premium will have been recorded dead. Lo Tuvla Island, Lotana, with the FAT. 6 Lotana, more 1 lo FAT. You may find them all age group, and the lo age group lo 1 Kasem 9 now. Only most affected, more through all get away. Little, I mean, all infant where me 0 to 1 year old. Olketana weli. Olketana report yet. So through law situation report let me find out say you me got 48% weli unvaccinated. Mo you me save say if pepe weli bit born, holy mascara mol stick me resin lolgeta. Mo stick me resin and mis protect them life lolgeta plolinum kasem pedosis ya. Mo through law situation rebota no you find out say I got through law full found out you me got 48% no more weli 48% weli no vaccinated. So you me put me lo at risk. Say you me must vaccinate them all pepe weli chest upon mo through law rebota you me find out say you got 55% weli reported case I me start lo efate mo 37 lotana mo also small nara island blo futona mo eromang semena mi situation update bi mi blo pedosis.
6: Thank you, Thomas. Marama listeners per radio Vanuatu, you have Marama Miki Fimauta, a situation update long six pedosis long country. Now, I'm to stop a story one, I'm to stop story and my one way, Mr. Pa, listen, Lim to trail morning, but by me asking this question, one and now six pedosis or whooping cough. Miki Fim time, you explain a small local listeners, one and six sick pedosis.
7: Okay, sick pedosis, ME1 sick, where. You may find out say through lo cough all time we money pull we no good mo him pin cost what cost by one pepet where he call him petetela petusis where him no him cause him cover mo pay me find out say all pick nini with all he cough all he save pull one wind block at us say oof you find out say pick nini where him is the cough and cause him kind sound but you have a column say me on pedosis or whooping cough.
6: Talk about them how now one man name is have a same sick whooping cough or pedosis.
7: Okay, whooping cough or pedosis is spread directly through the one man where me sick where me have a whooping cough. Emi spread through lo cough mo sneeze. Suppose one man we emi ka sem sick ya, emi sa ve spread through lo cough no mo wet em sneeze. Mo pa yu sa ve talem se, huna holi at risk, holi ka high chance lo wali ka sem sick ya. So, yu blese pa yu talem se, all baby weli chest upon 0 to 6 month, hokatana holi very final report lo ka sem sick ya from se, totally chest upon immune system will get you know strong yet so ministry of Mr. Incarnate more pepe plol mascara more stick plol get that time so chest upon well you know must miss them all only my stick plol get that so all group and now me all vulnerable group I miss 0 to 5-6 months more all mama well you pregnant more all get away or get a well, all people, you know, they miss it, you make sure you know, call us up.
6: Listen to the radio, Vanuatu, you harem who now I mean most vulnerable, blockers and sick, but we see so whooping cough, and also Marama, me mention them, all picking in your infant, or all fella from immune system, look at I know strong. So you, one young fella, one adult, where you strong yet, you start listening, let me tell you, the morning, make them sure so you meet, they can plan the care, all picking in your you me, and all fella, you me from sick, whooping cough, or pathosis. Now, Marama, talk about them, talk about them all signs, most symptom. How no one man is how no one himself looks have a say, he makes him sick, whooping cough.
7: Okay, all first fellow sign blow whooping cough, obetosis, and me appear first for 7 days or after 10 days. But you have a local sign where running nose, you make a small fever, or you have a cough too much. Yes, I'm not all sign with all symptoms for obetosis.
6: Talk about them how now one is a couple of prevent them one from sick pathosis or whooping cough. Also, I'm looking at advice where one must take them on preventive measures where one must take them to protect them one from sick pathosis.
7: Okay, protect you me sick pathosis. All vulnerable group I've been mentioning, all infant where I start lo 0 to 1, you mean garage molgeta blotikem, stigma resin, blogeta where namely we penda fallen. You got penda 1, penda 2, mo penda 3. So, I mean, important for baby, you say, well, you must take a more stick blogeta, blog protect the mohata, or sigo sim. More, you must practice him too, wash him hand with them soap, with the clean water all time. You may be sick, you may make sure, say you may wear a mask, you may walk about, you may know call us up, get out with a vulnerable group, or semi talem, and your pignini, or woman really cut pale, all elderly. More two times, say you may feel him, say you may not straight, you must seek one medical professional health worker, look at him advice before you save take one tablet. More antibiotics no more misave. You misave yusum blota on FIFA or nosiron. Yes.
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6: 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One more time, Marama, Wem Staple Sem, Marama Jacob, Wem Staple Sem, Communications Officer, Blue Ministry of Health, and me join him, Yumi to Blue give him some talks of El Yumi to more situation report about them sick pathosis or whooping cough where Yumi been declare him outbreak for him or Ministry of Health have been declare him outbreak from him last week. Last week, but last year. Listeners, Blue Radio Vanuatu, and we'll stop coming up, blowing them up, story and blowing today. But I'm give him time, blow Marama. Marama, tell him out, I'll give him out some local key messages, local listeners, blow him to today, the morning, and where place one of them have a couple of more information about the sick pathosis.
7: Blow conclude to me, like blow tell him, say, stigma resin, I'm safe, blow you miss have a prevent them. You meet through love sick hepatitis or whooping cough. But you should ask him, say, stigma resin is safe or immune safe. Ministry of Health, I want to come to tell him about stigma resin where I prevent them hepatitis, I'm safe, I'm effective. I have a look at hepatitis, I'm picking up the yummy round, I'm going to ask him sick from sick, I'm very dangerous, I'm going to ask him money debt or picking up the more. You may have end up lo, have a common disability lo hand lo result lo sick, but you may have end up lo disability. And make sure say must follow every advice from Ministry of Health. I tell him or I give him out. Suppose one baby we must stop, one mama we must tell the same. I mean, no complete mo vaccination. Schedule blemet, please take me go one health facility ko lo sablo yo blo by misave kare mo complete mo stick me resin blo him mo make sure say you me way you me sick you me way you me cough stay away all vulnerable group ya you me no ko kare mo baby way time you me sick make sure say me protect you me mo keep him community blame you or family blame you too me healthy all time and make sure that we must keep on keep the environment clean. Hygiene is very important. Wash your good hands all the time. The soap. Lastly, suppose you need help or you need him carry one more information for health. Please talk to one health professional or follow page from health promotion Vanuatu plus have more information about all information law health or put one message law inbox from me fala. Thank you, Thomas.
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0: Good morning, all good floor listeners. And yes, Mr. Pa, welcome inside Longa Family Life program, Limi Blonga today. And yes, you may got Minister Beltentari and Mr. Weti Mita Delo morning. We're going by you may topic Blonga today, and me family health inside Longa Family Life program, Limi Bambai today, topic and me family health. Also, the last session Blonga, you may been talk about how one. Beginning, he may stop listening. We may give him all kinds of advice or good for something. Well, beginning, he may need to me all parents really help him one for beginning. How problem by him is a listen. So today, you may talk about him family health, help law and family. So before you may start, I think me may tell thank you long, Minister. We him say start with him long today. The morning, him say accept him. Play me come join you means along family life program. Play me and to you may tell him good morning, law Minister.
1: Good morning, Layumi, everyone. Layumi, stop lesson road, lo Fanuatu. We start lo Panaichom, Gogasam lo Torres. Once again, me, Minister Belden, Belden Tari, me come lo make him another presentation the day, and me entitle him Family Health.
0: Thank you too much, Minister. And yes, Pampa, you must start him off story and blimi. You were studying in the camp, you got any question or you want to share anything blue with them topic blimi today? Me health plan family, family health. You have a call, come along 26200. You may start him off story and blimi blonga today. Minister, you have a tell him say one him now, him family health. The Mr. Harawan Mani said, I'm help on family or family health. One of them is family health. Mo why now health play you me important? For one of now, one man is stop sick. Mo how now one man is avoid them play me stop sick or avoid them sickness? Thank you.
1: Thank you. You may understand that Bible, hemi manual, blo family life. Mohemi also Manuel Blow health, and me no one health worker be me one preacher. One more Bible hemi talem, but by me share him concern him topic blood today. We hemi family health, and for the questions where you ask him, but by you me call Bible no more, but by Bible hemi come blow help me. Lo deal with them all or answer them all questions where you ask them. You may stop live lo time where land the different sicknesses you come and up. You may have a name all together. You may got sick sugar, you may got high blood pressure, you may got TB, whooping cough, leprosy, COVID-19, malaria, flu, all sickness where only come and up, yeah. And you may stop dalam say got some new one, some all vala sick blood before. You make him what sickness, you come, you make him sambala only lose some hands, blow together, sambala only lose some leg, sambala only go through operation and only remove from some bad blood body, and even sambala only lose some behind all loved ones, blow together. Wives blogata or husbands blogata or beginning only leave them behind and only lose some life blogata. Now time where one man hemi lose some life, you may come cry, you may share them tears from you may tell them say hemi family blog you me, and you may cry too from hemi lose some life. So this is where you may take them doctor family life. So time when you may talk about family, you got one something where you may not have excluding the family, I mean health. So that is why time when you may stop look no message the family life, but you may not have forgotten and you may not have excluding message blow health. So you may come no first explain me or get to explain me the morning, I mean stop inside the 3 John 2. Beloved, I wish above all things that thou mayest prosper and be in health, even as thy soul prospereth. yemi logum ki text play yemi lo blesha John hemi write them le double hemi kolo el da kayo semi hemi dalamol sem se beloved, I wish above all things, wish blo John one experience apostle or disciple blo Jesus, daimo Jesus hemi bin sta kolo mol disciples play him, the youngest disciple hemi John, and sometimes yemi call him John the beloved. So by this time, hemi write them letter blame me call lo young kayo semi hemi or elder kayo sem hemi one on valamano hemi one experience or valano pe hemi write them lo statement blame me talam I wish above all things. So hemi wish lo John lo elder kayo semi hemi live healthy, and so suppose hemi wish lo John that me believe God hemi been inspiring John lo hemi write them statement, yeah. And me believe him, me concern, bla you me everyone inside lo family, bla you me live happy and prosper. You me live prosper. Also, my Bible him me tell him. So, you me come lo questions where you've been asking what is family health and why is our health so important and why do we get sick or how can we avoid sickness? Bible bomba hemi answering all questions here one by one. Also by me go slow with him, me deal with the first question and then me call number two, number three, he come down. Also me been stop dalem. Time where question me ask him, say when am I health? Also me look him low. The Bible, I'm saying, beloved, I wish above all things that thou mayest prosper and be in health, even as thy soul prospereth. So, dog your health. Well, sem, hemi simply minimal sem, no, say, physical body blow me, more mind blow me, hemi free from sickness and disease, even all worriness or stress, lo life blow me. Physical body, hemi body blow me, hemi must, by inokat any sickness or any disease, lem. And lo mind blow me, hemi free, lo worriness or something where you may stop worrying, hemi bring him stress, lo mind blow me, hemi no, same meaning blo dog ya health. Health hemi one big fala dog do, also by me talam lo one way, also one will suspend where all man only start cooking dana soup lamb. Some time one mama hemi cooking dana soup, hemi cut them taro. Manio, kumala, banana. You go inside the one sauce no more. After cabbage, you go with them, and meat, you go with them, everyone. You go inside the one sauce no more. You must have used one word, yeah, all in one. Time when you meet alam health. Health, anyone, pick for the dog, where inside lehem. You must have a business implanted something inside. Also, you miss have talk about them nutrition, on a more call them new start. You miss have talk about them nutrition, you may talk about them exercise, you time when you talk about them health, you may start minimal something, you know. Nutrition, to do with them kakai play you me, and exercise, and you may talk about water, you may talk about them sunshine. You may spend them some time Los Angeles, me eat me, or Sakam close to Los Angeles. You talk about them all, something else, sanitation, and you may talk about them trust, play me, Lord God. You may talk about them air, you may talk about them family planning, and you may talk about them planning or something. So, health, anyone, one big fella talk where it contain and plant something inside. So, you may come. No, number two question where you ask him, say, why is our health so important? Or family health is very important. Now, Bible hemi talam on semlo, Ezekiel chapter 18, verse 32. Baba God hemi talam, I do not want anyone to die, says the sovereign Lord. Turn away from your sins and live. Baba God hemi no got desire, hemi no want them lookum, you me all sons more daughters blame. Blame you me stop gasem sick. You may stop sick, more you may stop death. Hemi now, and same Bible, hemi talam lo blessa. So, why now? Health play me, hemi very important. From where God hemi created me, and we are a part of him. Ishema konsem suppose we one tati with one mami to velakat one beginning. They to velakat one beginning. And they to velay no one the beginning yabon behind me sick sick. Time my beginning and me hold him one sub knife, one knife. By you look on tati or mami, you must go carry more knife. Suppose no bomb by you cut them hand blame and then bomb by bloody or no. By you must have look out them good to velay, must have look out them good, say bomb by you look at them sick. From where Tuvala he like him, from where beginning he me bad blow, family blood Tuvala, he me bad blow, blood blood Tuvala. So he say, Mark, lo, Baba God, Baba blow you me, lo, heaven, where he me create me, me, lo, own image blame, or likeness blame, he me tell him, lo, you me, he me say, lo, Ezekiel 18:32, he me say, I do not want anyone to die. He me no wish, lo, Baba God, lo, you me stop death, or you me stop sick, sick. He no been cut, lo, achenda, lo, Baba God. Lo man hemi kasam sik i det. Taimu hemi kam lo yikreite man out lo dust of the ground. And hemi breath lo nostrils lo man the breath of life and man became a living soul. God hemi breath lo breath of life. Ino bin kat lo achenda blem lo bombay. Taimu hemi kreite man finish. Man bombay hemi stop kasam sik after hemi stop dead. And so after we hemi kreite man hemi set him a plan. Suppose we man hemi fall down lo problem and then hemi kasam sik. He got way out. Through the Son Lamb Jesus Christ. So why help play me him important? Because God will have me create me, have me want them, say Bombay me live healthy. And then you also tell them Lord, Ezekiel chapter 33, verse 11, he say, tell them that surely as I, the sovereign Lord, I am the living God, I do not enjoy seeing sinners die. I would rather see them stop sinning and live. Stop the evil you are doing. Why do you want to die? So God hemi talam leimi se hemi no gadisa hemi no wish blo lukomo hemi no ding ding blem or hemi no interest blem hemi no enjoying blo lukomi mi all sons mo daughters blem you may stop sick sick or you may stop dead and you may stop cry or someone may be talam or someone caring parent time when you got beginning time when hemi karam one something. One toti ikakai, by ikasam sick. By tati mo mami to will I worry. And to will I want to make sure, say, beginning here, bomba ino mo karam toti blogaka, especially when beginning one start crawl. And by to will I must make sure, say, beginning here, bomba ino mo kasam sick bargain. So Baba God, hemi no one them, blon lukumimi, stop sick. So family health, hemi so important because we can best serve God when we are healthy. And, health is the right hand of the gospel. And cleanliness is next to godliness. So, hemi very important. Health blame me, hemi very important. That is why time where you may look back, Lord, Genesis chapter 1, verse 29. You may stop, come, Lord, question number 3. You've been asking, why do we get sick? From when you may stop, cause I'm sick. Now, you may look on the text, Lord. Genesis chapter 1 verse 29, hemi say, I have provided all kinds of grain and all kinds of fruit for you to eat. Lo beginning God hemi concern lo health blame. Time hemi been great Adam lo very beginning with him if and hemi provide them all grains and all fruits. Lo tuvala isave kakai. But after lo sin and then God yellow to blow caram nara something blow in extra law when we have been put on law Genesis chapter 1 verse 29 blow only save kakai. So really lo beginning blow message blow health lo creation week God hemi care lo health blow family blow you me and let me give him instruction. Lo one we bombali take him only put me go inside lo mouth blog gata, you go inside lo stomach blog gata. By you read him lo Genesis chapter 2, verse 16 mo 17, hemi dalem. And the Lord God commanded the man, saying, of every tree of the garden of Eden, thou mayest freely eat. But of the tree of the knowledge of good and evil, thou shalt not eat of it, for in the day that thou eatest thereof, thou shalt surely die. Now you look him, God hemi really concerned. Lo health blow first parents blame me I come kasem me the dance boss no more to have been stuff for them health principle where he given by heaven or heavenly principles lo held. So basta fula bin sta comply with them. Ba yumi no save sick de family, ba yumi no save lo some all hands blame or leg blame some lo finger blo leg some finger blo hands some la priest where also mimi imi talem lo Islam se di blo gada mama especially time only ka some priest kanza and only must cut them out. Suppose no more you may been stop strictly or you may stop strictly follow when them where God have me been ask me me blow you me follow them by you me no sabe losum any bad blow body blow you me. But no more you me stop fail. So you me look on the blessing and me tell them also. God have me one of me. La one of me stop put me call mouth blame me one of me stop gakai la beginning he me say you don't only save gakai every fruit lo kadan of it and be he me away bomba you don't only no gakai why you don't only mask gakai he me away stand up lo metal

Jesus only got Baba or Mama, no Uolia. You may understand that Jesus was 100% human and any 100% divine. Bible emi dalam se Holy Spirit lo Baba God now emi been. And he been oversado and Mary, and he conceived and he got bello Lord Jesus. Really, he no beginning of Lord Joseph. You may say, he beginning of Lord Baba God. But how Jesus he grow up inside one of the family, you may look inside Lord John, I mean, Luke chapter 2, verse 52, he may tell him, say, and Jesus increased. Simply means Jesus he grow up in wisdom and in stature and in favor with God and man. Jesus he me grow up lo fofala dimensions lo life. Jesus he me grow up lo one balanced life. Physical life ble me healthy. Social life ble me healthy. Mental life ble me healthy. Spiritual life ble me healthy. Time in Bible he me tell him, and Jesus increase in wisdom. This is to do with him mental life ble him. He increase lo wisdom, mental life ble him healthy. And stature, I mean, to do with them physical life, blem, I mean, healthy, and in favor with God, that is his spiritual life, I mean, healthy, and in favor with man, this is his social life. Life, blem, physical, spiritual, social, and mental, I mean, balance. And so Jesus, I mean, require him, or Jesus, I mean, want them to look at every families, every beginning, every family, only grow up that balanced life. Physically healthy, socially healthy, mentally healthy, and spiritually healthy. And hemi conclude with them one fella talk one fella what we only call him Solom or Salom. Hemi meaning wholeness. You healthy physically, spiritually, socially, and mentally. Sometimes time when you may talk about them family life, you may stop referring, you call it social life no more. Relationship like me with them. God and relationship blame me with them husband and wife, and also relationship blame me with them all beginning. You may talk about them, you may mainly base law internal and external relationship. Internal relationship let me do with them daddy, mommy, son, and daughter. And external relationship let me do with them auntie, uncle, abu man, abu woman, tawi, hemi do with them external relationship. You may must also talk about them low side but spiritual side. Family health is very important. For me look at Jesus, he me grow up, he me balance in all areas here. Physical, spiritual, social, and mental. And Jesus he me want them giving me that abundant life. Life where Jesus he me grow up him. He me tell him John chapter 10, verse 10. He me say, for the thief cometh not but to steal, kill, and destroy. So really, you may stop got some sick. He no problem law or some you know Jesus and Mr. Megam sickness lay me. Be devil or some by you make a tried blame me blame him devil. For the devil cometh not but to steal, kill, and destroy. Hemi aim the devil, blow him steal him happiness blame me, and steal him health blame me, and steal him joy blame me, and steal him peace, lo home blame me. And then you want them destroying life blame me, and you want them destroying health blame me, and you want them destroying family blame me, and you want them destroying home blame me, and then you want them killing me. So him no time when you got some sick, by you me blame him devil. And the devil also me must understand him also say you by you me blame me got right, blame him devil, but sometimes somebody you may look and say worst enemy blame me, I'm not really devil. Worst enemy blame you, worst enemy blame me. Hem me self. Was enemy blame you, hem you yourself. Because devil hem damn them you no more. But you know you put some hand you call forbidden tree, blockaran fruit them blow you put them you call mouth play you. Or forbidden food ya, or forbidden drink ya, or forbidden one alcohol ya or marijuana ya. You yet you put some hand blame you, you carry you put them you call mouth play you, and then time when you can hem you affect them you. But Jesus hem you want them give me. The life to its fullness. Also, when he grew up, he told him to John 10. Then he said, the thief cometh not but to steal, kill, and destroy. But I am come. And he said, I am come that they might have life and that they might have it more abundantly. Jesus is talking about the wholeness, whole life, life to its fullness. Shalom, where you may stop talking about them. And he wants them to be healthy, physically, spiritually, socially, and mentally. So he may know one of them say,

Oh, you missed up. Come here, grow. Come a family. You missed up. Come here, be. Daddy, he me lose out. He like, oh, mommy, no more. Them all big, nini. Oh, mommy, he me dead. From he me got some cancer or sick sugar, and then he me dead out. He me like, oh, daddy, no more. Them all big, nini. Sometimes both. Daddy, mo mommy, two will together, two will eat it, and two will leave him behind on the beginning. Lo very young age, blogger than time, only call you for them uncle, with them andy, uncle with them andy, all you know, sabe, look out them, go to the law, same will straight that parents blow to all beginning here. Even time will two will go all beginning, only go look, abu man with them abu woman, all you know, sabe, look out them all, cadal, same straight daddy, mo mommy. So family health, and very, very important all families, play me must consider them. And then, I mean, you may come, lo, nara, boy, no bless, you may read in 1 Corinthians chapter 10, verse 21 and 31, I mean, tell him, ye cannot drink the cup of the devil and the cup of, sorry, the cup of the Lord and the cup of the devils. Also, you may be looking at Jesus, he may want to give him life, but devil, he may want them to destroy him life. So, Bible, he may tell him, say, you may not sabe kakai lo table blow Jesus, and then you may kakai lo table blow devil. You may not say drink lo cup lo Jesus and then you may drink lo cup lo devil. Because lo devil bom by me make me sick. Lo Jesus bom by me give him me life. Jesus and me want to give him me life. Satan and me want them destroy me. So Jesus and me got own kakai blem. Lo keep him me healthy. Satan and me got own kakai blem. Lo you make me sick. Jesus and me got own drink blem. Lo you save make me healthy. Satan and me got drink blem. Lo you save make me healthy. Jesus and me got lifestyle. Lo suppose you missed up. A blame lo life play me, bomba you me live healthy, Satan too, and me got lifestyle, was supposed to me fall, and bomba you me got some sick. So that is why Bible, and me come, lo one of me, lo 1 Corinthians 10, 21, ye cannot drink the cup of the Lord and the cup of the devil, or devils. Ye cannot be partakers of the Lord's table and of the table of devils. Then, he me tell him, verse 31, I'm saying, whether therefore ye eat or drink, or whatsoever ye do, to all do the glory of God. Whenever you stop putting me call him out, whenever you stop, whether he me kakai or drink, he me must bring him glory in Mohona, the name of Baba God. So, suppose me ask him question, one question, lo you me, public, lo fanuadu. Suppose you may count them all death where all is stop taken bless and all places blame all villages blame me. How now bomba how must now bomba you may prove say heme now number now Jesus he kill him all together. And how must now bomba you may prove him? You may have a prove him say heme now three he kill him all together. From only three only throng to mass only roll the track only accident. How must bomba you may prove him blood Jesus? How must bomba you may prove him blood drink? How much bomba you may prove him blow Jesus? How much bomba you may prove him blow kakai? From where Jesus he make him now, he cut him out one side hand blem, one side leg blem. How much now bomba you may prove him no? He me a kakai blem, no more he make him six sugar or one him, and me make him now, he cut him out one hand blem or leg blem. How much now bomba you may prove him say Jesus and me make him only dead, only cut him out one bad blow body blow than. How much now bomba you may prove him say kakai make him only cut him out one bad blow body? My friend, why you may not have a proof of one blood Jesus? Why you may prove him blood 3 million? Why you may prove him blood smoke? Million. Why you may prove him blood kakai? Million. Zero blood Jesus. So my friend, why not? You may take him family, play me, come blood Jesus. You may follow him Jesus. You may follow him health principles where Jesus has me give him, where him yet, him me live, him me prove him, let me say, yes, him me been live. For fellow dimensions blow life and me healthy and then me want them family bomb and me for them blow he healthy too all same Jesus. So me very important. And you may read him love 1 Corinthians 3:16-17. And me say, know ye not that ye are the temple of God and that the Spirit of God dwelleth in you? Verse 17, I say, if any man defile the temple of God, him shall God destroy, for the temple of God is holy which temple ye are. Then the 1 Corinthians chapter 6 verse 20 and me say, for ye are both with a price, therefore glorify God in your body and in your spirit which belongs to God. Brothers and sisters, body blow me, hem me temple, blow Holy Spirit, blow Baba God, God and me when them come stop inside the heart, blame me, blow teach me. Suppose where you may allow Holy Spirit, blow God and me stop inside, blame me, but hem me produce him. Lifestyle, blood Jesus, life blame me, by me live healthy. And, butterfly.